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1: Central Frank, subject stop, outlook 1, 2350, north in Yellow River.
0: Copy.

And the 3 NDI copy message for the 236 PCCL Deer Valley. Patient threatened to 311 out of under and then 240 them and tried to kick one of them but didn't make it. Patient's name is Bruce, reported in brief. Mark was carried for contact 1705.

0: much traffic. It's a 9352 vehicle versus pedestrian, 45th place and East Mile Way. 213
1: beat. Anyone for a domestic to 600 North 20th Street, 515 beat. With no response to the unit to go, it'll be on Charlie 5 at 17057. You're clear.
2: Well, prior.
1: Okay.
2: Come on, that a 2 minute?
1: Super.
2: Come on, Earth.
1: Thank you. Four 21 George, copy your message. 647, 105 East Victoria. Blocking out 30, soggy bill, brown shirt, khaki pants, walking around businesses and climbing into beds of dump trucks. Jane is going to be waiting for contact at 1706. Be in a trouble.
3: 4-2-0. Thank
1: you.
4: Fires energy. There's 6 to 7 homeless people in the area and complainants that China is not able to repair the pump, so they need to be moved along. And there's a small dog with them and no known weapons. Kendra is going to be your contact at.
2: At 7th Street now. Copy, unrelated.
4: Clearstream Drive. I copy you. Copy the information at 1706. And can I get a unit to follow?

0: 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And then 61 has Thomas.
1: Turn over that.
0: Copy. Thank you.
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1: 대표. A12점 copy. Columbia 260 John at 9450 West Encanto Boulevard. It's the Shealy Farms Elementary. The information is going to be in the call at 1708, and can I get a unit to follow?
2: 13 George Clooney.
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0: emergency traffic at the residential 17017 North 12th Street, 234B. Any affirmative for a residential 17017 North 12th Street, 234B.
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1: Cooper 8900 unit to assist with 61 Henry at 8000 and Granite Cooper 900, switch on over to Adam 8 and this return on Adam 8 at 1711.
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3: 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Cell white unit Tacoma license plate 20 Adam 6 X ray 6. And I whisper contact 1312.
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4: 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At 2202 West Heather Bay Drive. I'll get you the plate in a second. Plate is Nora Young Adam, 8 Paul 6.
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0: Information for units in the area of 2640 with Bandier and Typical K is reported for them broadcast. Set they take 218 past the McLove Old Chairs, Black Mount, Black Chain, Top, Pan, Short, Left on Foot, Northbound. 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
1: For 11 David.
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3: It's up at Clot 4, EK 20 West Colorby. He plays as a world landscaper. He's an aging male named John. He's in his 50s, found himself in Vail in the front yard, complaining feeling that she already hates him. He's yelling back sexist remarks, nothing physical. Homeowner for contact at 1714 at the news call.
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1: B32 call, copy. This is the 961,000 West Buckeye Road. It's the Whataburger. There's a black 67 Camaro versus a gray. And we're Mercedes SUV, Native Klein Medical. John, who's involved, is going to be your contact at 1715.

0: 1901 West Northern, I was looking for.
1: Copy.
2: It's going to be a 418 George at 4601 North 102nd Avenue in Unit 1082. The son, Julian, born in 2006, is a Hispanic and black male, blue shirt, dark black shorts, no weapons, is refusing to leave and being verbal with the parents. The complainant went back and forth over whether the son lives at this house and has established residency, but just wants the subject removed from the house. They informs that they may need to evict the subject if officers determine he has established residency. 3K is your contact at 1716 and 813 George Steve attached.

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0: information for units in the area of Scottsdale and Thunderbird. Westbound is going to be a 12-door Tundra, license plate Adam William, Adam 2, Mary William. Following the complaint in a road rage incident, showed the complaint the gun and threatened to 240 them. They stopped following during the call. The driver was by male, 40 to 50 years old, gray shirt. Was last seen westbound 5 minutes ago. Info at 718.
1: Female 5'4", average build, brown t-shirt, black short with a Hispanic male, 5'9", black sweater, black pants, no weapons, drives a silver Mitsubishi, correction, Mitsubishi, license plate 1-8-William-8868. They want to prosecute. They took $100 worth of merchandise and they're still in the parking lot. Edmund's going to be your contact at 1718, and can I get you to follow?
0: 8-12, Tom. We'll follow.
1: Thank you.
2: Zero Adam, 786.
1: Temple.
2: Oh, has 51, it looks like. We're not sure if it's going to be occupied by RO or not. Just for reference to start the area, if you please get the monitoring in case this car takes off. It is stopping for us right now, but it is moving slowly here.
1: Clearing for the backup.
3: Yeah, I'm just doing the card on this one and I'll attach to his.
1: So far, thank you.
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1: Copy code 4, occupied by 101 and 2 kids. Pressure for units in the area of 15,233 South 48th Street to 390 David Broadcast. Black Chevy Bolt, young, 2, Adam, 2, Zebra, Clown, white male, heavy set, dark t-shirt, dark shorts, bleeding from his face, stumbling as he walks, got his face on the ground, but slowly into the corner of a way westbound. State of the journey might be 390, it's going to be information only at 1720. Thank you. Okay, 2940 West Cactus Road, the QT, for attempting for adult male in the bathroom. 1 North 10 has been administered. Information line 1520. 647 just came in. There's a Loma and a 491 Adam for 2020 West Laurel. 22.

0: 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Suite number 100. To white male, 36 foot thin, blocking white shirt, black hair, possibly transient, acting 647, looking at windows of other suites and complex. 17-21, can you just follow?
1: By a 9-year-old, 1946 West Morningside Drive at Telephone Park. A white sedan with a white male with a mustache parked in the parking lot. Trying to get some children to come over or complain when over to some other kids who helped him call 911. He is going to wait in the car for officers. It's 1721, 223 Frank, copy attached.
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1: 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There's info at 1722.
3: 915, I was just sending a message, please.
0: Traffic is at 962 Henry at 32nd Street and McDowell 722 beat. All 722 beat. That you guided in anyone else, it'll be on Charlie 7 at 1723. Supervisor, how
3: call? 7 4 2, you put us on the hall call.
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1: Can you say that 418? I copy info. I was out there earlier.
0: Stand by. 1116 North 41st Avenue. Copy cab info. 684. 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
3: Domestic at 4221 North 86th Drive. Clear verbal with a group home. Housemates. Priscilla, who's a black male, 45 years old, heavy set, gray shirt, black pants, yellow bandana, no weapons, is upset subject through complaints. Items only and not paying complainant. There's 8 people in total in the house. 2 of the staff members are 23. Isabel is going to be your contact at 1724. Any 1400 you've attached.
1: Sorry, you can put me in that alcohol on Twitter. Okay.
4: It's the Alpha L4, that 61 John, 19th Avenue, Wet Letter 623V. It's on Charlie's.
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0: 6, 15 North, can you push my call to report to me on it?
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2: Unit is needing assistance in picking up property at the same point. 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Areas for contact 1726 is our unit's follow.

0: I'll let you know if I need any assistance. 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
3: Cruising traffic, there's a 315 Mary at 3955 West East Broadway Road. Or they're going to leave.
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1: 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A female black t-shirt, black polo-dot pants, and a white male green t-shirt, black pants, and my dog are sleeping near a parking meter in a parking spot. There's also a red stroller. It's in the Matthew waiting for contact at 1729.
2: What did you need? Ocean, send the 418, George.
1: Send 418, George, 53 North 10th Avenue. Company's daughter, Glenda Gomez, 1986, Hispanic female, red shirt, blue pants, came to complain at his house after being released from a nearby hospital. She's being ordered erratic. They wanted to leave. I'll be Maria for contact at 1729. 32.
5: George, you can send me and 427 Tom that call on Victor.
1: 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It's going to be the call you guys responded to earlier as well. So 105 East Victory. Somebody said they saw something in the bed of a dump truck in front of the 112 East Victory after you guys left. James waiting for contact at 1729.

0: Franklin George. If you can find the RO of the 112 East Victory, please. This guy, I guess, is 647, and there was a commercial burglary a few days ago, so they might think he's involved, just in case he's hunkered down in there.
1: 10-4, I live on Monterville.

0: reference the domestic at 600 North 20th Street. Actually, I need a 1060 for 19th Street of Van Buren. Traffic is going to be on Charlie 5. Can you turn yourself out with 51 George 1731 frequency clear?
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3: George,
2: can you
3: give us a second
2: one? Okay, thank you. 712
1: George. 712 George. Yeah, can we get fire started off to our location reference or call our subject stating that he has a fire burns all over his body?
2: I'm sorry, he has what all over?
1: Fire burn, so looks like his clothes was burnt off. So we just need fire to come check him out.
2: 10-4. Am I completed? And it looks like he was upgraded to a priority 2 because the 101 keeps driving in the area and threatening, complaining, and yelling racial comments. It's a white female, 30 years old. Red hair, pink shirt, no weapons, has an 8 to 10-year-old child in the back seat. Brian, who's a Spanish speaker, is going to be your contact at 1732.
4: Henry. 731 Henry. You put me on 647 Victor at West 20 Ave in the Black Canyon access road.
1: I say you fill up the fire water railing for 112 East Victory. I attach it in the call. Do you want me to voice it?
4: No, it's fine. Pay attention. Just for info, I just got off the phone with the RP. He's saying he's in a white truck bed on the outside of the gate of 112 East Victory.
1: I copy in a white truck bed on South Avenue at 112 East Victory.
4: Go for it. Huh? Well, we got no PC or anything, but he is 647 in the area after some burglary, so we'll contact from my DM and just document it.
1: I copy on PC on anything. That's true.

0: 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And your 64 home available, 3955 East Broadway. 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
0: Since he doesn't under 20 North Central for building 13, Hispanic or Asian male 3-year-old. In a green dinosaur pajamas, no shoes, non-verbal. This isn't where he lives. 0 will take contact. It's 736 hours. Is there a unit?

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3: 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Positive entry for 37 David, the parking lot yelling and screaming, wants to move along, so I'm going to take contact for 37 hours.
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1: Copy for you, 10 North 16th Street. Have a go from the document with an the 20 skinny and a black shirt with Dead President's movie logo on it. Tattoos on arms and face. Left with approximately $20 worth of merchandise when the car declined. Busing southbound on Phil on 16th Street. Bullet contact, it's 1739 hours, 61 George, thanks for testing.
2: Information for units in the area, 4340 West McDowell Road, going to be the far exit 6, where he's having Victor broadcast 3 to 5 minutes ago. They saw a Hispanic female 30s, blonde and brown hair, yelling from the passenger seat of the black Jeep Grand Cherokee, license plate 7, Frank Adams, 7, Adam 5, holding the door open with her foot, yelling, help me, he won't let me out. The car drove off in the parking lot and turned westbound, completely leaving, no longer has eyes, no one for contact, information open, 1739, for your clear.
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0: to 13 Arc of your message, audible 6008 East Oyer Lane, 31,000 North, the garage door at 1740 hours. Is there unit follow?
1: George, 647. George, I copy. It's the 647 33rd Avenue Loma, alley just north, white dump truck with hood open, smoke detectors intimidated. Three white males, 40 to 50 span, one in black shirt, green shorts, no weapons. No contact, 740. Is there any info? Unit to follow, 922 George on the 647 33rd Avenue Loma. Any tobacco of 922 George on the 647?

0: 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Charlie, 21 status check.
1: Hold on, 9-6-2-36-7. 36-7,
0: Charlie, 821. You're not being at 10,761. Yeah, 2602 North 43rd Avenue.
2: Not a lot left in between the bushes at the entrance.
1: No, for contact, 7 PB3 hours.

0: She's waiting on a black Hyundai Sonata. Via Talia for contact at 1744. Could copy for Paul George following. What can I do, Tom, on your heads?
1: What can I do, Tom, on your heads?
0: Here's the letter.
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1: Blue 23 Frank, go ahead.
2: Blue 23 Frank, sorry. So we're up to probably 3 to 4 year old nonverbal. We're having to hold them down. He's running into everybody's apartments. Nobody knows where he came from. We're going to need some more units out here to try to help us find his parents, please.
1: Can I get a couple more units to help us? 17,220 North Central.
3: 624 Frank.
1: Okay. Do you want to supervise the copy of that traffic?
3: 22 Frank, I copy.
1: Thank you.
4: No, it's parked in the driveway of the residence. We made contact with the residents and they identified the driver of the vehicle who is put forth this, and we're speaking to him now.
5: George, I copy. If we can get some units to our flow away, just to support them, please.
6: 724-17.
4: We're going to cut forward here with the EDS complaint. Was anyone on scene able to identify the driver?
1: Copy 602-684-2082.
5: But whoever is out of Phantoms, can you see if you can do that one-on-one?
0: #833 Paul, I copy your message for the 961 Henry at 6238 West Pueblo Avenue. It's in the front. Complaint is in a 2008 blue Honda Ridgeline versus male that is in a white Nissan SUV. Cassie, who's involved, is your contact at 1748.

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0: 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Complainant has no legs and needs excluded from mobility. Complainant's brother-in-law named Ada, born in 77, took away her scooter and she can't leave the room. There are four adults in the house and no one is helping her. Carla, is your contact at 1749?
1: Correct. 1750, unit 4. Trespasser 2740 West Indian School Road in the 911
2: V. I don't know if I can resolve.
1: No problem, thank you.
2: Robin?
3: Call at 3065 North 67th Avenue. Where are you coming
0: from? 10 4.
1: Dispatch. NARD advised there's a Kia Silver's Nissan SUV and also a third vehicle involved as well. No injuries at the last 1750 hours.
0: Tonight, that last trip.
2: I was asking if 59th Avenue in Dobbins is going to be R300.

0: Provided, please up to one item two, John John. Another of three, Lincoln Adam 275. Chavez, Eric Wong's contact is 1752. Thank you.
1: I need another unit.
2: Tell someone that way.

0: Does she have Sham what apartment number?
1: 27th place.
0: Speaker 4, Houston, Cassidy, 1753, what apartment number have you guys done?
2: 136.
3: Male, 6 foot, 190 pounds, none carry a firearm, lives with two roommates, carry indoors, dressed in dark gray, dressed in dark Chevy Silverado, pick up a light bar. You have Derek, point of contact, it's 1753.
4: Pacific Wave 927 at 59th Avenue, McDowell, 821B. Where's the traffic? We have 927 at 59th Avenue and West McDowell Road, 821B. Need to respond to the back system, Charlie Deck 8 at 1753.
0: Can you start the hot traffic on couple 59th Avenue, McDowell? You can start up for the hot traffic 927 at 59th Avenue, McDowell Road.
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0: Off. Copy units 4.
2: 14, George.
0: Copy.
2: 82, I got a monitor.
0: Copy. 600, Roger, monitor.
2: 400, zero, switch in.
0: 10-4.
6: 42 for each monitor.
0: 10-4.
3: Any of them?
2: 41st and Weston Couture Road, with one on the bike, gray shirt, black pants, black mask.
3: You know, for 41st Avenue, the Acapio Temple?
2: Oh.
3: Okay, copy.
2: We have the suspect in custody. Officers are going to do one-on-one. I believe some officer 772 George will take care of the booking. And if we can divvy up the rest for the accident and the original police. Thank you, everybody.
1: I heard by the complainant, he was threatened with a gun violence. Complainant is trying to sort it out. Call the security guard. Is armed and wants contact 1755.
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Pacific Receiver at copy. 6-3-7-8-3-20. Unit 4, black male 50, skinny, black shirt, white t-shirt, blue jeans, smoking 237 vape near the parking lot. That's located toward the back of the complex. 10-76.

3142 South 30th Street. That's Horizon HDI. 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It's not 1756.

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0: Javi, she said he's still walking westbound. 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
1: 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Anyone else that's on Charlie 61757?
2: Gershmeyer. 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
10: 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They got hold of our RPU request at dispatch. It's 1715 under their unit's call.
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0: 547 Victor 949 East Van Buren, East Burgundy, East Monroe, 47 Victor, it's her personalized car, eastbound on Van Buren. She does have the keys in the vehicle running. Going to be carless contact, 1800.
1: Any conflict?
2: Yeah, how far?
3: Due traffic is a 237 Davidson on the bus, 19th Avenue and Glendale, 625 East.
2: Yeah, I need a unit to go over Lee Bay 23, Edward.

0: 25 Andrew. We'll figure it out. We will leave this out the unit so it goes path.
1: He's walking towards us.
2: Okay, okay.
3: Nine oh three zero,
2: go ahead.
3: Forsyth Avenue in Desert Hills, Arizona, Chemsack, Lincoln 236887.
2: Alright, copy. Line call for Patrol 91.
4: Patrol 91.
2: Yeah, 10-4, the radio supervisor is looking for another 21 from you when you get a chance.
4: Patrol 91, I'm off duty now.
2: Okay, I'm gonna do that. I apologize.
0: Fine, you're gonna take care of it.
2: 10-4, thank you, sir. The 625 North of the Street, Unit 1163, and that their roommates are still harassing them, and their children are being verbal as well to Isabella for contact there.
1: With the black Michael Myers shirt, backpack, and weapons, being sick is in the center, took his phone. When they did not, he's approaching the kids. He's acting erratic. And will take contact 8202 hours ago.
2: Anybody to follow 322 Frankfurt domestic?
0: And then walked out of there with 230 racks. So the 3 racks that he has or that are near him belong to 3151.
2: You're living in the copy for the 418. 4435 West Anthem Way, the Walmart. The complainant is requesting assistance from PD to exchange child at 4266 West Anthem Way. You have a Rachel for contact and a gray Hyundai Veloster. It's 1803.
5: Reference incident 5537. Can you tell me where the crime scene techs are?
6: Thank you, 22 George, for that audible on the Z4B. I caught you info.
7: We're out of our victim. Are they good to do a one-on-one?
6: Copy,
2: thank you.
1: Copy, Oscar.

0: currently traffic for a flight 11th Street and Southern 422 beat. Need to start for a flight at a bus stop 11th Street and Southern 422 beat. Response, he had to go. There's a subject with a mission has his back.
1: Very cool.
0: Copy, 431 George. It's Charlie Fort. It's 1805.
1: Fort to zero, switch on.
0: Confirm.
1: 42 Frank, monitor.
2: Mercy traffic, it's a... 901 X-ray? Or 1101 North 7th Street, 231 meet.
1: Hello.
0: And you have a second strip of climb on copy with the info, 1805.
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3: 4239 Second Avenue, McKinley, Northwest Corner. Commander to have a pull with that Black Female 30s, Black Shirt, Black Pants, and a gray Honda Civic, Union, Lincoln, Bravo, Ocean King. I'm going to take a plan with your vehicle while she was crossing. Cynthia is going to be waiting in a blue shirt, gray pants, with black pants, left for contact. 1838.
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3: Emergency traffic for 340, 920 East Southern Ave, 4 Pine Beach.
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3: Beach. Flank over 40 miles west of 400. 11th Street in Southern.
0: Street in Southern.
7: Rule 45, I think it's related to the other traffic already working.
3: Ten four Charlie 8, supervised monitor.
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0: information for units in the area, 27th Avenue Northern, just south. Think someone is possibly 901 Ocean on the side of the street, slumped over on the ground, wearing black shirt, fire 17. Information 810, 6 are clear.
1: Nine 25 George, can you
0: send me the 647 in my... Yes, I'm 647, 12010 North 43rd Avenue, Sunrise Preschools, group of 4 to 5 transfix, race, gender, no clothing description, unknown of weapons, clicks too far away, just had to call to move along due to 20 being a child dresser. If Tanya for 21 contact 1810, is there
2: info? 924 Henry, I'm just assuming my call, then I'll
0: touch. I copy your message.
3: Hi, full frame. Subject stop out 2 in the alleyway, 26 and Pearson, just north.
0: Another unit for 26 and Pearson, just north. He's out 2.
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0: Copy.
4: Seven 53 George, can you send me the 14 down the bit?
5: Just passing 41 Street, the Jackson Block. The black female curly hair and a white cape, license plate 91 Adam 6 Young 4, is set over a transaction and now in her vehicle. Looks like the subject called in 2, gave them the card, and on her end it shows they took the payment and they were trying to make a complaint to pay again, and she refuses.
6: 213 North, each on the other unit, 17, he's 23.
4: 222 Frank Sastrick.
5: Okay.

0: officer to 17,625 North 7th Street. So I'd be well for 213 or on. I'm sorry, correction 222 frame. Is anyone close by to 17,625 North 7th Street? Burglars are heading that way. Okay, thank you.
1: C31, Falcon, Mr. Circle, 3418, West 1, 4000. So, complaints has seen a neighbor's 1-year-old in the street, black male. No diaper, complaints to jail back each time my mom apologizes and takes the kid. No, for contact, it's 18-13 hours. Hey, 33, I said thanks for touching.
2: Behind the back is Mr. Charlie Dirk, 18-13.
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1: Copy, next is over 18 George, 4030 North 44th Avenue, and at 2120. Next friend is knocking on the door, Linda Hispanic, female, 19 years old, has 480 pounds, women clothing, and weapons. Should you be upset over money that was owed to her? Caroline will take contact between 14 hours. You're total.
0: Complaint trying to get their ex removed from their apartment. So Mitchell, he's born in 96 and white male, in the black tank top.
4: Okay.
0: She's not in the apartment. She's going to be waiting at the leasing office for contact. It's 1815. Is there a unit's phone?

0: Sumiga 15,815 North 30th Street. At the Palomino Park, there's going to be a navy blue Dodge Challenger doing burnouts and donuts. The driver's going to be Hispanic male, black long sleeve t-shirt. There was last seen going southbound. Info at 1815.
1: 832 Ocean, copy. We are 961 99th Avenue and Lower Pocahontas Road, just west of the north of the street. Complaint is white Chevy Spark versus a gray Mazda SUV. This is your contact at 1816.
2: Are you there? I'll take the other 961.
1: Henry, copy. 61 at 83rd Avenue and Lower Buckhead Road. Rescue 62 versus a semi. I don't know if they pulled aside or not. This came in from the fire ring now. No one for contact at 1816.
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0: 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Copy of the info, it's 1818, do I have a unit to follow?
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I know he's getting ready to cover for the 418. 4101 West Union Hills Drive. Those are white male 30s, heavy Raiders hat, gray Raiders tank top, yelling, cussing, won't leave.

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1: How far is that? Have no Union Square, southbound. So I female 30 short, didn't fill, text on dress, none happens, walking in the street. Nobody wants contact, 1822. 736 Henry, attached.

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1: Please have a copy of your message at 5802-33 units and 39. Child foster, Jason, born in 1979. I've been using 237 David recently and 240 to complain at 23 with Pico, referencing a previous incident and has been 258 complainant since. There's more information on the call. It's Evelyn for contact, 1824.
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1: 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Another unit to assist 802 North 30th Street.
3: 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The ESP is in the house. I'm sorry, the gate can turn 1824.
4: 615 Henry, can send me 1900 Henry, please.
5: Yeah, it's a 1601 East Kennewick Road. It's the bus stop. There's a Hispanic male, 30 to 40, thin build, bright green construction shirt, and black pants. Possibly 237 David's walking in the other track. It's 1825, is there a unit to call?
3: 614 Henry.
5: Copy.
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1: Heard on the street, a white Chevy pickup versus a green and gray Chevy truck. Eric's involved in waiting for contact at 1826.
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1: 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And I'll get the paperwork sent.
2: George, can you have a paperwork sent to me as well?
1: Sure.
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2: Century Monta Vista, that call is going to be on Charlie 7.
1: Okay.
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4: Eight twenty-four, Henry, she's coming to the 821 Ocean, 26-61, 64-41, Mrs. Bell Road, building 8, unit 1085. Complainants, Pitbull, housekeeper, complainants home this morning. Candy had stitches in both hands. Dogs in the crate now in the living room. The complainant isn't able to push the crate to feed the dog or let it out with the 8 biting them. Complaining contact Humane and WAC who agreed to take the dog for refusing to pick up the dog. Complaining can't get into the vehicle safely. We have queries for contact 1899.

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1: Call my call for that from where they're at.
0: What's your name? Can you call for? Where you go for?
2: Going four for now. But can I just start getting fire rolled out? He's sweating profusely. He might be under the influence of unknown drugs. He might be experiencing delirium.
0: And for all the fire started?
3: My 13 in your performance.
4: Okay.
3: Sure, call if there was an accident, leave us on it.
4: Help me.

0: It's a 5-4605 bus bomber. It is a beat. That's your name, Bus 4 on Charlie Deck 9 again. Charlie Deck 9, 1851.
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2: Original fire.
1: Copy, supervisor to monitor.
3: Yeah, can you go into 1042 Tom on Indian School Road and copy info? 1042 Tom 3109 East Indian School Road at the Popeyes, copy with the info, it's 1832, can you get a unit to follow?
2: 7-11
3: Four.
4: Team Frank, subject stop, 1520 North 35th Avenue, just north of building, in the alley. Alley 2.
5: Copy, another unit for 5020 North 35th Avenue, just north in the alley. Frank, were you answering after that?
6: Yeah, that was excellent, but I'll catch this call.
5: I got you left hatch, just call.
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1: Yeah, Portable 7198, go ahead.
0: I'm working off duty at O'Connor High School, 25250 North 35th Ave. Is there anything that can help me with possibly a couple of tows? I'm at just north of Happy Valley on 35th Avenue, two cars on the roadway.
1: I copy that. Is there a unit to help Portable 7198 over on 25250 North 35th Avenue with a couple of tows?
2: 6406.
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1: 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Is there a unit for 25250 North 35th Avenue? 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

0: £2,550, black shirt, black short socks with plain blonde mask, smoking 237 David Alpha foil. Here's a purple, he does have a purple backpack on, and a left last team, West Mountain, Catherine, nobody left contact, 1839.
1: A bike against traffic, go by the curb, not in the roadway, black male, 40s, blue baseball cap, dark clothing, another bike going southbound in the northbound lanes, maybe at 1839.
0: Someone left a vacant house over 5 ago and left the door open. I don't know if anyone else is inside. No, there's no contact info for the RPs. I did list the letter going on there. No one's in contact, 1840.
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3: Ocean Cove, your message for the 1811-11 Eastern Sol Road. Pick up Mono 418 with a native 101 brown over blonde, 5,367 pounds, no weapons, danger to self. Going to UPC, it's 1840.
2: 732 George.
3: 82 George.
2: The other 918 Henry.
3: 10-4. That 918 Henry is at 350 West Thomas Road, 5 Henry 07. So pick up James, born in 1959, white male, blue over blonde. Correction, blonde over blue. 6,192 pounds, non weapons, dangerous, let's go in UPC, 1841, can I get a unit fellow?
1: The Taylor State of Subjects is still 23 yelling in the hallways, making inappropriate comments and making people uncomfortable. It's going to be at 1841, unit fellow.
2: 432 George.
1: Thank you.
2: Engine going through, it's caused several lanes, brake check lane, last year, last time, I want to go. It's 1841.

0: 423 George.
1: 423 George.
0: George, I'm still on my current call, but I just drove past that 585 on 7th Street in Waverly, and it's not right for you. Go ahead and cancel that call.
1: That's wrong, cancel it.
2: Hello.
1: 928 at 83rd Avenue, Indian School Road, the Family Dollar. It's a handgun in a patch of the weeds just west of the fire hydrant, and it appears to be a Ruger. Jeremiah is your contact at 1842.
2: Jeremiah, your contact at 1842.

0: 9-13-9.
1: Put me out with 647 Victor at 3014 West Campbell. Arizona license plate Young 0, Adam 0, George 2.
0: Okay, copy. It was Young 0, Adam 0, George 274 for the plate.
2: Two,
3: three, two, India.
2: 3-2 India, anybody else?
3: I'll
2: have 2-18-45.
3: 22, George,
1: monitor. Copy.

0: talking to you from a gray ram. I copy you, work code 4, 1845.
1: Cousin 13, female, 5'5", heavy build, orange and pink jacket, black blue fit, steel leggings, and no weapons. Who's the coordinator? Is your contact at 1846?
2: Owner came out and got the dogs back inside already, but they were verbal with complaining. Hispanic female, 20s, thin, pink tank top, white denim shorts. Linder for contact is 1846.

0: 803 India.
1: 803 India.
0: Yes, ma'am. Can I get a 900 and 831 meet, please?
1: You don't see a copy for that 900 at 2715 South 103rd Drive. Ex-wife is not answering the door, and they're concerned about kids inside. There's a 16-year-old and 13-year-old. No one's answering the 21. It's Diana, born in 81, Hispanic female, 5'7", average build, unknown clothing, no weapons. Complaint spoke with kids 45 ago, but now no one is answering. Antonio is your contact, who is in a black Toyota Tundra at 1847.
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0: They're looking for drone on Monta Vista.
1: Okay, I don't have one of those.
0: On board, but then once I know some more units, if you want to head that way. I'm sorry, can you 10-9 that?
1: I'll be 10-8 for now,
0: 10-4.
2: Attorney Avenue. I was taken over a week ago, 2003 lifted, red, black, GMC Sierra with big tires, Arizona license plate, Adam King, Adam 2, Adam 4, negative on impounds, no tracking, no suspect information, complaint of auto was repoed, they are saying they didn't take it. Charles, you contact

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1: Speed 31, Paul, copy your message for the 961 at 99th Avenue, Lower Bucket Road, just west in the north side of the street. Complain is white Chevy Scarf versus a gray Mazda SUV. Samantha's your contact at 1851.
2: I'm getting to traffic at the fight at 1950 West Baseline, 414 beat.
3: Was Miranda with a responsive yes, sir?
0: At 1851.
4: Emergency traffic at the 417 George 90 East, 645 North 11th Avenue, 624 beat.
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6: George, can you put me on the traffic? Pass here in a second.
1: Okay. And I copy, the front door is wide open. It's 917 House Neil. Try to contact RP.
6: 84 Ocean, you can put us on that as well.
1: Copy.
2: It's going to be 1950 West Baseline, 414B.
4: Henry. 924 Henry, I've got this on Charlie 9852.
0: 124 Henry, that's flight 4001 was born a plane. Copy.
6: 924 George for the hot traffic.
1: For the check welfare at 8550 West McDowell Road and unit 156. There's two airmen, Swanson and Chambers, working for Two Star General. Cambridge, 600 people, they work at Luke Air Force Base. Complaints, the only one being targeted via his frontal lobes, and they want to go get a detective. They're declining crisis services. And it's going to be Roger for your contact at 1853. Thanks, I'm going to use
7: the phone. Hey, 12 Tom, I read the hazards. Can you advise 81 Frank if he will let us do this for this call?
5: Hey, Frank, which one was it?
1: Fair on 85, 6 West McDowell.
5: I think that talks about the NSA over there.
1: Anyone for intending?
5: How long is the call?
1: Copy.
0: 14 Ocean at 2712 was via rear drives from Delaware Protection to Jackson, more than 91, white male bald, 6 foot medium arm, tattoos, and weapons. 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

0: There's just.
1: Yeah, 10-4. I'll show you 10-8.
0: See if Dobbs can come over and maybe pick up cameras on Hatch or Mountain View, or Peoria, rather.
1: Yes, sir, Dobbs. Domestic, it's 8137 West Cherryland Road, it's about 3100 North. So the domestic husband, Javier, is Hispanic male, 76 years old, with a black t-shirt, green pants, no weapons. There's a gun in the house. He's 390 and broke the complaints 21-30 ago. They're having trouble answering questions. Husband's still 23 and a verbal, and they're calling from their friend's home. We're contacting Alina, 964 Tom, 1856. Is that useful?
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6: Copy code 4, I was one on a bike.
0: Copy, are you code for that?
1: Can I call for desert ops?
2: Nobody's supposed to be inside. 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
1: Copy. 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
3: Information units in the area, 32nd Street, Indian School, going eastbound. It's a Fernandez David broadcast. Older model, orange Kia sedan, unknown plates, swerving all over the road. Information 1858.
0: 736, you can send my
3: 1800. 18 Tom, 3547 Eastern Bering Street, taken at 204. Or 22. Negative 101 round over Juan by 367 pounds and a weapon. Do you want UTC out in pits? Anyone send it? 1858. Anyone, Henry, see your touch?
0: Or 27 Tom.
4: 427 Tom, go ahead.
6: Reference Southern, we just located some video of possible or outstanding subject. We're going to be attaching a photo fence to the call. I'll also get that video uploaded as well.
4: I think we're going to attach a photo of him. And video as well.
6: So if there is anybody looking for him, it's going to be an older black male, kind of walking up a hunch, and looks like he's pushing some sort of a smaller cart.
1: Go ahead.
7: Am I pushing this to South India, please?
1: 10-4.
4: Something felt those stars. Something felt George still with a check up 7 with the backup. It's 859.
8: 7-11 George, go for it.
7: 7-4. 7-3 George Martin.
6: He's wearing some sort of like either gray or tan short, almost like a white or dirty gray shirt. we're gonna attach a photo of him to the call.
1: K5 license plate, Edward Lincoln, Adam Tom 8, and a Honda Accord license plate, William Adam Adam 257. It's 1900 hours.
6: Is he supposed to be armed? He used a large, like, 4-foot stick or, like, a walking stick, something similar.
0: 433 George, show us one detained.
8: One detained. At 4703, do you see them receipts? Good job.

0: 27-5 in McKinley with Arizona, William Edward Adam, 8 Victor 7.
1: I have you on detained. It's... I need to joke.

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1: 6-1100, you're on.
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1: Copy. Domestic 3920 West Michigan Avenue, 933B. Nine twelve Frank for traffic. Yeah, the 961-357 Camel Black Ray Dodge Dakota versus 5 Tennessee Yukon 2 David Adams 6 Edward 5 cleared on the main road, pulled in a Chevron for contact miles in Yukon, appears 390. Does not want to give my insurance info. Please still want to report after the other party exchange and left. It's 1904.
3: I copy that. So far, just the most inside. Once the next 2 minutes there, you guys will stop the third one call, and once that, you guys will start making announcements. That's reference Peason.
4: Copy. Charlie Sun.
5: Could be domestic 2311 West Ocotillo 6700 North 611 B.
0: Six fifteen Henry
5: to back up in me. I'm Charlie 6. It's 1905.
6: I have a unit to follow.
7: Just send me the check welfare on the con.
6: Copy that.
8: Sorry, pink shorts, pink shoes. No injuries. There's that Blanca for contact. It's 1905. Sorry, it's Foss.
0: 413 Dome.
8: So far.
9: Send 25 Ocean.
8: Okay.
9: So we're still working our traffic on C8, but would you be able to see if there's a CSO for drugs that we found on one of our suspects?
8: Yes, of course. A CSO for 40th Street, one Vista.
0: 7-4 Tash, we can do that detail. Do you want to meet on scene or meet someone?
8: Ram, 1906, is there any to call?
10: George, I'm Corey Forrest, number 3 out here. Thank you.
8: I copy you, code 5.

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0: 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Can I start for the domestic 2312 North 27th Place 721B? Park and response units in Bellevue and Charlie 7-19-08.
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6: 33, Paul, I copy. 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
4: We have a Maria resident for contact, 21-19 hours.
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0: Four and a half, two for you. First one's going to be 245, 2046 East Nancy Lane, 425 East. Fortune, New Jersey, Nebraska, position with your traffic. Next one's going to be a 415 Bravo, 27th Avenue, and Buckeye, 412 East. And when I start for the criminal jam?
1: Sorry.
0: 412 San Marino back up. It'll be on Charlie 4-1910.
2: So one George on this domestic. 8340 North 27th Avenue 923B.
0: Go for it.
3: 32 Franklin Monitor Nancy.
0: Go for it.
3: Where should we get to the 415 Bravo?
0: Yeah, go for it.
3: Question monitor.
4: Group of 10 transients loitering near Companion's house and in the alley just north. It's an ongoing issue. 911, 21 contact carry, 1911, units 12.

0: Can you just follow up with a 647?
1: 825, and they will go prime.
0: That's the first thing. Every pickup plant, green pickup parked on the street, and every vehicle is a white SUV, and compliant also have it on camera. Please mention that for contact. It's 1912.
2: It's going to be a silent alarm at 16842 North 7th Street, 222B.
1: 222, Frank.
2: 222, Frank, in the backup. Going to be on Charlie 2 at 1912.
3: 22 North.
4: There's a 3 poly copy. Neighbors saw one person leave at 18:30 hours, but no movement thus far. We're just waiting for that next unit to move, go ahead and clear the residence.

0: Thank you, Lenora. I got your message for that. I'm 61 and 99,000 over booking. Copy your 23, 1914. Reference this 245 at 2046 East Nancy Lane. If we can get a cup Marie to start up, it's on Charlie 4th, 1914. Anyway, yeah, start for this 245 at 2046 East Nancy Lane. Anyway, you just start just 245, 2406 East Nancy Lane, 425 feet.
1: Result tree.
0: 2140 West Thunderbird Road, 221 view. Anyone for domestic, 2140 West Thunderbird Road, 221 view. Copy the response, and there's a couple of you through domestic with a subject with a knife at 2140 West Thunderbird. I'm going to be holding on Charlie 2, 15.
2: With the domestic, 2140 West Thunderbird Road, 221B.
3: C22 Henry, I could switch over.
2: Charlie 2, thanks. Going to back up 222 Henry for the domestic. 2140 West Thunderbird Road, 221B. We have a subject with a knife.
3: Do what was zebra?
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2: All right, 833 Ocean. We have plenty of units up front. We have our unit in the back. We've been given plenty of announcements, number three, for any stimulus. We're going to go ahead and just move up to the door.
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4: 601 Henry and 31 Georgia, copy, units attached.
1: Two forty-five, 2046
5: Nancy Lane. Try copy. The three George, what's the time period in the last call?
4: 1901.
1: Are we sure you're in the area of Upper Street and Roosevelt going eastbound for the 90-day broadcast? Silver gray Tesla, license plate 4, David, Henry David. They also complained about walking in the crosswalk, and they were 510 and swerving at 1917.

0: Breakfast at Domestic Links at 2140 West Thunderbird Road. Looking for any less lethal, if any are available, it's going to be on Charlie 2.
1: 35th place in Hatcher. It's going to be about a 30-minute time delay now. Our caller was calling in saying they saw a male with a rifle in his hand running around in the mountains. It was a white male, 20s, white shirt, light blue jeans, dark hair with a denim backpack.
2: 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And the pepper ball, if anyone has it, 2312 North 27th Place.
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0: The 459 Tom 4250 West Thunderbird, 9328. And the units for 459 Tom 4250 West Thunderbird, in directivity.
1: 931 Ocean, fair.
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It's 1921.

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1: Hey, I'm in Rosewater. I mean, the plane's in a white Mustang with a black stripe versus a Ford Super Duty. King Tom, Adam 9, Adam David. Are you for contact? 1922.
2: 51 Adam 802 West Maryland. Information for units in the area of Needham and Greenway is going to be a tan Toyota Tacoma. Westlake 52 Adam 727. Was swerving going on the sidewalk and also hit the curb. It was last seen northbound. This is info 1922.
1: Are you guys still on your subject file?
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3: H21 Nora. 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
2: Did you call back my complainant? 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

0: 925 George.
1: 925 George, go ahead.
0: Can you send me the 239 and the 922B and 924 Henry for follow-up?
1: Unit G's in George 14. Colleen's 14-year-old boy was chased. Correction, sorry. Their 8-year-old daughter was chased by a 14-year-old boy she was playing with. The suspect tried choking the complainant's daughter. All the children are inside now, but they were in a verbal earlier. Complainant thinks that the suspect's family lives in apartment C14. The little boy's going to be a black male, 14 years old, 5'8", 175 pounds, has his hand abundant, all black clothing. You have Kaylee in front of unit George 14, waiting for contact. It's 1928-622 to which could be attached.
2: She says she's in the intersection of the 101, so she's probably just a little bit south of where you are.
3: Copy. Definitely not Rose Garden.
2: I copy.
1: 112.
2: 831 calling your backup, Charlie. Continue.
3: Situation.
2: Okay.
3: 34 is put us on the hot traffic.
2: Copy.
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2: To 5640 Shea Boulevard, 633B. Any units for a fight, 5640 East Shea Boulevard, 633B. Copy no response on this couple units can be holding on Charlie 6, 1929.
0: X-ray 8, Adam, 135. It's going to be 7850 West McDowell.
2: Copy.
3: George, I can monitor.
1: Copy that.
3: See what kind of car you drive.
2: Yeah, come for.

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1: The 8906 West Perez Road. 3800 North.
2: Fort Q Frank, be good for an ID stop and definitely resources sufficient.
3: Hi, copy. Yeah, the driver doesn't have a driver's license in Arizona, but it was pretty close to the SP, so I'll see what we can code take. We got a few units here. We'll just walk up to an ID stop.
1: Okay.
0: Frank, just monitoring my Charlie Jack. Perfect.
4: 590-45, North 41st Avenue, 920, excuse me.
3: Six of it, 24th Street in Southern, instead of the Burger King. David George Adams, 3 Frank Williams.
1: Coming.
5: 419 as far as you have area with him.
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0: 421 Jordan, we're code 4, it's going to be someone else.
1: I thought you guys are code 4, it's something else.
0: 423 Jordan, I missed the description of our suspect. What are you supposed to be wearing?
1: Mercy traffic, the 901 X-ray, 48th Street and Ray Road, 433D.
2: Yeah, go ahead.
1: 3B.
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1: 434, Henry, back a little bit, Charlie 4, 1933.
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6: Is it related to anything that happened during day shift?
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8: 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Thank you, Larry.

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2: Five North, 41st Avenue. I have one at gunpoint. Any more units to assist on Charlie 9?
3: 13 North, from away.
2: Copy, thank you.
4: I have 833 Paul 35 down at 8914 West Cortez for a guy picking items with a bat. Put separate incident on Charlie 8. I need more units in less lethal. On Charlie 8, 1935.
5: Yeah,
3: I'm from 23. I know you can put me on.
1: Silver.
2: Silver Charlie 9.
1: Charlie 1 on 1.
6: We're doing our, can you roll fire out here? He's extremely intoxicated.
1: Over.
7: Unit set up at 8914 West Cortez Road.
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7: 10-4 is going to be on Charlie.
2: Bell going westbound. Wake up, Charger. Edward Sam, Charles, Ocean, Robert, Tom, racing back to Pleasant to me in 37,000. 50% of the last thing was sent to the available practice call. No contact, 1936.
6: Please.
7: It's going to be 13461 35.

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1: On 7th Avenue in Beardsley. 101, no weapons. I have a pit bull. Clinic thinks that this might be a Michael Valley that's been parking this camper in different areas. Nobody for contact, I'm pretty sure. Food from Compliance Corp. North, eastbound, there's going to be a run all bill for contact, 1937.

0: Fortnite in town.
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0: Could you please switch that info?
1: 10-4.
2: Yeah, Avenue Unit number 3. I'm trying to go ex-girlfriend Madison. Plane its dog and left in Rosecrans Chevy Impala and a plate. Possibly 17th Area, 37th Avenue in Glendale. For contact in Stephen, it's 9228. Maybe it's 12.
3: 731 George.
2: Different.
4: Plane has separation, 9238.

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1: This is 647-1136 West Peoria Avenue. Hispanic male 30s, medium build, 5'11", black shirt and jeans. Yelling and walking up and down the street. West east, south long in the area on the west side of the street. Nobody there for contact, it's 1939.
0: We're code 4, so someone comes in.
2: 5-13, yeah, I copy code 4-1 in custody on Roosevelt.
1: I'm 4702 North 10th Street.
2: So now one ocean broadcast, they get an Narcan, subject not breathing, fire going to be 17-1940.
3: Positive on the 101 reference one, Vista.
2: Yeah, that's Central City Precinct. Any 1060 available to me at Central City Precinct? As 13, yeah, I'll go citywide.
3: 501 Union, I can get a 1060.
2: 501 Union, thank you so much.
3: Male 40s, tall and thin, brown hoodie, brown sweatpants and weapons. Looks like he did leave 5 ago. Well, the complainant last saw him 5 ago when they left, and he was just a customer, no contact, 1741.
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5: Holding a domestic 3123 West Elmira and a truck well for 10,313 West Monte Rosa.
0: Well, George, one detained.
6: Unit 35 Avenue Polk, it's 1942.
0: Looks like the hazard flies the frequent texture. I can forward you the hazard.
7: I'll just read that over. You can follow the call. We're not going out there.
0: Time for?
2: Probably.

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1: Okay. 13 India, go on.
2: Last 3 is 062 to Central City, Bristol.
1: I copy. 1944.
3: It's a lot of George.
2: Go ahead.
3: Can you tell me that
4: 651
3: Adam?
4: Copy, 1802 West Maryland Avenue near Building 14. Either in Unit 107 or unit nearby there, there's a medium-sized puddle left on the balcony in a crate. Parking will be applying. The crate has no food or water. It's an ongoing issue. Julie in 3109 will take contact if needed. It's 1944. 614 here.

0: 4-2-6-9, can you say 487 Bravo?
1: Arby's.
2: Are you east baseline route of the target? 1946.
3: This is a 418 Helm, 100 East Jefferson. West Madison.
2: Audible holding 4314 East Amberwood Drive.

0: 22 George for traffic.
1: 422 George, go ahead.
0: It's going to be a 647, 105 East Victory Street. Prince says they just saw subject in a bed of a dump truck in front of 112 East Victory after officers left the area and once officers back out. There's a James for contact. It's 1937 as our units fall. Continue back up.
1: 422 George, I know most everyone else is tired right now. That call's also been holding for a while. I can't even advise.
0: I got me. Hey, 21 Ocean, copy your message for the 487-2105 West Dow Road. The Zap Liquor and Convenience 101 walked out with several bottles of cocktails 3 years ago when the call first came up. Got into the passenger seat of a gray Volkswagen sedan, extra Lincoln Adam 9 and Robert 3 and left southbound white earth male, 20s average height, medium build, white shirt, and 11s. Start rate prosecution, contact sedan owner, 1948.
2: That's 1948, 5 is clear.
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0: 514 George, just send me that next call. 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
1: Melissa Bell. Contacting someone down at 1450 South 5th Avenue. 2 hours with daughter, Marlene, in 2014, at 305 on medium, veiled long hair, possibly had white clothing and left on foot with his friend. Couldn't want left at home, but this is the first time his daughter had done this. We need for contact and put in.

0: 50 notions. Well, one saying that he took off in the alley northbound. We're going to try to find this guy in a wheelchair.
1: Copy, 1-1-3, you took off in the alley northbound. Going to try to find the guy in the wheelchair. Traffic condition, danger, problem on Charlie Deck.

0: to 11 in Defensa.
1: 11 in J, go ahead. 22 George. Just call us the report and leave us all on it, and also change it to 245 for me.
0: Okay. 22 George in the back of the room, Charlie 4, 1953-5, you're clear.
2: 42 French monitor.
0: Confirm.

0: 4349. This is a supervisor in ORS. He was transported to Chandler Regional Risk 43 for a feeding intoxication.
1: I copy. They're being transported to Chandler Regional for extreme intoxication. Sir, Sergeant, a copy.
2: Hi, 14 India. Can you send me the call on my beat?
3: 10-4 900 5850 North 35th Avenue at the Arby's. Juvenile and lobby ran away from home due to issues at home. The Bryce Mulliton, 2013. 13 years old, gray shirt, black shorts. I'm only just waiting for contact, 1954.
4: Gray 2935, Mulliton Place.
1: Information for units in the area 6241 South 30th Street. Three shots fired broadcast 3 to 4 ago. Heard 3 to 4 consecutive shots coming from just south of the 20. It's information at 1955.
4: Message to the 640 Eastman, 1611 East Thomas Road, back to you at 1955.
2: Well, Frank, code 6. Sir, get back in here!
1: Frank.
2: 912 Frank, code 6, 26 in Pearson, just east. Along with Zebra Nora Adam, 1 Zebra 0.
1: 4.
2: Zebra
1: Nora
2: Adam. Unfortunately, I apologize. We've got, I'm on a highway and this car is very hard to hear.
1: Sergeant, take copy of 434 Henry, transporting to Chandler Regional for extreme intoxication by Rescue 43.
5: Doing project copy.
1: Yes. Copy, thank you.
2: Hey, 13, just for info.
1: Good.
2: Or a unit with a working permit that can help you out at McDowell and North Avenue Boulevard, please.
1: Go for it.

0: I need it with a working printer to help out 813 George at North Avondale Boulevard in McDowell. I appreciate it. Thank you.
1: Thanks. Fire. Between Fillmore and McKinley in the alley between 1st Avenue and 2nd Avenue. Got a male. Got some cellulitis. So they're not looking good.
0: Have an response. He has to go. It's Joey in the 1957 60.
2: Anyone think the 150?
0: Fort Howard, Savannah. It's going to be Charles for contact with 1958.
3: Something else with you.
0: Alright.
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0: 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The Audible 40 10 East Thomas Road. You copied info 1959.
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0: 7072, copy.
1: Roger's on 800.
0: Yeah, I just let the dispatcher know.
1: 102-439, and then go ahead.
0: Looks like 721 Ocean was clear. If you want Adam 8, they're asking you to do a 21 then.
1: 721 Ocean?
0: Yes, of course.
2: Sixty-one,
3: 34,000, Michelle.
2: 825, okay.
3: I said
2: it's 7670, please.
3: 10-4, Sephardi, Bravo, 2140, Spearsign, River, assigned at 2800. A verbal with other of me. 5,500 pounds, red shirt pants. He's to have a 9-4-15 William, unknown if he is with him. Check complaint as a farm man, took the keys to the vehicle. King westbound on 31st Avenue, you're going to contact Adriana. It's 2000. 10 problems.

0: 24 Frank, can I copy your message? 961 51st Avenue Thomas, Northwood Corner, complain of silver Lexus ES350 versus a silver Toyota Corolla. Pulled into the title on parking lot. You're in contact with Keisha. It's 21.
1: He's going to be in the number one lane approaching Camelback.
0: Is that okay in Camelback?
1: Yeah, he's on number one lane on Camelback.
0: Confirm.
2: Okay, usually it's off 7 to 9 here with one. Beardsley, her dress north, a large gray pickup truck versus a white sedan versus a black sedan. It was a rear end accident. Looks like the Toyota CRV versus a gray Dodge Challenger. Subject to the Dodge has a weapon. Registered NS390 DPS is also 17. We're just going to assist at 2002.
3: Yeah, Clipper. 923, enter dispatch, give me a message.
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8: Okay. 903, is your runner hits?
9: Court 4.
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9: 914, India, can you send us that check wall for an RBD again?
8: Yeah, 10-4. Opportunity to have a triple for 6850 North 35th Avenue. Hart was juvenile in lobby, ran away from home due to issues at home. Bryce and 13 transit. Male, 13 years old, gray shirt, black shorts, 24.

0: suspended and Frankel in custody.
1: 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You have one in custody, 2545 West Quail Avenue. It's 24 hours.
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3: I copy, 26. This is Brian, you and Adam. 1610 West Chipman Road. You copy info, it's 2006. Is there a unit call?
5: Where's Will George?
3: Over.
6: Holding a 901-2425 with Charney.
3: I said it's in our eye. I copy your message for that 647. 10,110 was fun. Yeah, he's there. 20 goes black male, 30s, 5'7", green t-shirt, black shot pants, neck tattoos, and weapons came up to complain his car, asking about the neighbors. Just inside the garage. Possibly looking for items unless the eastbound. 21, contact Yasmin. It's 27. Carry units follow. Please. Anyone for them?
7: 525.
3: 625 Ocean, copy. Gonna be on Charlie 6, 2007.
8: 6205.
3: Copy.
8: Thank you.
3: Bye-bye. 622 Henry.
8: 622 Henry. I think the 647 might be.
3: Copy.
8: 622 Henry, I can use backup.
3: Copy.
9: 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He's on the left side of the driveway, laughing, walking southbound, 2018.

0: 900 Henry, VI-17 in Greenway, 221 view.
1: Two twenty-two Henry,
0: and the backup's gonna be on Charlie 2208.
1: 214 Frank Smith.
0: And Charlie 2.
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0: 22 Henry, you can send me the trespasser that you got home.
1: 5121 West Indian School Wholesale Soup. So we're two subjects inside previously, 487 Bravo yesterday. I want to trespass now. Let them see any residents. Gray truck, license plate, Henry 6, Adam 6, Paul Nora. Hispanic male, 35'6", heavy set, blue shirt, black and gray shorts, black and white Converse. And then Hispanic female, 35'5", heavy set, black shirt, blue jeans, black and green hair, black bag, glasses. You're going to contact the manager, James. He's 23 Nora. Have to be attached. It's rounded.
2: We're 35 George. I'm out with the caller. Can the next vehicle go to that East White Astor Street?
3: Hey, everyone, this is the next one. 611 Henry, can you send the 47 problem?
4: This is about Easttown, the target for the offense first came in, still from Mr. Eagle, from down the call. White man, 40 to 45 years old, 587 bills by church check, please. So security's in the back, 5 pairs of duffel, black duffel, no weapons in the front going eastbound to the Ace restaurant, they can report me. Ramiro, with loss prevention for contact at 2010, and 611 Georgia, copy your attention.
5: So 5424 West Lawrence Lane, can I come to the
1: 435 George. Are you needing our second unit out there? Well, unknown weapons. There's also a gray pickup that was parked nearby with the hazards on. Unknown if it's related. No one for contact. It's 2011. Units follow.
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3: You said Henry Pryor.
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7: 8-1, Paul Pryor.
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8: It's going to be on the 900 side of the freeway. 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
3: And Henry from Always.
8: Thanks.
9: Shirt, brown and black beard, believes that we have an into unit 4, but did not see the subject enter. When it left 20, it goes, unable to confirm. Leah does not want contact. It's 2012, have you at 12? Number 647, 2002 North 50th Street. I'm 2600, step out, checking for backup.
8: You still on Bell?
10: Yes, ma'am. We're at 31st and Bell.
8: Oh, well, thank you.
1: 321 Ocean, copy message for line 61 Henry, 6161 West Adele, by building 45. Heard on the parking lot 101 in a gray Jeep Grand Cherokee, license plate 06319 King Robert. Hit complainant in her wheelchair twice and left. Signing medical. This is driver on purpose. We're going to contact Daisy. It's 2013. Pulling 418 Adam, 8137 West and Santa Lane.
9: 33 East 20 Avenue. Subject is still 23, reference previous incident. Cleaning up walls in the parking at the back of the property, hidden in the bushes by complainant's window. It's not going to be visible from the front. No weapons, black male, 50s, 5'10", thin build, white t-shirt, blue jeans. Contacting Brian, 2013.
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9: Did you guys pronounce?
11: That's affirmative.
9: What time? plate. Driver with a gray shirt, jeans, red helmet, nothing on weapons, in and out of the lanes, cutting people off and slowing below speed limit just to take off and 510 again when people pass it. I think your bus happened on 7th Street on 2014.
7: Mercy traffic closes from Bravo 2025 East Campbell Avenue, 712 East.
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2: 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Is there a unit to follow?
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0: We had the fire alarm go off in one of our bathrooms. We're code 4. If you can just let fire know, late at 22.
1: Okay. I copy. You're at 3625 West Cactus, 10-4.
0: 10-4, Boone Valley High School.
1: All right, I'll give him a call.

0: 426 on the air. Can you turn the water full? 426, I'm sorry, could you try? Yeah, can you send me the longest holding call?
1: Yeah, 10-4, it's going to be a 647, 105 East Victory Street. Just completing the south subject embed of a dump truck in front of 112 East Victory after officers left the area and once officers back out. There's going to be a James for contact of 2018.
2: 421 George, reference that call. We went out there twice. We contacted the mail-in, are doing an FOI. He was sitting on the street next to those trailers, and he was not on anyone's property.
3: Call us 6200, 19th Avenue in Peoria.
4: Unlike I'm in a wheelchair, being cycled in 2018 is a call. Any units back up, 314 Tom, 18,631 North 19th Avenue. She's going to continue. I'll continue working on your backup.
5: You're working on
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7: Copy, 418 Tom. 2915 West Northern Avenue, Church, 2019, hours, 3 and 12.
5: 924 Church.
1: Do you call him leaving the neighborhood with a bottle of vodka in the car?
8: Didn't give any description.
1: And hung up. It's in for 2020. I think it's like 2627 North 45th Ave.

0: 914 Ocean, I copy your message for the 239-4141 West Glendale Avenue building. See us in Charles, at 3025. I hear a verbal with a male and a female, no mention of weapons. Here's children yelling as well. No contact, 20 hours.
1: Please leave your head. Go ahead.
2: This isn't a 511 call, this is still related to 3647.
3: Copy. Units, and we can just check welfare in here to see if Mary's inside.
4: Yeah.
5: Can you see if there's a 700 unit that could come out to 1919 East County Bike Road? We'll wave down possible 96 on Henry.
0: North 27th
4: Avenue, 4 North 24th Street. Good transient, setting up a cabin in front of the building on our weapons. I'll be for contact 2021. Is all?
3: Okay,
4: copy.
0: You have Singh employee for contact. It's 2022. Is there additional unit or two to follow? 20 subjects.
3: Minus all three.
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7: Expedition 95 Adam 59 Toms, driven by black female, 45-3 average filled, unknown clothing, unknown weapons, refusing to exchange info. Girl's going to be in the parking lot. You're in contact with Edmund. It's 2022.
5: I'm assuming the 239.
7: We're coming to the 52530 East Rochelle Road. Complaint is 22 to collect money for landscaping. He did for reference. She now receives an opinion telling complainant to get off the property. And the name of the subject, only knows the name of her husband, Francisco. White female, 50 years old, 5'5", medium build, dark blue shirt, light blue shorts, and weapons. There's a data for contact. It's 2020. So you need to call?
1: 423 solution.
7: Cover.
4: Hold that. Just a very apparent license plate.

0: 231 India. There's no 700 units, Penny.
1: Copy. Are you able to put a call in the stack for them?
0: Yeah, 10-4. Yes, I do, so I'll just take you off. And are you still 17 to 23?
1: Yeah, we're 17 to 23. The comp, she understands it. In another, we're from another precinct, so she's on my waiting. She said.
0: Jennifer.
2: A25 India. We'll take that 961 NRB.
0: Okay. From computer research, can you show us 17 to SAS, please? Which one? 10-4, thanks. Holding a 961 Henry, 1919 is coming back. I copy, thank you.

0: 231 Ninja, do you have a vehicle description or possible name for who flagged you down?
1: I do have treasury supply. Yeah, it's code 4 out here. We will locate her.
2: I copy. It's code 4. You guys are able to locate her? Not again. Number 17.
1: Cars don't have to do anything. It's all good.
3: 435, Henry. Hey, I've got like smoke in the air in the house. Sounds like something's possibly burning on the stove. So I probably should go check on that.
2: I copy. It sounds like something's burning on the stove.
4: What do you do next?
2: For 4056 White Astor Street.
5: 432. I'm still a couple minutes out. I'm coming from 48 baseline. 433 Georgia. I'm like 10 to 15 minutes out.
4: Three one, George. Put me on that call. I'm at the substation. I'll be close to them.
2: Over.
4: Or the coach. Do we know if she lives alone?
0: New 200 pounds. Black shirt, purple undershirt, jeans, black shoes, and weapons. Sticks and baby items. There's nothing. A black Chevy Malibu. Tom 6 Adam 1 Lincoln 7. After that parking lot. Unknown direction. Travel from there. Nobody's contact 2027.
6: Back up. Copy, thank you. And Larry Nora Adam 9 Robert 0 comes back current active on a 2025 Toyota Corolla.
1: George, you clear for me?
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7: Still for the minute. But it looks like she's just north of where you're at 4748 for her last call.
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3: So we're going to be right out of the east gate of the Phoenix Police Academy. Can you just put us on a DV? 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
0: Copy.
3: Code 4, I don't need any other units.
0: Cover.
8: I've been able to contact the mail since this morning. Is that a Remo for contact? It's 2029. Is there a unit to follow? Copy.
6: Anyone for jump code for anybody headed my way to 22?
3: You were copy.
9: Mercy traffic is a criminal damage, 23rd Avenue and Southern 413B. I need to stop for a criminal damage, 23rd Avenue and Southern 413B. I've been responding to the signal, I'm going to Charlie 420.
2: 414 George says criminal damage, 23rd Avenue and Southern 413B.
3: 4300 fire.
0: So far.
3: Very tough.
0: So far.
10: 3-1-0, Roger.
11: Over.
7: Can an open line between a male and 101. Males, unfortunately, either 101 is possibly 390. 21 it came from is listed on the call. It's 23.
0: Calling at 240, 42, 12 North 16th Street.
12: Answer yours. Can you turn that out? That was me.
7: 421 George, have you left the scene?
12: 421 is your George, copy.
10: New fire engine 18, do you have an officer signed for that 918-2425 West Turney?
7: Negative, we don't have any officers assigned.
10: Copy, be advised.
3: We just believe to be one of the family members' father. We're going to have a hard time keeping them out of the house.
7: 23 for Turney Avenue.

0: fire with a 911 age 24, 25, what's 3? Copy unit follow for the 911 Henry 2425 Miss Trinity Avenue. 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

0: Super Emmanuel.
1: They're going to leave. They just asked if whenever I'll have time, just at 22.
0: I hope I will let 700 know.
1: Sorry, I added comms information attached to Andrew 21 to the coffee toast.
0: Yeah. 900 Bravo, 833 East Mountain Street.
2: Portland, George, code 6.
0: Portland, George, go ahead. Advice that it says it was 5 to 10 ago when the first call came out. First 21 history, Papaya has dementia and is recovering from a stroke for information. It's 2035.
2: 825, can you push my call if he wants an accident, please?
0: Of course.
2: 412 George, can you put me on 11 George's code? 720.

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0: an audible at 1921 East Atlanta Avenue. 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
1: Discovery 6154 East Jeremy Street, Sun, Zylan, born in 2017, black male, 9 years old, 4'5", 96 pounds, red t-shirt with a line and gray pants. Left the house 4 hours ago and has run away before, already checked with neighbors. From my head of your contact, it's 23.
2: 435 George, correct.
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0: 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Can I get that 647 and 831B, please?
1: For a flight, 3735 East Thomas Road, 7-1B. Copy your response, you to go, Charlie 7, 2040. 3767 North 7th Street, 612 feet.
2: 611 Georgia.
1: 611 Georgia, copy. Going to be on Charlie 6, 2040.
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0: Copy.
4: Known as 30s, 510 heavy set, and a yellow safety vest. It's been 236 people in the store saying that he'll get physical, but it's only been verbal. 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They've asked him to leave several times. At 2040, is our unit to follow?

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1: 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It's Charlie 7-2041.
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3: Can you send me the 415F of the 38?
6: I copy to domestic 4736 South 38th Glen. MCS registered complaint and said that they were dealing with an ongoing 251 issue and said that they had given the info to MCSO and did not want to give the info again. 23, there's going to be a Javon for contact. It's 2042. Is there a unit call?
7: George. 422 George. Can you make me have a 928 call at 400 West Southern Avenue?
6: I'm sorry, you said a what call?
7: 928 Sound property.
6: Cover.

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1: Okay, Zebra.
0: You put us on a check officer at 27th Avenue Hills. It's looking like an Atlantic Ocean. Start fire.
1: I copy. Looks like an Atlantic Ocean novel fire.
2: For 21 Georgia, copy your message.
3: 414 Georgia, I think that's 39 might be again.
2: I copy. It's 709 West Southern Avenue at the gas station. Reassigned at 2043. Is there any call?
3: 449.
2: Come on.
4: 426 India, can you send me the 900 Bravo?
2: I copy. It's the 900 Bravo, 833 East Minton. Crews on ring camera that the door to his house is open. Complainant parked a block west from the house and saw a white SUV that seems 647. Unsure if it's related, though, and complainant is waiting on a place in Minton and a black Kia. Crews on Isaac Kirkman, attacked us, 2044. Georgia, copy your message. It's a 647 to 636 South 13th Bay. White female, 5'2", heavy, 30s to 40, red hair, black sweater, pink shorts with a cart, dropped eggs and potatoes and made a mess. This is an ongoing issue. Known on weapons and complaint wants her to leave the area. Last seen on foot going southbound. There's an ALE for telephone contact. It's 2044 and I copy back.
4: We'll need to do that backup. Looks like this is going to be related to a call we already have.

0: believe he has your drill. And they will file a report against Virginia for contact at 2046. Green is false.
1: Anyone, Frank, where you talk, car?
2: Negative.
1: Not coming.
0: For the neighbor to see at 2846 North, 46 South.
3: Too far, Henry.
0: Okay.

0: Ah, effectivement. Can you just pull this call in India and keep us all on it, please?
1: I copy. Alter report 45. White male 83 wearing a Vietnam hat, a Hawaiian t-shirt, jeans, black shoes, and a weapon. He does not have a phone, and he does like to walk around Phoenix College. Contacting Sherlin, it's 2047.
2: As well as a 47 Victor, 101 North 7th Street.

0: Fort Henry.
1: 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We have a 918 town hall, the 452 East Glen Haven Drive.

0: Mercy traffic is a 550-134 is McDowell Road 724B. Anyone for the 550-134 is McDowell Road 724B?
1: Ocean, 723 Ocean, Mount Charlie, 724 9.
2: 72
1: George Martyr. Copy. 10-4, Rebecca, in front of the discount tire, red Toyota Highlander, and a white Toyota Camry license plate. Edward Young, Adam, 5-6, that was left eastbound on the Rebecca. I'm going to be pulling up for contact, 2439.
2: Four twelve, George traffic. 4-12, George, good.
1: Scooby domestic 47 08 South 26 Lane. Earlier incident, Patrick, born in 1960, black male, 5'8", 208 pounds, white pink top, gray shorts, is known to have weapons inside the house and called complainant to come get her things. Now that she's 23, he's being verbally aggressive. Nothing physical, and complainant's going to be waiting out by her, black Denali. There's a lawn off for contact. It's 2050, is doing its call.
3: Hold on, George, I'll follow.
1: 10-4.

Let's see, also, if you look at the canon for that domestic, and that she was leaving the county with her items. Just for info. And it looks like he called.

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1: Seven 15 George Rinco.
2: First
1: things first, keep for sure call through RMS as a report and leave us all on it. And then can you show my subject being transported by Rescue 11 to county at his request?
3: Okay, copy. This subject's going to come to transport.
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6: Is the door still with that? 27th Avenue, Arizona, Sam Frank, 0027.
4: Come for
7: 412 George, I'm with him.
4: Come for
7: perfect.
2: Okay, good, Sam. I'm 245 on a PO. I'll be right here in the back.
4: Copy. Is someone ever copy?
2: Yeah, I'm here.
4: I copy.
8: Is domestic 8325 West Dow Road? Happy apartment 30 go come in. It's boyfriend. You're really. Hispanic male, no, I've been 5'7", have a building shirt, five pants, strangled a drawer on the bed. She didn't to get away and left the apartment. The suspect went through her belongings outside. I'm sure if he's still there, you're going to contact, he's going to be in building a lot of graffiti contact. It's 26 parking as well. 22. Short hair, carrying a bag and a cell phone. Ton of weapons, keep her from complaining to yard and ringing the doorbell. You're going to contact Amber. It's 24 units off. 239, copy touch.

0: 647 3775 North 17th Street. Like 3 subjects and 2 7 deputies in front of the house. Refusing to leave. There's also a warning fire going, but no description. Since Suelo wants contact, 2055, unit 12.
1: 730 for Lincoln.
2: That our driver here is 52 times one. We're code 4.
0: Yeah, 1952. It's 2055. Use fall.
3: Four, if you're happy, reference Minton. Definitely got an open door here. We got past you, boy, at this point. I was on the front and back.
1: So, force, straight ahead.
0: Okay, so.
1: Four, it's right on time. Just looks like an open door. It doesn't look like it was fourth open.
0: I copy. It doesn't look like it was forced open.
4: 400 Zebra, code 6.
0: 400 Zebra, go ahead.
4: 23rd Avenue McDowell with 11 Adams and 42.
0: Okay.
3: I'm India at work.
0: Copy. Emergency traffic at the 487 Victor 51st Avenue, Indian. Where are you, 23 feet? At 2057. Six Low Henry and 614 Henry, copy attached. Copy, no response, and there's traffic over to Greyhound, the Civic, last seen northbound at 51st Avenue. Country Lee at 2057.
1: We're doing a courtesy transport to 2760 West Furia.
0: Ten for Henry and 12. And 12 for 47 Victor, 51st South Indian School, 823 feet. Ten
3: for. Hey, Jenner, I can switch more.
0: Ten for, thanks.
4: Any firearms in the house?
0: Firearm 56, 36, 33, Mercy traffic is at 240, 5150 Winnie Sparway Road, 423B. 240-3151 East Broadway Road, 423. Copy the response, make you go to go to Charlie 4, 2058.
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6: 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He does want prosecution if there's anyone in there and he's giving it consent to this problem.
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1: 21 George Pryor.
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1: 42 Frank Martyr.
0: Go for
5: it. Unfortunately, this is going to be a coffee complaint. Said that there should be nobody in the home and does want to prosecute if there's.
0: 3435 West Deer Valley Road.
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0: Tower 2, can you clear and see where those units are at?
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2: That's your net. Let's go for Eagle 22, subject left.
1: Copy, you guys are code 4, subject left, Eagle 22. Tower 3, do you copy?
0: 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You can send me the 418, Tom, then.
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8: And 15 open for traffic. 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Are you available to assist Charlie 8 with 47 Victor 547 Indian School? 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Some more things? So with black t-shirt, blue jeans, white and with hat, blue eyes, dark blonde hair, no weapons. It's going to be Kayla for contact 2105. Victor 55th Avenue, Angel.
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11: 487 keeps pressing buttons and being verbal with security guards. When it says the subject does not want report, they want subject 418 Tom. Could be Steven for contact, 2108.
7: Yeah, 24 Mary. I copy the duplicate. It says they want us to 22, so you just show 10-8, I guess.
8: So sorry, I was just going to read it to you, but yeah, I'll take off and show 10-8.

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1: B418, Adam at AM 37, West of Phoenix Lane. Landlord Sam is refusing to have complaints to collect your vital documents and other property without paying extra money. That is fully paid on the rent. You're in contact mailing in a white 2313 Dodge Charger, 2109 Phoenix Hall. 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
2: 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Complete the verbal to ex-boyfriend. This is Juana, non-GOV, black male, 23 years old, short, 300 pounds, no shirt and tan shorts. Not sure anything physical, can contact us, Shauna, it's 2111.
3: First
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3: Avenue and Baseline Road.
1: 408-617. I'm code 4. We can clear this call. Can you voice me my numbers? Via trespassing.
0: Yeah, 10 4.
1: And 8 4 4.
2: 10 4.
1: Patrick, you're code 4.
2: 10-4. Looks like he called it in on his side as well. Pick up Patrick and Juana for contact. 2111 is their unit 12.
1: Copy, thanks. We probably have 18 Washington Street. Clear this a report.
0: Yeah, 10-4.
4: Sir, I want my copy, so for you can look tonight.
0: Over.
1: Can you remember what we're having?
2: Copy, thanks. 2009. Clinton's ex-boyfriend, A. Giovanni, 2004, Hispanic male, 5'5", thin, unknown clothing, unknown weapons, drives a gray Camaro, unknown license plate. Clint said in the past he chased her on the freeway. Clint is scared to get out of her vehicle because she sees his vehicle on the complex. Victoria, for contact with a gray Kia K5 at 2112, is there a unit to follow?
1: 2214.
2: 10-4. 175, there's an impound wearing all black clothing, no weapons. You can contact Kaylee, who is waiting in front of George 14. Contact at 2113. Is there a unit to follow? 3-1 made back up on 239, 1946 West Clark Street,
1: 21B. 6-1 drive, start up from Elise.
2: 10-4-3.
5: Or if I can have one unit head over to St. Joe's Run for the 2013.
1: I'm at 487 Brown, show me 23, let's go 4.
2: Well, fire 1734 East Darrell Road. Coming to the go 4. No, for contact, it's 2114, so you get to follow.
4: 625 Lincoln, I can make his backup.
2: Thank you.
0: Thank you. Can you forward this as a citation, please?
2: 10-4. Coming from Salt River Flats, hallway door motion, it's 2114, is there a unicorn?
6: 4-3, Henry.
2: 10-4.

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2: Searching, send that 1070, I'll take care of that real quick.
1: Say simple. Copy to domestic, 4029 West Lincoln Street. Verbal with ex-husband, Darwin, born in 97, Hispanic, mouth tall, thin build, white beard, white shirt, with hands and weapons. Subjects outside the house harassing the complainant, saying that she's going to get deported. Arrived in a 2017 red Hyundai Elantra and also harassing her partner with the same details. Subjects outside, or she's going to leave. There's a Jin Day for contact. It's 2116. Is there units follow?
3: Portal George, I'll attach in a moment.
1: Sure. 721 Nora for info. I have a timer going off for you guys. Is everyone on month assist code for?
4: We're all code 4 on here.
1: Thank you. Okay, thank you.

0: Corporal George, can you attach me to 412 Fingers call?
1: Come on.
2: Passing the near beat 7830 North 12th Street at the Comstar. Just occurred as a white male, 30 to 40 years old, about 5'7", medium build, dark jacket, blue jeans, duffel bag. He's in the weapon scene. He's also at a construction site. He's last seen on the south side of the property, just north of 11th Street. It's calling the monitoring company. It's 2117. Is there a mutual?
0: 2110.
2: How about you?
3: Thanks, 24 Frank, you want me to put you on the call? 10-4. Gotcha, it's on Charlie.
0: Frank.
3: 10-4. One on one, Hispanic female, dark hair, long sleeve, gray t-shirt, gray leggings, found on weapons, with a juvenile in a pink dress and a male. Hispanic male. White t-shirt, tan hat, black shorts, and weapons in an arbor in front of the leasing office. No one keeps yelling at the male to leave her alone. Contact is 2118. Is there a unit to call?
0: 4-3-2.
3: Tower.

0: 646 and 8. Can you send me the 647?
1: Confirms the 647, 1328 East St. Catherine Avenue. Cocktail, 6 foot man, build a white shirt, tan cargo shirt, so no visible weapons, was standing at second pants, no snare at the bedroom window for the last 10 minutes. Looks like he's on pathway on 237 David, and asked about entry to go in the house. And we'll be waiting for contact in a silver Hyundai Accent in front of the park at 14th Way in Apollo. There's an inch for contact at 21 and

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2: Looking at 390 David at 51st Avenue in Beardsley, the brown Ford Ranger, Arizona, Charlie George William, 9133. Just weaving between lanes, the vehicle is often going eastbound on Beardsley 2 ago. It's 2112.
0: Hello, Third Avenue in Portland with Arizona, Henry Sam Adam, 25 William.
3: Information for units in the area, 51st Avenue at Rude, please an ATL from Peoria to Brown Ford Ranger, license plate Charlie George William, 9133, weaving between lanes and vehicle last week, like eastbound on Beardsley with a time delay of 2 minutes. Information at 2121.
2: B1 at West Arrive Drive, 933B.
4: William, 9133. It was weaving between lanes, last seen going eastbound on Beardsley. It's about 2 minute time delay. Info only,
0: 2120. 9-2-2, over to the 415 George.
2: Unit in the back of Purley, 9-2122.
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2: Tougher.
6: Anyone, Frank, to monitor.
2: So far. Anyone to back on 22 King for the 415 George, 3959 West Curran Drive, 981B?
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5: Info, record 4 is just the injured player. 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
6: Are you able to 21 like comp? 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
2: An alarm call 236 East Team Street, Unit 114. 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Piece of information is attached. Unknown if they're responding, though. It is 2124. Is there a unit call?
3: Coming home. 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
4: 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Nobody for contact. 2155. 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
4: 911. Peoria 390 David, podcast 51st Avenue in Beardsley at the Brown Ford Ranger. Arizona plate Charlie George William 9133. Weaving between lanes, vehicles not seen going eastbound on Beardsley. Time delays about 2 ago, information only 2125.
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2: 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I'm for X-ray 19.
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2: CRV, unknown plate. They said they have a 4-year-old in the vehicle and she was the last seen westbound. No one for contact. It's 2127.
4: Born in 96, Hispanic female, 29 years old, blue tee, blue pants, no known weapons, no weapons in the house. You have Angel for contact, 2127. Can I get a unit call?
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7: 615 Henry. Can you have 613 Henry follow me? She's talking about slipping her cuffs.
6: 613 Henry, copy. This is a fine spot to pull over. I'll meet you there.
7: 615 Henry, I copy. I'm just going to be south on 7th Street, Central High School.
4: Domestic 1823 West Ocotillo Road, 611B. Anyone for a domestic 1823? 611 George and a backup going to be on Charlie 6, 2128.
8: 611 Henry, I copy. Supervisor Martyr. And 615 Henry, I copy that traffic that the 101 with you is talking about flipping their cups. You're going to be staging this south on Central High School for 615 Henry. Is there a supervisor that copied all that traffic?
11: 611 John, I copy.

0: 724 John, the Audible 4720 East Mount Vista, just east two houses down. Colin hears a ringer from a 917 building. It's a tan and brown house. Not hearing anything, actually not seeing anything, 647, but the alarm is heard in the background of the call. It's 2129, unit 12.
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1: 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Is there an HGN for 3rd Avenue and Portland Street?
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3: Push complaint with Walker, and so this is my sidewalk. Lives in apartment 164. 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

0: 424 John, I'm code 4. I got pinned down by security about a 647 Victor in the parking lot, and then another person just came in the parking lot to tell me about the same vehicle. It's going to be a gray, older model Honda Pilot with a temp tag. I don't have a plate for it yet.
1: Okay.
2: 27, so we'll start with what answer we code for.
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0: 511 Frank, this is the alarm call. 1080 Buckeye Road. Canada 235. It's in Audleburg for the lobby door. Canada 2020 hours. Corresponds from the RP. 21 is listed in the call. No one for contact. It's 2133. Is there a unit calling?
1: Nice, Wall Frank. Is there a 1060 available?
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3: I'm making a copy for the check welfare, 4425 Cement Drive. This is third hand info from the subject's ex husband, ex wife. Check on friend Karen of 74, posting videos off week on Facebook with erratic behavior. Had bruises and cuts on her, stopped taking her meds. She texted her adult daughters about having no X-ray thoughts, no plan or weapon stated. White female 5'6", 115, short dark hair, no known weapons, 92-37 David. Amber with the 21 contact, 2134. 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
4: 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Frank, you clear on Charlie, that finish go for.
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3: Lambert of 35, who has lost point, is he has to go to those 20 to see if any of his family can be located. You can contact Officer Torres via 21 at 2135. Is there a unit to follow?
6: Right here, can you just give him a call one time for me, please?
7: 10-4.
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6: 424 John, negative 964 John Spanish, over.
8: Heading 964 Tom, 1550 East Baseline.
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5: I'm like using it's following 34 pole on this domestic 2938 West La Mirada Drive.
1: 833 pole.
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2: 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I'll try back in a couple minutes.
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8: Emergency traffic is over 17 King, 100 West Washington, 518 East.
5: Air 10,313 West Monterosa Avenue, 4100. Possible CIT situation in the check welfare. It's 10 ago. Subject named Chino, Hispanic male ponytail, medium build in his 50s. Unknown clothing description. And the subject named Anthony Garcia, Hispanic male tall, medium build, 52 years old, no weapons. And two other subjects were harassing and compliant. Police said she doesn't see them, then said bring canine because they're in my attic and no one's seen. We're contacting Jacqueline, it's 2138. They're useful. You need to follow 811 John on this check welfare 10-3. Copy, thank you.
8: Reference to 9622, so we worked on Charlie 85th Avenue, Indian School. There's still a unit for 508. Sun Charlie, 2938.
0: Parsons Building. For the audible alarm came for Zone 5 motion, the southwest zone, and the ops motion. Came in at 2050 hours. Murphy's info is attached. It is 2138. Is there a unit following?
7: Question, George.
0: Number.
6: Tom Forchbeck, put me on the hot call in Washington.
0: Number.
4: An irate customer inside you want removed. So we got some more, some other units over here, please, if we can handle that.
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2: Jeffra.
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8: 47, 502 East Cactus Road, 340. Can you answer 47, 3502 East Cactus Road, 34B? You know, responding to go Charlie 8 again, Charlie 8, 2939.
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1: 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Can we also confirm the right apartment number?
8: 10-4.
4: Answer 13, I'll say it's going to be 10-111 North Metro Parkway East.
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4: He gave a description of a black male with red and white hat, 5'10", 160 pounds.
2: I copy black male with dreads, white shirt, 5'10", 160 pounds.
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0: For Lincoln, 642 Charlie on Adam 5.

0: one out of nine.
1: Hard five scissors on basketballs, seem very 390s are falling over. I'm just afraid they're going to fall into the street. White males, 340s, all wearing black shirts and blue jeans. None on weapons. No for contact is 2041, city info.
2: 6.7 count.
1: T2014 for info.
2: 2014, go ahead.
1: Number 3 for your complainant. Confirm that apartment number.
2: Copy, thank you. Okay.
3: T301 Lincoln and 203 Zebra. I did end up finding some damage to a bench over here next to the basketball courts. Looks like there's some car debris next to it.
4: Thanks for info reference here, 961-1722. The complaint called back and said, just advising that the other vehicle, the black man that we involved, did leave scene, but they did get insurance info. They thought that they were 390. Just for info.

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0: Cover. E-137 West Encinas Lane, 4000 South. So the landlord, Sam, refusing to allow the client to collect their vital documents and other property without the client paying extra money. Client totally paid on rent, the landlord's trying to get more money out of the client to get possessions. I'm contacting Natalie. She's in a white 2013 Dodge Charger. 2144, is that useful?
3: She's a possibly returning suspect. Information at 2144.
4: Fish number for your high call over on First Avenue in Washington. Air Coast Point, that dude, or that individual, can you switch me back over to Adam 11? I don't know what incident that was. Could it be 201 East Jefferson?
5: Yeah, that works. Thank you.
4: Okay, I'll be on Adam 11.
5: Copy.
1: Seven David issue. No one's contact at 2144. Is there a unit to follow?
3: Can I call for Lincoln 642 Charlie on Adam 6? Lincoln 642 Charlie on Adam 6. Maintain back up on 1079, 13845,
2: and 156, please. Can you push it all the ticket, please?
0: Sure.
1: The numbers, please. Thank you.
0: Sorry, 24, did you say the 22?

0: 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I call 1834 West Grant Street, 514 B.
1: 14 American, you check premises to see if you can get info on the mail half.
2: 10-4.
3: You're looking, yeah, but 212 air that bridges the caution for less people.
2: Same subject that Katie was looking for earlier tonight. Reference it incident. Going to be following contact for Jackie at 2147.
4: We'll take care of it.
2: Come on. Nothing? Yeah.
4: Just keep clearing for 503rd shift.
0: Copy. Is there any 503rd units able to start up for this flight call? 1834 West Grant Street, 514B.
2: That Chuck Wolfer on 28,425 North Black Canyon. Paul Takers did advise that it didn't sound like he was threatening with it. Just rambling.
4: Units for the Ornakito.
0: Flying offer any available 500 units to start up for this flight call. 1834 West Grant Street, 514B. Subject pushing subject, possibly 210. 10-4, thank you.
5: I'm 36, Mary.
2: 4.
4: Put a range on. You have a single one doing this.
2: Alright, can I get a single man to go relieve a unit at the 100 West? 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
0: In this additional remark, saying the caller doesn't want to speak to the PD, he just wants the incident number at this time.
2: Four twenty-two, Tom. 427, Tom. 04. 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
4: Is 51 John still over here? Did he switch?
5: I'm still over here. I'm good with that though.
4: Copy, yeah. So you can just clear it, give him the incident number.
0: Copy, clearing 1834 West Grand Street. We'll give the incident number 2150.
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2: 25 John, copy the 647, 23rd Avenue, Cactus, in the northeast corner. Subject, Christian 237 Davis, he's yelling at himself and passes by. Hispanic male, bald, no shirt, black shorts, and no weapons. No one for contact at 2150 at the area.
5: 622 Lincoln.
2: Super. Six 50 Mary, copy for the 47 Bravo 2302 North West Northern at the Chevron. Black female 20 56 130 wearing a blonde wig, white frock, blue short.

0: brown shoes and a muffins to fairy items in the store still on the property causing a disturbance. So just currently at the front of the building. Contact Michael, unarmed and uniformed security at 2151. Twofold Mary, did you call me?
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2: The house is not fenced in, none of weapons, doesn't look like a transient, so someone drove into this 20. 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
3: On the CBS out of a parking lot of 5 ago, says they saw a group get out of the car that they were going to have to leave, and then saw a subject that wasn't with that group get into the car. Last seen going westbound off Illinois, information only 2152.
2: Is that 2152? 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

0: Yeah, for 239, so 2000 Coolidge, 650 meters.
1: Victor, 37th Avenue in Myrtle, just east on the north side of the street. I've Google Peninsula, dark colored ramp, pickup, back, pass, side door, wide open, unknown plate. Side of the street, no one's seen it or around the vehicle. It's no contact or no one to do. Fair enough.
2: I'm leaving 800 right now. Where do you need the 508?
1: Any units can advise whether 508 is needed for the 96215 Fifth Avenue Indian School.

0: It's with your friend. He's on the phone right now. I'm there right now. He said it's code 4. You don't need to bother me.
1: I did not. Sorry, I could barely hear him.
2: No worries. This is a even 22 basically. They're all good.
1: Wait a minute.
3: I'm back to the Goodwill parking lot. Quinn said a 101 attacked him in the parking lot. This was uncooperative with questions. Said he would be waiting out there for PD. But he also said he didn't want anyone to know he was calling 2165.

0: Can I get a supervisor approval for 3511, no driver license never issued?
1: Hotel just south of the 510 broadcast for several vehicles speeding up and down the street. It's information 2155. Bring it this car.
2: Any supervisor go approve 3511 for 16,000 North 30th Street?
3: Go ahead.
2: 32, would you copy?
0: Copy, thank you.
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3: 934 Lincoln, go prior.
4: 934 Lincoln in a backup, Charlie 9, hold your traffic.
1: I'm in the backup 934 Lincoln for the 240 Saddlehorn and 42nd Drive, 934B. So far.
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4: Anyone for not in trouble, male screaming to call 911, 2550 West and North, Foothills Drive, 214B. Copy no response in a couple units. Can be holding on Charlie 2 at 2157.
1: I copy one in custody, 2938 West La Marina Road at 2157. Is there any 1060?
3: X-34
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0: People showing up, taking up all the pumps, and standing on the walls. Cars keep showing up, they want to remove. Crew contact the security guard uniforms and arms. It's 58 units, fella. Trespasser 6702, West Hotel.
1: I mean, they're taking obviously the idea of both, but which one are we going to try to focus on first?
2: I focus on the right mirror, it's kind of nice one on I-17.
3: The I-10?
2: Yeah, I'm quite done.
3: Copy, westbound I-10 from I-17.
0: Denise for contact, it's 2159 units full.
2: 83 looking.
0: Sounds right, thanks.
4: Airport, we just switched over. We're coming from up north.
1: If you just want to check the area, that's fine, but we don't have a victim of a crime.
4: Yeah.
2: Got it, until we get there, you know.
3: Okay.
0: Perfect. 4950 West Tonopah Drive, 20,300 North. 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
1: If you can, I think I switch over just in case this thing does take off, so we can be ahead of that too.
0: Christopher.
5: Sam 634, we're over here.
0: Perfect. Okay. Officer, so monitor this 93 Hawk. Over.
1: I think it's Charlie 9 or Charlie 2.
0: Charlie 9, they're patched.
3: Okay, this is up in the trouble 2128 with Winchester Avenue, 131B.
4: 736, Mary.
3: Okay.
1: Where's John Water?

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1: One I-10 westbound 67th Avenue, trying to see if it's going to take the two of your hands or left.
2: I have 67th Avenue, I-10 westbound.
1: And it's continuing west.
3: 30 southbound past me, trying to reacquire it.
4: Yeah,
2: Kenneth's ex-wife, and Isabel, 1996, in a verbal, says she's under the influence and is refusing to leave the house. Kenneth's saying where they will meet PD, don't want to leave her untended in the apartment. Could be the first building on the left. We'll answer the door for police. Angel for contact at 2202. Is there a unit to follow?
5: 221 Johnson.
2: 10-4.

0: what can you say?
1: Still westbound I-10, from the 75th Avenue exit.
2: White Jeep, license plate, item 6, Charles 7, last name eastbound 2 ago. Normal contact, information light 2203.

0: 624B.
1: Do you think you lost them southbound I-17 or Thomas somewhere? We're trying for the air unit, but they're 10-6 right now.
2: Air 5 on Adam 5. Yeah, Air 4 is tied up on Adam 7. We're just departing to evaluate as we're...
3: If you want to, Adam, just a top 10 motorcycle southbound. I think he's westbound on Thomas right now from I-17. He's probably 130 past me on the freeway.
2: Oh, that copy. Did we lose eyes on it, or are we just trying to bullseye right now?
3: 51 John, I got 510 bearing northbound 27th from Thomas. I don't know if you can get Cactus Ops over here, see if they can pick the vehicle up.
0: 35 West Bethany Hill to Walgreens. Smack male 60s, gray jacket, white t-shirt with black stripes and weapons is requesting PD. Unknown why. Client can understand him because he always speaks Spanish. No sense of stress for 9239. You can contact Elizabeth at 2205.
3: He was going southbound on I-17, probably from Dunlap.
2: All right, I copy. We're cut from the north, from Deer Valley, so if he was already headed southbound, we'll see if we can pick it up, but we'll follow the 17 down just because he can pick up the other way towards downtown. We're covered with a motorcycle and anything descriptive about the rider.
0: That's on 5.
3: 51 John, it looked like a black bike. Hispanic or white male rider wearing all black, a homeless dude that told me it went westbound on Indian School from 27. I don't have eyes on it though.
0: 10-4. 10-4, thanks.
4: Expecting some traffic around Avondale Boulevard. I actually just located the vehicle. It looks like it's going to be getting up on Avondale Boulevard from the I-10.
5: I copy exiting Avondale off I-10.
6: Twenty-one kilometer.
0: 10-4.

0: Okay, we're crossing over 107th now. Which direction are you going to go?
1: Looks like he's going to be northbound.
2: Coming northbound now.
3: Air unit's still looking for it. It's 2207.
2: 34. 30 go, complaint call, by friend Brandon, white male, 992, 5'9", 200 pounds. 21, listen to the call, none on weapons, possibly 398. David says feels like 901 answering, no plan. No longer answering the phone or text, lives alone with a cat. Christine for anyone to contact at 2207, and I'll be 233, John attached.
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1: Yeah, he had a helmet.

0: Is there a unit on Adam 9 with an open mic?
1: Transient lied to me. I'm headed back to 5. Air unit, you can 22 if you want.
2: Okay, copy. Yeah, we're still following the 17 south from Dunlap, but we'll take a quick look, but if you're going to break off and go 10-8, then we're going to go reliever 4. They're working another 5-10 break out west.
1: Yeah, I'm going to go 10-8. Thank you.

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1: 47. 4565 is Cactus to Albies. Female 50s, 53s, thin build, pink sweatshirt, and tail green pants. No visible weapons, just a shopping cart full of items, just putting things in the purse. Clint did not want to approach because there's no security in the store.
0: Emergency traffic is 542-01 East Knox Road, 434B.
1: 50s, 54s, thin build, no clothing, no weapons, containing items in the shopping cart. Can contact manager Jamie at 0209 if they're in trouble.
2: 651, Jamie. 651, Mary, we have one detained.
1: 623, Mary, copy on detained, 2302 with Northern, check 209.
2: 612, Lincoln.
0: Lisa Lincoln and your backup tree, 8-1 traffic, there's a second one that's unknown trouble. 1000 West Missouri Avenue, 811 feet.
3: 13 John.
0: 13 John and your backup tree, 2610.
1: Fight call at the same 20 that you're at, over on 24 as well. Just FYI.
2: So,
4: our message is 647 1900 Cambridge Avenue. You copy the info, it's 2210. Whichever unit follows.
5: Name removed, Fifth Street 240 at the 20. Brother's name is Robert, born 1991. Hispanic male, 31 years old, medium build, 5'6". Wearing a medium, gray shirt, gray shorts, and a weapon. Unknown if 237-239, I believe he's having 19 issues. Daniel for contact at 2211, is there a unit follow?
2: 16 John.
5: Sure.
0: And 613 beat.
1: Anyone for 847-30 North 19th Ave, 613 beat?
5: 32nd Street and Broadway, just west.
1: Copy. Hey, it's the startup for 239, 430 North 19th, 613 meet.
2: Supervisor, copy the number 61 John, sorry, I'm going to break away, come for morning. 6 is on the weekend, myself and
1: 13 is startup. 10 thank you. Charlie 6.
2: 6 is on
1: the car,
6: St. Joe's, they just had a drive off GSW. He's awake and conscious. He's just making up a call. I was trying to figure out where it's at, but I'm tied up on this 62 right now.
4: Yeah, 10-4. Can I have units for St. Joe's for walking GSW?
0: 10-4.
2: Where do you gotta go to? That'd be 36, Mark. Come on. Northern.
1: Copy one in custody, 2302 West Northern, 2213,
7: 160. And put it at the address 3151. We have to look down by a Circle K employee who was stating that the individual we have detained is over here.
1: Copy.
4: And 616, I'm sorry, 10-9?
8: They have to try to figure out the call. There are some officers who just work at gunshot wound. They assumed to the lab earlier today. They never found that subject, I don't think. Might have been 800, probably around 9 o'clock.
1: Copy.
4: Okay, copy.
6: Hey, Jason, should I copy that traffic? He's getting mobbed by truckers right now. I'll answer that as soon as I can.
8: Yeah, 7616. Can we look at 82 Bravo history? Sergeant, up to address for 450 or something like that around 1 o'clock. I think it was near Osborne as well.
1: 20 is 5303 pounds, which are black shorts, green shoes, and weapons. 487 Bravo. Same spot 23 and one from trespassers. And Daniel for contact. It's 2214. Is there a unit to call?
3: I'm going to go Hispanic male, 36 foot, 200 pounds, white and black Yankees, baseball hat, unknown clothing, 390 beer bottle in hand, unknown weapons, and 5 breaths. No further description or in a verbal could complain it. Subject one here at the front office. It's going to be Alfonso for contact and all black clothing at 2214.
9: 21 King, can you put me on a 647 Victor, 3030 West and up?
3: 3-4?
9: If you don't mind just rolling one more unit, I am Kurt 4 though.
3: 10-4, one more. 10-4.
6: His brother took him off, so I didn't give me the vehicle description.
5: Average on, it's going to be 11-11, he's like that.
8: Sam 616, I found an SMSU on the way through them, see if they ever found that guy. But it's incident 1345-537.
1: Black and red baseball cap, green t-shirt, black baseball shorts, no weapons, is broken down in the parking lot across the street, but keeps harassing customers for jumper cables and gets upset when they don't have any. Nobody for contact, it's 2015.

0: Holding a domestic 901 South 17 Avenue and a truck walker 130 West Cambridge Street and a trespasser 1602 East Washington.
1: 13 North 18th Street, Unit 49. And the call is 2216 as well.
2: 7-1 again.
0: Seven 36 Mayor for information. Security at St. Joseph's, suspect brother, left in the vehicle, unknown description, we're checking security together, possible license plate.
1: I copy, the brother left in an unknown vehicle, I can check the camera.
3: 31 Mayor, can you please make my call through the report, please?

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1: 231 Lincoln.
0: Yep, just have to begin our call. It's going to be 15815 North 30th Street.
2: Point prior, can you take me off at 647 and send me my 651 Adams? I copy info.
1: Copy, send 2217.
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1: 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Hearing loud vehicles speeding up and down the road. 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
1: Over.
2: Cut to open area to 240 is at 13th Avenue in Madison, at the corner by Military Park. There's an incident occurred at 925 West Jackson. I guess the boyfriend, 240 the caller, and damaged her 21. She's declining medical. His name is Tyshawn, born 1997. No weapons, light complected black male, 5'9", 170 pounds, wearing a gray tank top, dark gray swim shorts. The Kayla for contact in her gold Chrysler sedan at 2219.
3: Sounded like he was hit or something, but they couldn't see him. And was out there at the leasing office wearing a female. Does that sound related to your call?
0: Yes, ma'am. That would be related.
3: Okay, I'll go ahead and relate them.
0: When I got out of the car, they were just calling each other.
3: I'll leave them. I complain it doesn't even want contact.
0: Okay, thank you.
3: Never.
4: And they were told to brother drive them to the hospital. They never made contact. There's some vehicle descriptions and some subjects on that call that you could potentially run. And I think I like a black Challenger as vehicle description.
5: Long 9 Adam 786.
0: Portal 10305.
3: Portal 10305, ahead.
0: Hey, we're code 4 down here off 44th Street. You can 1023 to the responding units. Just give me the call. I'll just
3: cover.
6: We're riding out of GC. If you didn't change the status, we'll change it.
3: Okay, Denver.
2: Denver.
3: Found. We were in for contact, and she is in for some. Thank you, Tyler.

0: 5, 14, 9, you get 22.
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2: 10-4. Can you put anyone down on your info?
0: 2-4 as well.
2: 10-4.
0: Thank you.
2: 10-4.

0: 4:42, Mary. Can you push your call through with the Robert E. Lee Center, please?
1: So far.
2: So, reference the police drive and Earl traffic, I'm seeing two different people. One was a black male and one was a Hispanic male, and they were shooting at each other.
3: Yeah, Sam 616, they recovered multiple guns, had multiple detained, and they followed the blood trail, like police footprints back to a house. Family was cleaning up all the blood on the ground, on the floor out there, and I don't think they ever made contact with the subject group show.
1: All right, 26 scores, call back. CISO duplicates Craig Gray, Range Rover, to a gray Honda Civic, 7 Henry Frank King, 387, California, plate. Can contact the involved parties at 2223.
2: I forget, Sanders is a black male, he's a patch.
4: John. Yeah, DV responded to this. I'm trying to get a bullet right now.
2: Subject, John, who respond?
4: The detectives responded.
2: Okay.
5: Seven North 51st Avenue.
1: So far. We have an audible holding 4428 East Glenhaven Drive.
6: Side of the convention center. He's inside one of the planters, throwing rocks out of the planter, not towards anyone or anything, though. A black male in his 50s, 5'8", and build, wearing no shirt, dark shorts, and a beard with no weapon. No one for contact at 12T24, is there any Nutella?
5: Okay.
6: Yeah, 10-4.

0: I'm going to copy to refund that audible at 7333 with Thomas. It's 22:24.
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1: It's a truck welfare, 16801 North 49th Street, unit 142. It's friend. I can't get a hold of her, so she's not answering the 21 attending surgery. She also lives alone. Contact Susan, 63, white female, 5'4", average build. Her 21's in the call, and 21 Diane at 2295.
0: Six 13 Lincoln. If any of the delegate of my call and anybody want to contact me.
1: Let me look.
2: Does it also, I think the accident is at the I-17 in the southbound lanes. Okay, well, there's two cars that are still there.
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1: 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One of the involved parties, Genesis, is their contact. I don't know which vehicle is hers.

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1: Go ahead.
0: It's going to be Night Dive in Mountain View, Arizona. Looking for Adam, Agent Paul 3.
1: Go for it. Coming from garage door, it's 2229. Units full?
0: 35.
1: So far. And to A218, Volkswagen Passat to Brandon and Phoenix.
0: Tell me it's all.

0: 약간 살짝 동시들이.
1: 잘 넘게. 그래서 이거 lock I can't hit.
0: Negative.
1: I'll hit from the CCP down there. First and begin, right?
0: Yeah, first and begin.
1: Alright, got thanks.
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3: Mm-hmm. 2415 George, 46th Street Meadow Drive, 17200 North, 631 Leap. 631 Leap is in the backup, but I'm on Charlie 62231.
1: 632 John, prior.
3: 632 John, copy prior, Charlie 6, there's a division line.
1: 6, Kingdom on Earth.
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0: Something in 961, I from Tina Thomas.
1: Three fifth and choice. I'm for the license plate. The Arizona license plate. Adam 1, Adam 2A6.
0: 2A is an Adam 6?
4: Wow, I speak about two gunshot wounds. Or two gunshots, and it has a wound for like.
0: I copy, he has two gunshot wounds for like.
4: Alright, suspect heard two shots, has one gunshot wound, and we're still waiting for this, so it appears to be not my threat.
0: Okay, I copy.
1: One detained.
3: Copy, one more detained. 27 Mountain View, 2233.

0: 4 Mary. Can you bring my phone through the report and keep us on it?
1: Yes, sir. Okay.
2: Hey, could you talk to me another unit to help with the 508?
1: Another unit for 508, 26 for Scalab.
2: I'm going to change my point to the 17 and come alive.
1: Copy, I'm going to come back.
3: Take it on my job.
1: What?
4: 187.
1: Confirm, you said 187?
4: 187.
1: Confirm, 2234.

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1: Answer here for Lincoln. Can you please update my location to Stephen Hills Loop and Settlehorn Road? We're making contact with the juvenile right now.
0: 10-4.
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5: Perfect. West Arizona, Victor John Adam, 8 Lincoln Sim.
0: Dallas 191-2236.
3: And then went back into the eastbound lane of traffic. Information at 2236. Eastbound traffic.
6: And 3713 East Hewitt Lane. 2100 North. 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He's made 236s to 240 complaint and run away after a verbal. Complaints requesting a transfer to mine 24/7. 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
7: West Devonshire, it's loud music coming from a red truck in the parking lot. 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
2: 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It's going to be 5 Kane Adam, 2-0-3. Can you start a slow roll, occupied by 5?
3: Can you do a slow roll for 1001 East Maricopa?
8: 423 John. Alright, copy. What's the vehicle description? What direction is it facing, and what's your target description?
9: Speaking, it's a white SUV. Looks like the person filling up the gas is a black female, green shirt, red pants.
8: Yeah, we're looking for a white Volkswagen newer Tiguan SUV. It's in the water treatment plant parking lot off to the south side.
5: 92 King, what's our RO look like? Does it seem like it might be her?
8: Excuse me, Mary, we were just at the light and it looks relatively similar. However, she did have her back to us, so we could not confirm.
10: King, if 92 King's fine with this, it'd probably be easier if it goes mobile. We already have traffic on, it's a suspended plate, and maybe we can just get a canine to come by case of 5 Franks.
8: Area 5, I copy your plan. We're probably about 2 minutes out, and if you'd like, I can reach out to canine and have this switch over and listen.
10: That'd be greatly appreciated. She's still filling up the gas tank, it looks like, from her car.
5: Hey, Matty, I'm good with that. I'm trying to get a stop on it. And if it takes off, we can go catch the railings.
10: Yeah, and if she does go mobile without the car and decides to walk away, then we'll just approach and see if she matches the description and go from there.
5: 92 King, I copy, and I'm 17 in that direction.
10: Just for a little more information. It's an MMCSO warrant felony with no bond. She is attached. It looks like a class 4 felony ag assault. Anyway, just so this doesn't clog up Adam Deck, do you want to maybe work on another channel for us just in case this does go mobile?
0: Temper. Don't switch you, Mary. Copy your message to Trespasser 2911 East Van Buren Street. You copy the info, 3240.
11: Alright, Air 5, I'm just trying to get a long eye on the camera. We're going to stay off of this for a little bit in case you're going to try and let her go mobile. Well, you said she's parked in the water treatment plant parking, or at least the north side of Dunlap.
10: Yeah, if you just want to sit south of Dunlap, you should be able to see into it. The parking lot is literally right off Dunlap. It looks like someone's going to the driver's side. Not sure if she's getting in yet. We can't see that side.
11: All right. Yeah, I've got eyes on it. It's right there at the traffic light, correct? And it's got the driver's side door open. Again, wait, it looks like an SUV.
10: That's the brake light just turned on.
11: Copy that, guys. Yeah, vehicle looks occupied. Driver's door is shut. We should have some canines switched up. I copy you guys are working on another channel. I do have eyes on your vehicle. It is going mobile here from the water treatment plant on Glendale. So put her out, heading out to, or I'm sorry, Dunlap. Coming out to Dunlap now.
10: Do we have an ETA for canine? Or at least are they monitoring?
12: 634, yeah, we're over here. We copy your info. Have we verified that temperature?
10: Copy that. Would you like us to wait on the code 6 or just go for it? We already have driving on suspended plates.
12: No, stand 634. If you capture traffic, you have the area overhead. You guys go home.
10: Yeah, and just for info, we do not know fully if this is the 51245 subject.
11: Right here, 5, got the green light. Going to be eastbound. Eastbound Dunlap 31 Avenue. Wide turn all the way to the curb line companies. Units are behind it. Southbound turn 30 Ave, southbound from Dunlap. I've got three units lighting up into the neighborhood now. Vehicle appears to be yielding here. 30th Avenue south of Dunlap. Again, plenty of officers out here doing a stop to south.
10: King. It looks like the RO with the 51 looking out from the window. So we'll high risk get caller out.
7: I copy it in front of the RO.
13: Six 31 King. What's my cop's name?
7: 631 King. Your complaint name is Diana. Correction, Diana. You are clearing on 200.
9: Please. Please have the vehicle walking back to us.
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0: Copy.

0: And Black Chevy Silverado, license plate Tom 2, Adam 8, Nora, Lincoln, hit complainant's blue Hyundai Sonata on the left northbound on 36 miles, leaving all over the road. Current suspect Frederick, 2247.
1: Black shoes. Carrying out a black backpack. No one to contact at 2027. Is there a unit to follow?
2: 224, can you put me on that?
1: 10.
3: Other vehicle in which he ran out of gas and pulled into the side of the road also has video footage. Present Isabel for contact with 2247.
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3: 13 North 17th Street. Male acquaintance by the name of Eugene of 1975, she's in a leak of front yard. Sitting on the bed of the complainant's white truck, so white male, 5'9", dark t-shirt, shorts, black sock, baseball cap, non-weapons, and the 101 refused to give her name, but lost contact at 2250. And a copy 232 John attached.

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0: 623 Mary and anyone else can be on Charlie 62251.
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0: Duffler.
3: Driv at 5023 North 18th Street, 323 and 701 Lincoln will be 23 with me.
4: Okay, copy. 715 King, 701 Lincoln, or 23 for me. 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
0: Thank you.
3: Lincoln.
4: So far, that's what I have on the call.
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1: Arizona Zebra Legion out of 9, Mary 6.
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0: 2418 South 35th Street West Northern Avenue and 647 33rd Avenue in Northern.
1: Okay. Subject by the name of Chris, Hispanic male, 30s, correction 40s, 180 pounds, 5'11", blue hat, white 10, shorts, non weapons, hoodie, black backpack, keeps leaving and returning to the property, getting into a verbal complainant. Subject's known to carry firearms and knives, not seen on him now. Cody for contact at 2254, is there a unit to follow?
2: 212, like it.
1: 10-4.
2: Seventh in relation.
3: Go ahead.
2: Yes, ma'am. Myself and 732 Lincoln. We'll take that 962. We copy the info.
4: 10-2.

0: 152 Marriott copy message for that 19,000 engine 48 North 27th Avenue at the 7-Eleven. 50 vehicles in a parking lot between this parking lot and the Target gathered about to have a car meet, no weapon. It's real for contact 2259 and a couple more units is going to be 50 vehicles. Tell about.
1: Any more 21st, please.
2: Seven fifty-two.
1: Seven fifty-two. Back up Charlie. 7 at 22:56.

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1: Hey. I'm having CAD problems. Can you show me writing it from a slope substation, please?
0: Okay.
1: Thanks. Next.
0: 914 Mary D. Next is going to be A916 on 31st Avenue in Campbell. Dark gray 2009 Honda Accord versus a dark gray Jeep SUV. No injuries. It's Hassani for contact 957.
1: Looks like the vehicle is trying to disperse, so if any units are 17 until the 822.
0: 512B. T34 John on your info.
1: 4 inch.
0: T58. Page Bob with his 901 Charles.
2: 15 John.
0: Super. 4 shots is possibly transient on weapons. The end of the pool to start smoking 237 David. Josh for contact at 2658. Is there a unit to follow?
2: 233 John.
0: Working loudly, passing going eastbound, 2258, is there units to follow?
2: 31, you're free to start.
0: Tomar. $432 million for traffic.
1: Good.
0: 2647 Victor, 44th place in Vineyard. White Chevy Suburban parked on the street, flashing lights and driving around the cul-de-sac. Number for contact, it's 2259. Being copied, Tesh.
3: Looks like Paz Andrew, you're driving David, Northern Weapons, it's 2259, you're 12.
2: Picture 9-10.
0: Several vehicles last night outbound. That's all 2259. Okay. Am height, medium build, purple shirt, blue jeans, no weapons. It's no contact at 2300. Is there units fall? And then called MCSO, but per boundaries, it's going to be Phoenix. It's 2300 hours. Me, black male, 28, average height, medium build, black shirt, black sweatpants. Kirby Jackson for contact, it's 2300.
1: 433 Lincoln.
0: 433 Lincoln.
1: Yeah, reference our call. 462 East Glen Haven Drive is going to be about 20. Looks like our 918 Tom subject actually lives at 4602 East Glen Haven, so we're going to be 17 over there.
0: I copy. Hey, that's you, Mary. I copy your message for the 647 52nd Ave and Edgemont 2605. Weapons near a parked horse trailer, so they might be trying to 459 Robert. They're just near it and seeing it on their cameras. No one for contact. 2311. Had a with a 9mm and pointed at the complainant's head and said, "We're 901 George." Complainant advised that this is a 237 David house, does not want to press charges, does not want to give any further information or speak with you guys. But once him arrested, I guess they were giving mixed info.
4: For, yeah, we're clearing the call right now. It was a number 3 for subject. He also doesn't want contact. And then it was a number 3 times 2 for 21 with Tom.
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0: 3 over. Do you send me the 917 on the set? And 9 copy on the set.
1: Go ahead.
2: Shortly prior on 1091, Central Roosevelt, out with Arizona, Lincoln, George, Adam, 8, Charles, Paul.
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0: Peter, can I get a copy of your message for 14 Paul at 4278 North 68th Ave, copy to Disco 2306.
1: E23 Lincoln.
2: Yes, ma'am. Can you send E523, please?
0: Confirm that trespasser, 5045 West Indian School Road. Plain of feeling on live cameras, two vehicles in southwest parking lot, gray sedan and a blue sedan, unknown make and model. Gray sedan left on a direction of travel, blue sedan is still 23, unknown how many it's occupied by. Key holders listed at 2306. Yes, follow.
3: Alright, then, put us on
0: that, please. 10-4, thank you.

0: 5-3 Mary. 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
1: Property 1 custody, 847 North 8th Street, 23 there, sir.
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Information of units in the area of Central and Bethany Home heading westbound, 612B to 510 broadcast. Approximately 40 motorcycles doing stunts southbound. Two of them are hanging in the back and up, holding up traffic, subject not staying in the lanes. No weapons. Information 2208.

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1: Copy. Emergency traffic is going to be at 417 George, 2621 South 47 Street, 431 feet.
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2: 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I need to take it back up for 42 John for this 417 George 2621 South 4th Street 431 Lee.
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0: Perfect. Putting lots of 237 Mary inside a larger black SUV down the street from above 20. Clinton was extremely uncooperative and rambling, being belligerent, and saying PD drove by and missed. It's a possible CID situation. Information only at 2213.
1: On 23, what's the info on Manger?
0: Subject through Roxy complaints, friend in cell 23. It's going to be a Hispanic male in a 25-8-130 white dress. Copy your 23, sitting on Adam 5, again, Adam 5, 2313.
2: Section 19, I'll be 23 with him.
1: Where's our company?
2: Oh, there it
0: is.
2: Steady. 33, Logan Info.
0: Good.
2: Yes, ma'am. Can you let 73 John know that both our drivers for our 962 were transported to St. Joe's for precautionary?
0: Section 91, I'm sorry, you're 10-1, can you sign?
1: You said we're getting waved down Arizona 10-R.
0: Copy, getting down.
1: What was the name of our guy?
0: Gowan Grant.
1: Yeah, I'm going to be out with 2 on 3rd Ave, just south of the ER. I got 2 males saying that they're just trying to check up on their friend.
3: Mary, can you run a chat to Zebra, Adam, Nora, Charles, Henry, 0?
0: Tough one.

0: heck? Was it Zebra, Adam, Adam, Nora, Charles, Henry, Zero?
1: Yeah, can you try that with an ocean? I believe it's an ocean.
0: Zebra. Emergency traffic is going to be at 261 4135 North 27th Avenue, 911 beat.
2: 12 Lincoln.
0: 912 Lincoln and a backup over on Charlie Deck 9, 2315.
3: I'm 12.
0: Hey,
2: John.
0: 24.
3: Information for you in the area of 8640 West Austin, 510 broadcast. That order pickup possibly should be Avalanche and then plate 510 doing donuts in the intersection. Last seen Eastbound on Osborne Hood, both 2216.
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1: Okay,
0: I'm sorry, I'm going to get to the Toyota Tundra. Wall 10, Phoenix, from Daniel Ortiz.
1: Copy it, that's it.
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4: 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I copy code 4, when you come to see, 4602 East Glenhaven Drive, 2316.
5: 431st, can we get a fire 17 over here? Or a teeny.
4: 10-4, any injuries, officers?
5: Stand by.
6: 4-0, I copy. I'm on Charlie 8. I'll be responding there after I get done with the talk call.
4: 10-4.
7: 244, I'm close. Will you put me on it, please?
4: 10-4.
3: Actually, pretty much copy your message is 24202 East Buchanan Street. Copy your advising. It's 2017.
8: Sir, we still have like a long eye on them. Looks like they're northbound through the center of the Arizona Center. 91's going to swing around and try to cut them off.
3: Yeah, we still have a long eye on them going through the center of AZ Center. We're going to swing around and cut them off.
0: I'm just clearing. I'm just clearing.
9: 36 Mary, I just saw two males. I'm not sure where the car is. It's off Main Street and parking road. We're going to ask them. Just trying to figure that out.
0: Okay,
9: 36 Mary,
10: for the next.
0: Preference is 962 and 7th Avenue in Indian School. If we get a couple more units for 508, we need a hard close. Just on Charlie 7, 2318.
11: Additional units for the 962, 7th Avenue Indian School.
9: Cover.
8: If your victim comes to St. Joe's, let me know. We have people here ready.
0: Okay, super.
1: Yeah, I'm off at Taylor, and I don't see anything out here.
10: Anyone's on water.
0: Copy.
11: I copy. He says in the parking garage just west on Thomas.
9: Yeah, that's what he's saying. He's also saying he's on probation. He's willing to be cooperative, so we're just going to drive over there and take a look at it.
0: Oh.
10: Yeah, 51 John, I copy. 21, me with an update, please.

0: friction running chain. Just released the recirculating. The suspect's probably took off 15 seconds by the time we came to 23. So there should be somewhere in the area.
1: I'm 23, I got one.

0: 11 Mayor for the 647 Victor.
1: 10-4 to 647 Victor. 3411 West Taylor Street, Unit 2. My SUV, possibly older model Chevy Suburban, attending to the townhouses. I've been driving in and out of the area for the past 2 hours. There's an Alexia for contact. 2322.
2: Unit Adam 2. Taylor Street took Lance back earlier. Is back, refusing to leave. Fact, male 30s, 5'10, 125 pounds, unknown clothing, no weapons. 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It's 2322. 613 King Coffee Cash.
3: 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This is copied info. It's 2322. 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
4: That's your handle.
1: Good.
4: Yeah, we just had somebody wave it down. Apparently, SP is going to be a blue Nissan, like Rogue SUV. The partial plate of Sam Henry Adam, left northbound on 5th Street. Towards Fillmore.

0: or 1915 or 7 Avenue to QT for kids under the age of 10 years old or outside panhandling. Clint doesn't see any adults with him. He'll be for contact at 2324 during his call.
1: I got like 5 minutes. There's no rush.
0: Okay, Jennifer. 324.
2: 51 John, Reeves had a precinct. We're all tied up on the stabbing.
0: Building 961, 41st Avenue, Mitchell.
3: Friends, this hot call being worked on Charlie 5. It's a 502 at Montezuma and Hadley. 5 is tapped. If there's anyone from 400 or 700, you can access to Charlie 5. 2324, please, this is clear.
4: 13, subject stop. B.E. Shay, out with him.
3: Prefer. For the 502, Montezuma and Hadley, 515B.
0: Flight 962 and Henry, 2350, Southbound.

0: This is call hold down Charlie 5 at the 502 in Montezuma and Hadley. 500 still tapped. If there's anyone that can help out from any precinct, please switch Charlie 5. 23
1: Sierra 9,
2: can you put us on a check welfare? Got flagged down. 3rd Street and Roosevelt just north on the east side of the street.
0: Timber.
2: Okay. Sorry, from a ways.
0: Come on.
3: Fortunately, I can all start from ways as well.
0: Come on.
4: Is it advisor to monitor the 502 and 5?
0: Yeah, looks like it. Still on Charlie 5. Thank you.
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3: 923 Mary.
0: 923 Mary.
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0: Next is 3402-3502 West Northern Avenue at the extra mile / Chevron. White male, 35 to 45 years old, 5'9", heavy build, gray shirt, black pants, no weapons, is 390. And panhandling and refusing to leave. It's Holly, the employee, for contact. 2227. Extra 910.
5: Go ahead.
0: What was it she wanted medical for?
2: He was face down. She just wanted to check on him, but he's out. We're talking to him.
0: Coming through at Tech 911, Arizona Plate 3D Young, Adam 5, Adam 3, green glush, gray Kia Soul, swerving all over the road. Passing going northbound, 43rd Avenue and Cactus, then westbound on the side street. Information only at 2227, 6 o'clock.

0: 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Dollars. 4 John in here as well.
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3: Right.
0: To 47680th Mission, to Circle K. White male, 50 years old, 6 foot, black t-shirt, blue jeans, no weapons, and Hispanic male, 50 years old, black t-shirt, blue jeans, took some beers. Prosecution's desire, they're in front of the store currently. You can contact Jordan at 2329, is there you, Stella?
4: 621,
0: Lee. Pepper. 4 or 2 hours ago, Cooper's dog jumped over the fence and attacked Clinton's dog. Clinton wants PD to go with her to confront the neighbor. Rosina for contact, 2329. Clinton's 502 on Montezuma and Hadley. If we can get some lessons, we'll start up. It's on Charlie 5 and 2329. Anyone,
2: please, I can help out. 5-10, John, can you put me on that 502?
0: Yes, sir.
5: 1631 North 9th Avenue.
0: Information for you, it's in the area of 3510 West Happy Valley Road at the QT, 647 Victor Barca. 34 vehicles full of late teens, young adults near the gas pump, subjects leaving while still on 21. Information only at 2332, you're clear.

9:13 John's like call maybe. John, they're calling you. It's going to be a 487 Victor, 1614 on 27th Avenue at the Food City parking lot. It's a 2013 gray Honda Accord. The VIN is in. The call was parked for 40 minutes while complainant was in the stolen weapons. Keys were left in the vehicle on accident. It was legally parked. There's no tracking, not getting in. Sorry, 22. It's going to be Josh. He's going to be a black male wearing all black clothing in the parking lot. For context, 2231.

0: 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On a rate wave, I have 4 sports cars and trucks doing burnouts northeast of the 20 ongoing issue. Vehicles for still 23 and Rebecca wants contact. 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
0: 10-4, thanks. George, go ahead.
2: Okay, we can take them just south. Arizona, Henry Adam, 0, Tom 8.
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0: 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Can you give my comm a call? I'm getting no answer at the door.
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0: What is this, Mary?
3: We're going to be out with that black Honda. It's going to be 7th Ave and Earl, just east. It's going to be a Nevada plate. Bravo, Lincoln, Edward, Sam, Edward, David, 1. Via Honda Accord.
4: And possibly a Honda or a
3: I wasn't able to get a plate. I didn't light it up. It was just cutting in and out of traffic and using the continuous turn lane to pass traffic.
1: Cutting in and out of traffic.
5: 24
1: K and a backup gonna be on Shirley
5: 2-2335.
1: 2-2-0 Roger, monitor. Coming through a message for Tom. Clinton was walking home from the gym and sees her ex-boyfriend Jesus. 240'd her in the past. PD told complainant to call PD if she sees him again. He is parked in his black and white pickup by some apartments off Northern. Complainant will direct. She is just standing on the corner wearing a green dress and black boots. Julia for contact, 2035.

0: Lincoln, it's still 4, we're out with the vehicle, it's Lincoln Williams Adam, 5 Victor 6.
1: I copy, you're out with the vehicle, so far at the plate.
2: 19, send me a call in 90s, please.
1: 10-4. Still living senior copy for that, 647 Victor, 21,241 North 23rd Avenue. Clinic cleans for the business. Every time she tries to park in the parking lot, subjects from a white Dodge Charger pull up behind the cleaning cart of locker. Clinic moves to the park on 23rd Avenue side of the business. We'll wait for PD. For contact in a white Nissan Sentra at 2336, is there a unit to follow?
3: 212.
1: 10-4.
4: And I copy that guy you pushed in there in the keys and just blown on the inside door. He was right 7 down the road by the PD ER entrance.
5: He's 15, King.
1: 10-4.

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1: 234 John.
0: 74.
1: 23 John, Lunar.
0: 74.
1: 233 John, you put me on hot traffic.
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1: 203 Lincoln, put me on hot traffic as well.
0: 74.

0: So I'm trying to clear on 800. Someone trying to clear on 800. Your message to the domestic 6441 West Dow Road. Defendant's brother Jack, Hispanic male, medium height, heavy built, no shirt, gray shorts, no weapons, is 390 and rolls. The complainant Frank, at 2339.
1: Birthday,
0: I think so.

0: Well, then, any team, 632 East Culver.
1: Picking up Amy of 84, white female, 5'4", 150, brown hair, green eyes, no weapons, stay yourself, taking the UPC, 2340, 30 and 12. 24.
2: A duplicate came in from the same complainant, just saying that they need a 964 Tom, and that they'll be waiting inside.
3: Can we drop these 64 Tom and we're on that?
1: It's going to be a fight. 317 South and Ninth Avenue, 512 Beach. Anyone we'll start for this fight? 317 South and 9th Avenue, 512 East. Company response, years ago, the clinic.
3: The way, John.
1: 513, put in the backup. Sister to Charlie 5 is 2341. Units fall for this fight. 317 South, 9th Avenue, 12 East.
4: Metro 91. I'll start up. There's an event going out there. See if a couple of meetings can assist. I want to start up.
3: Thanks for your 913 goes on.
5: 911 switch. Four two ten monitor.
3: Charlie 553 on A7.
0: Charlie 553.
3: Hey, I think you've got some units to walk in 91 George at St. Joe's Hospital. The unit that's on that, can they let us know where they're at, 725?
6: We're at the Amba Bay, he's in the hospital.

0: We have a domestic holding 29 Kearney East Chipman.
1: Start calling Mooney SUV unflight with swerving. And made a sharp U-turn, then pulled into a complex at this intersection. Information only 2343.
0: 361.
2: Yeah, down there.
0: That's worse.

0: 4-23-1, you can relate that domestic to Michael. Show me 17 today.
1: Over.
2: We're 25, we'll be out with him. 647, Victor. Looks like it's going to be about 20 and you guys in 22. There's a new call for service.
3: All right, you send me a new one.
2: Forever.
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2: Come on.
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2: Stepper.
5: Is it teller line? It is 2344.
2: No subject, Pac-Mail 3059, unit build, black shirt, purple shorts, no weapons, and subject 487, Bravo, Cornet, and left blasting, going eastbound on a scooter. There's an Aliana for contact. 2344.
0: And not even John, I got that. There's just like about 200 kids there for the club. So.
2: Yeah, probably.
5: Picking up Jarvis. Alpha 1990, a native male, 5'10", 185 pounds, and brown hair, brown eyes, no known weapons. So the injured others were taking him to UPC. It's 2345, we'll get that paperwork sent over to you.
2: Review of the parking lot. But it advises that there are multiple male subjects sitting in the parking lot by a vehicle playing loud music, playing with the questions, and then hung up for snow and call back. Check them in unit 220 at 2345, 6.5 John, copy and attach. Buck, my room.
6: I am there.
2: Cover. Clint cleans for business every time she tries to park in the parking lot. So looks for me a white Dodge Charger pull up behind the Clint's car to block her. Clint moved to park on 23rd outside of the business to wait for PD. Has to be able to enter the building to work. Can contact Hilda and a white Nissan Sentra at 2346. 6 for Lincoln, copy.
0: X-ray 44. Could you roll fire to my 20? The victim here is face is beat up pretty bad. Need to ask you for a fire to help him out.
7: Code 4, sound like.
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0: 47-6-8, Missouri. People K, 2 minutes with Beers, prosecution desires. They're outside in front of the store, white male, 50 years old, 6 foot, black t-shirt, blue jeans, and a weapon, Hispanic male, 50 years old, black t-shirt, blue jeans. You can contact Jordan at 2348.
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0: X-ray 19, you said 23, which call was it?

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1: Currency traffic is the domestic 77 in West Quarter Lane, 814B, the 300.
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2: Are you passing searching the info?
0: I copy, is 815 Mary, is there a surgeon's monitor? Okay, thanks. 726 West Melvin Street, North 411B. Sorry for this domestic, 2726 West Melvin Street, 411B. We're just about to go on Charlie Fulk, 2250. Provide up for following first domestic 2726 West Melbourne, 411B.
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4: 4 for R.
0: Too far. Rate of a domestic 6241 South 15 Drive 44 TV. 915 John for info.
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0: Yeah, it's just on my radio supervisor asking what your guys' UTA is.
5: 913 Murray, we're filling out the affidavits. There's a major party going out, so we don't want to be in the parking lot while doing that.
0: Temper.
4: 915 John will be 17 here shortly.
0: Temper.
6: What do I change?
0: You're 2 units. 15.
6: Yeah, come on. Alright, I'll be over on Charlie 4 Monterey, that one too.
0: Come on. Sorry, get some 12 for hot call. Anyway, 64 Tom to help out 900 with the 901-3202 as well.
6: George,
0: on your info.
6: 4 keyboard.
0: 4

0: 2057 снова. Так.
1: Fort Ranger, Mary, come next.
2: Are we at the chest center at 9428 South 10th Way in the parking lot? Unknown male, unknown weapons, no further information or description, is sitting in the driver's seat of a black SUV, unknown license plate, refusing to leave. Carol giving commands to leave from a speaker, has been 23 for 15 minutes. There's a Jordan for telephone contact, it's 2253.

him up for the taking a minute to send that out. It's going to be an audible 37 surgery. He's telling the trade at KC. The panic audible 22 to 49 hours. They have not attempted RPs

0: 2 and 3 9 7 Charlie.
1: And
0: O 2 just east of Alex and 8th Street, or 7th Street, sorry.
1: Copy 7th Street, and what was the other cross street?
0: Alex.
1: Copy. Sorry, that'd be it for 7th Street now.
0: 625 John.
1: Perfect. Okay.

0: do have unit to follow for the Audible 3702 East Thomas Road. Sentinel Wilkins, backup from fire.
1: Sentinel Wilkins, I can provide. I've been holding for a while.
0: All right, copy.
2: K32 Mary, copy your message from the 900 Henry, 107,000 Broadway. Just eat the mailing in the middle of the road, no description. Saw a couple of people standing by shining a light on him.
3: 55. Vaccine male, 5 foot, 125 pounds, with a bone on her head, gray shirt, black yoga pants, no shoes, no visual weapons, had luggage near her, and she's yelling and behaving 647. Also posturing to fight, but nothing difficult and scaring customers. Is a Christian contact, it's 2355.

0: 82 for Lincoln.
1: I am 964 Tom, I'm almost 23.
0: Copy. Is that unit track clear? Is there a unit trying to clear? Spring. Six, 22, John, on your info. So far, no response citywide for that CSO, but I'll keep trying. And 34 Lincoln on units. I see that he's on Charlie 6.
1: Hey, 23 Lincoln. Is somebody open the front door?
0: Anybody available to open the front door for the 716 with Core Link?
2: Okay, so we can start with that. Yeah, okay.

0: 23 John.
1: Yeah, reference our call here. It sounds like the victim is going to be heading to Scott Del Bronzo. So if you guys get any call over there, can you reference our?
0: Patient Jacob of 2003 shot himself in the hand. It's not life-threatening. Says he was cleaning the gun and it went off. I don't know what type. So this occurred near Loop 101 in Cave Creek. Friends waiting for him in the waiting room. Arrived in an unknown vehicle. Can contact Brian in the ER at 2359. Is there a unit to follow?
2: Thinking for the next.
3: So 911 in the hang up, 3550s, pin shot. Because the pin got voicemail call back, 2359, unit to follow.
0: Hello?
1: Yeah. Portable 11030, if you want, send me that, I'll take care of it.
0: Possibly 91 oceaning, FAR 17, information only 2359. Okay, I'm looking.

0: 6 في الأماكن.
1: Yeah.
0: I'm sorry, were you referring to that 9 George walk-in on 600 spec?
1: Yeah, Simple, I didn't know if you had a call over there or not. We just found out they were heading over there. And I would imagine that is related to ours. Do you have a name on it?
0: Yeah, they have a patient for Jacob of 2003. Said he's...
1: Yeah, 10-4, that's going to be ours. We have a unit heading over there.
0: Hi, copy. Do you want me to merge the call?
1: Yes, ma'am. Thank you.
0: 10-4. Fred.
2: Do some 86 for 7 for just a couple, please.
3: 647 530 West McDowell. Come to your dispo at midnight 01.

0: 712 gang. You send me that 459 ad on Eaton Thomas Road. I got the info.
1: Yeah, my vehicle's going to be transported because they have DRS people on cautionary. Cruising the last search.
2: Copy. You could stay in rescue one for cautionary laceration then for the victim. Supervisor, copy.
3: Copy. Hold here. What did Octa get?
4: 1-957. We are code 4. We have one in custody.
2: Code 4, one in custody. 801 North 2nd Street. It's zeroed.
3: Actually, we'll copy.
5: 15.
4: Can you really just call to a previous incident and let me know when you're ready for the number?
5: Go ahead.
4: 126-5855.
5: 126-5855.
4: Copy. Thank you, ma'am.
5: Come for it. It's okay.
6: The reference to someone are units working the north of the Adam 0 Henry 4. Be advised it hit LPR 2358. I have it corrupting over back on our side at 2358 and 19. So it's currently 900. We're trying to retrack it on cameras. Last scene 24 and 11.
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6: 517 in Northern, it crossed back into the 906.
3: 91 John, 23 with Juliana.
6: I had it on camera 2358 and 19 crossing over. We're trying to reacquire it. And so there's units are going to be missing the passenger headlight.
5: All right, let me know.
3: Mr. King, only 23 on your call on 9th Avenue. That was one.
5: Okay, 10-4.
4: Careful, where was that vehicle last seen?
6: I-17 and your team shot as well. So I-17 in Northern, it crossed over at 2358. We're trying to reacquire it. We believe it continued westbound through 27 on Northern. It's going to be a gray blackish kind of core with like a patina rough instead of a sunroof on it. In the area, it will be missing the front passenger's headlight.

0: 221 Mary for traffic. Can we 627 Victor 64071 College Drive to sober living house? This is black BMW with no license. We parked outside a complainant's house and lights are on. Driver's refusing to move. No one for contact. Minute over.
1: A gray black Hyundai Accord missing the front passenger headlight.
2: Do you have an officer assigned to the car pedestrian 63rd and Monterey?
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4: 850 East Hatcher, Iowa 3.
3: I copy, hour 3850 East Hatcher. Could we get another unit or two of 850 East Hatcher?
4: Here's me, John.
2: Thank you. 635, make it up 17.
3: Cover it again.
0: Check his officer book. Check, stop. Go ahead. Alright, we're from 5th still in. So we do not see it at 35th and Northern. It may have dipped off somewhere between 27 and 35. Fortunately, we're unable to circulate that area on check for like the Circle K and stuff.
2: 53rd Milano Way, Ray, the car left the scene. Customer did not get run over, just bounced outside of the car. He's refusing any treatment transport, and we're going to go available, not transporting.
4: 82 John, I copy that. Thank you. Appreciate the help.
0: Two fourteen Mary, and anyone else? Charlie 2, minute 07.
2: What am I wondering?
0: Comfort.
5: It's going to be a straight stolen. The affidavit has been signed.
0: I copy.
5: Also, there are no weapons inside the car.
1: I copy. Straight stolen, affidavit signed, and no weapons in the car.
2: 10634, copy that info. We still don't have eyes on the door, correct?
1: Did you say you do still have eyes on the vehicle?
2: No, I was verifying that we haven't picked it back up.
1: Negative, sir. Cops was trying to get it back on, but it thinks it dipped off between 27 and 35 off the Northern. They were unable to relocate.
3: Beautiful.
2: 65, John.
3: Cover that, you.
5: Also going to have a sunroof.
1: I copy. In addition to the headlight not working, it has a sunroof.
6: Kind of different what Henry might be. I copy him, so.
0: 10-6-100-23-07 is Osborne. I copy info. It's the nitrate.

0: 32 Mary, copy your message for the 5438 Miami Street. Complainant told the vehicle to the subject 1 week ago. And other 23 insisting for their money. You're going to constantly change the place, but I don't know.
1: Information on the vehicle?
2: That it had a sunroof?
1: Yeah, 10-4. In addition to the headlight not working, it has a sunroof.
2: Thank you.
3: Can we see if one of their units from their call can come over to the hospital and relay their information to them?
4: 631 Kane, just for info, on the original call, 231 Lincoln's already out here on the at the hospital. I'm about to arrive there and I'll see what he needs.
3: Sound 4.
5: Make copy, 231 Lincoln's at the hospital.
1: Tom.
0: Aparta, 19 Tom, 11,048 South Kewaukee Street. Picking up Care, born in 66, white female, 5'4", 100 pounds, brown hair, brown eyes, no known weapons, danger to self and danger to others. Taking a UPC. It's midnight 10.
6: Rick, 231 Lincoln to go over. Thank you.
1: Simple.
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1: All right, Simple.
7: Four two four John, go ahead. You served me at 647 Victor Card on my 14th Street in Ardmore inside the park, Highland Park. It's going to be Frank King Adams, 6 William Tom.
1: Cover.
0: Is there another unit to start up for 13.6 East Ardmore?
7: Yeah, you can put us on over, not far.
1: Cover.

0: 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Push the size of the report, please.
1: 10-4.
2: Picture 19, can you come in a call here? I'll first step in.
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1: I'm covering your code 4. 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
2: Action 918, it is a code 4 out here. The guy I have detained right now, he swallowed an unknown substance. So we can just start rolling fire.
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5: Info, thank you.
1: Cover. And we're getting a domestic 3535 West Tier 1 Elaine 9038.
5: Nine three, Mayor. You show myself and 22 King doing follow up to 33rd and Armont.
1: I'm sorry, 33rd Avenue?
6: That's possible here. Coming up to 31st Avenue in Orangewood, northbound.
1: I copy. 31st Avenue in Orangewood, northbound. You have a possible.
5: I'm in the area. I'll check it out.
6: I'm going to continue northbound on 31st Avenue from Orangewood.
5: Also 23 in there, we're going to be at 31st and Northern.
1: Copy, 31st and Northern.
6: Yeah, it looks like it only has one headlight. No tail lights are on at the moment, so it doesn't have its lights on. It does have a sunroof. It's passing the park here at 31st and Belmont.
1: Did you say no sunroof?
6: It has a sunroof. Just, it has one headlight, but the lights are out, so it doesn't have any tail lights on. Going to go eastbound on Belmont from, eastbound Belmont from 31st Avenue, real slow.
1: Copy, eastbound on 31st Avenue in Belmont.
6: And northbound on 30th Drive, so you, when you make that turn, it's your next northbound turn behind it. Pulling over the side of the road here, about mid block between Belmont and
5: Stephen Adams 0, Henry 4.
7: Yeah, 10-4, that's it. Can we get K-9 back over here as well?
8: Sam 634, I copy that. We are 17, just coming from 400 there.
1: Easy, John.
0: Yeah, reference any calls out at that 345 West Indian School Road. If there's an actual crime, we can just go ahead and just broadcast it, please.
1: Pepper.
9: Information readers on the area 245 West Indian School. Just please make your broadcast if they saw a silver border sedan.
6: Avenue, that's going to be northbound. Just come back out. These two roads are cul-de-sac. It's going to either have to come back out to Augusta.
9: 217.
2: Okay, 42.
9: 10-4.
7: Lincoln. Can you send me that call now and message whenever you get a chance?
9: 10-4, we're pushing out dispatchers. Give me 1 second.
2: No worries.
9: Let's cross the street. Nothing for contact. 917. Can you let's call?
8: Hey, yeah, how's it? We'll just let him continue to call from the air. We got canines pushing that way. We should be closer. We'll try for a preemptive grapple.
9: Well, I don't know if they're occupied now. There's no contact. It's 018 unit 12.

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1: Copy.
2: The right. Driver's running southbound on 29th Avenue coming out to Belmont. Sorry, to Augusta. He's now westbound in Augusta, guys. We're making her challenging him now. Watch her crossfire.
3: Crossfire. 6:30 for Mary for traffic.
4: Hey, unit, if you guys want to close, I got lethal on him. Just go hands on. He's been cooperating.
3: All right, that's from Rapidus West. Looks like it's just an open line on a callback. This is something faintly, something about tell me or something about mother, nothing else heard. We've got quite a few duplicate calls, and it sounds like it could be a child that's on the phone. There's been about 16 911 calls since 11 o'clock. There's no further info on it.
2: Avenue, and then make your right.
4: Driver's detained.
1: Copy, driver. Detained.
2: View the car.
4: Air traffic. Do we have anybody on the car yet?
2: Unit at Lake, northbound on 29th. Take a right and follow it around in the cul-de-sac. It's going to be here with the driver's door.
4: Any 13, that's me. I'm going to be going out with him.
5: While we were from
1: the car area, and
5: I went for a spot to keep the set up.
1: 7-6,
5: go ahead. Ma'am, can you do me a favor and roll fire to 702 North Central Club downtown? We have a 101 that's possibly broke her ankle.
1: The check welfare is G25 North 36th Street, Unit 17. Excuse me, the audible 10027 South 51st Street at the Hantry entry. It's coming from empty entry. Correction, employee entry. It's going to be the alarm at 022.
6: It's PD code 23, but no planar means. It's tonight 22.
5: That's how it was stolen.
6: Yeah. Just getting auto 29 to the phone catcher.
5: Alright, very recently.
7: Not even John, yeah, but the still on. There is still some glove mask in the car.
1: Anything they can copy our message to the trespassers, 7900 South 59th Avenue, that's a model home, 4 door cream colored Ford truck occupied by unknown race male who entered the model home and has not come out. Got cameras on him, truck is still 23. They're going to contact Martha, whose job site headed to the 923 unit to follow.
6: For First Avenue in Van Buren.
4: I mean, I'll build out from the vehicle. Where did they run from here?
2: They ran northbound, so they ran east out of the wall. 2 jumped the wall into the field and ran southbound. Towards Augusta. Saw the units, and I don't know if they jumped back in the neighborhood or not. If I stayed with the driver, he never went over the fence.
0: 21 King, when I got here, I made it to the fence pretty quick. I did not see anybody on this side of the fence, unless someone's hiding in this tree in front of me.

0: 8:34, Mary, we'll make the backup.
1: 10-4, thanks.
2: And then once you get that containment set, we'll let you do a quick check with your plug before you put any valve in drop.
3: Need someone for west containment. I have south, I have north, and west is need an east containment. So maybe out to 31st Avenue here, maybe into the apartment complex, just west of that neighborhood.
1: Somebody take west containment.
0: I'm all assigned. You have to take that.
1: Let's follow. Audible 1525 North Central Avenue. Looks like our RP Carlos is 23. There is a broken window on the exit door. It's the night 25 at 12. 24. Fifth Street, are you seeing me?
3: We're in the older ship. I'm using the FLIR to the best of my abilities at the moment, but we'll give it a shot here.
2: Copy that.

0: Go on.
1: Hey, sir, if you see my white light right up against this east wall where I'm lighting up, there was a dog that was not barking. I don't know if it's our presence that's causing the dog to bark, or possibly a suspect. But it's like either this house that I'm lighting up or the one to the south. Can you check?
0: Okay, are you the one on Augusta? I'm sorry, just there under my light right now?
1: That is correct. I'm under your light.
0: Okay.
2: Aircraft, you see that guy right there by that SUV? Do you know where he came from?
3: Holy 601-304 West Southern.
4: John, I just read on my driver, Miranda, he's stating the backseat passenger does have a 415 Williams, so just for units circulating it on this perimeter.
3: Copy the best spec.
0: I don't know if that's is that a smaller SUV you're talking about, K9? I did have one coming in out of the neighborhood right after that car. Wasn't sure if they were trying to pick them up or not.
5: That one there is one of the streamers.

0: severe message for the neighboring field. Well, there's a church anyway on Rosa. Peter, but I got upgrade to 2 per Tenegu, so I'm just making sure to say his mom, his sick family, 18 years old, 5'10", every belt on, including another weapon. White Chief Gladiator, and it's 23. You're going to contact Victor. It's been at 28 units full.
1: Miles, where else was?
2: I did the mirror one yesterday.
1: Okay, you want in custody?
3: I just thought, do you maybe have a name for the driver of the stolen so we can start looking at the associates?
4: So this driver is saying that he met these two tonight. One of them is Nate, and the other one is... The other one's Juan. That's all he has.
3: $16,400 North, 5'10 broadcast. Door black Mustang with a male and 1-1 occupant driving erratically 5'10 through a 4-way stop sign. And fish tailed northbound on 29th Street. Occupants were arguing, no one for contact. Situation at midnight 29.
5: The neighborhood that way. Where these cul-de-sacs are at.
6: Go for 91 jump.
1: Did you guys still want a header deck?
6: Yeah, if we have them prepped, I think it'd be helpful to get this to another channel. If that's ever okay with everyone else here.
3: Going to be a trespasser, 2120 West Adobe. Live monitoring, one's going to be a black female, black hoodie, no weapons, second's a black male, gray shirt, no weapons. Digging into the trash, arrived on foot, 23 for the last 11 minutes. Hash raised 21 contact at midnight 30 hours. I copy 212 Mary's hash.
6: ED3rd McDowell, just north. It's going to be Zebra King Adam, 6 Henry 8.
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0: Hey, Sean, it might make more sense to start right there at Augusta and just run these houses in between Augusta and where we're at here on the street and then work to the north. All right, copy. One more striker.
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5: Yeah, 12th to check welfare, 3030 North 7th Street. And just for info for 3030 North 7th Street, I'm getting a shot fired broadcast. Within the last 5 minutes, one shot, nothing else seen or heard. 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
0: For Mary for 6.
5: Okay.
0: 51st Avenue, Loretta. I'm going to be out with Arizona. Mary, John, Adam, 6, Edward, 6.
5: Copy.

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1: 623 Mary, copy for the 14 Tom, 244 West Northern at Davis. Fuck me on 13863 180. Fuck in Tom and PJ Pants out front, occasional leaves, arguing with security guards, no no muffins, can contact Melissa at midnight 35.
2: George,
3: are you still here or are you going to go 10-7?
2: No, I'll snatch that BMP writing. You signed me off.
3: 10-4, I cleared for you and sent you a message to see if you were still here. I'll sign you back on.
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4: Morning, it's for the Audible, 1525 North Central Avenue.
0: Mary. We can head that way in 1 minute. Just let us finish up what we're doing out here.
4: Okay, 10-4. And do I have a drone for 1525 North Central?
5: 7-2, Mary, we're drone.
4: Hi, 10-4, thank you.
1: I know for Mary, talk to the loud noise. 5821 West McDowell, unit 1064. Playing loud music, yelling loudly. Possibly 9237 Mary, there's no weapons, ongoing issue. Please note for contact, but he's
6: King, we got an employee here already, so I'm going to ask him about a K-9 first. Can I switch over?
4: Okay,
6: 10-4.
4: 934
0: Lincoln. Can you please send us a switch up over?
2: Talk about RP. He's okay with a K-9 search. Anyone's prosecution or anybody inside?
4: Hey, copy. He consents to a K-9 search and wants prosecution. It looks like our K-9's going to be 10-6-9-21. What's that?
0: King, it was 9-34 Lincoln. We're both trying to go to that check welfare.
4: Okay, copy.
1: Go ahead.
0: You send that order to call on the 831B or 23 to go for.
4: Correction in the background. He will sue them as if he fears for his PC and wants subjects selling. Mary arrested and rambling, cursing, and being belligerent says that he's 390. Roger, is your person for contact? It's midnight 38. And at 22:45. Copy. In a lane. Unit 226. Copy. Copy the info. It's midnight 38. To 12 Lincoln for traffic.
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3: Do me a trespasser, 21,000 North Tatum, approximately 5 to 7 mixed gender and race subjects, 390 disrupting business. 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Uniform unarmed security at minute 38. Is there a unit to follow?
2: 213, John.
4: 10-4.
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0: 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Peoria.
1: Yeah, the stabbing is going to be patrol dispo. We can take the tape down and go 10-8.
2: Central and Hoover.
3: Shirt, gray pants, last name. He carries a walking stick, known weapon. He has dementia. His house around 900. From 9 o'clock this morning on foot, hasn't come back. Contact Ella at 040.
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1: Good.
0: Going to be a loud noise of 23 North 55th Avenue. And we're listening to loud music. No one for contact is Midnight 41.
1: Six Thirteen King.
0: Six Thirteen King.
1: Can you put me on a trespass at 5040 North 15th Avenue, please? Let me out with two subjects.
0: Copy, is there anything here for 5040 North 15th Avenue? Is there anything at 5040 North 15th Ave? The fishing team's up to.
1: Just what you meant.
0: So far. Do you guys still need fire reference for 240?
2: Yeah, it's important. They just want to roll in. She was having a big boy interest. She said she had surgery recently and doesn't feel good.
0: Cover. Information for 200 units, Mayor 2430 70 Screenway, 415 Georgia Broadcast. Stop by one shot, her no further information or description. Information at minute 43.
3: Hey, go to Mary. 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
0: Deer Valley Road, 934B. Copy no response to my scope unit. Going to be holding on Charlie 9 and 9. I've got a second one for you. B9 Divid, 2834 West Bell Road, 93.
1: Get back up.
0: Okay, that's where. My response when I complete it, playing on Charlie 9. I have two hot calls holding on Charlie 9. I want to start up to the 91 X-ray, 2811 West Deer Valley Road, 934B.
1: 930 for Lincoln. Can just fill my call as Lenore, please? The complainant was okay and attached me to the hot call.
0: Okay, copy. Can I have a unit to call?
1: 913.
0: Supervisor Monitor. Sir, Supervisor Monitor, 2811 West Deer Valley. I need to
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0: Copy. You need someone to start up to the hot call for 2834 West Bell Road, 933B. 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I'll try ordering freezes. Hi, 7750 Winston Connell Boulevard. We've been out there twice tonight. Both times it's been a number 3, possibly 918. A lady calling. Couldn't get any further info. She's just asking for PD to come out yet again. Do you want me to send out or just broadcast?
4: Did you want to contact her?
0: Yeah, she said that she missed the 21.
5: Dorothy's a super 918. And it's almost impossible to ever contact her.
0: Yeah, and it's over at Charlie 9 at midnight 45. Turn 6 to clear.
4: How about times you can get rid of that call?
0: I copy, thank you. 38.

0: So the person I want to start off is 2834 West Mill Road.
1: Okay, we're just going to check the call here and we'll go ahead and attach that call.
0: Copy. There's your buzzer monitor. Any supervisor or monitor?
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0: Copy.
2: Somewhere.
0: Somewhere.

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1: What?
0: Okay, she'll be transporting from this location to Central Booking, 101 miles there, it'll be 328.
1: 10-4-0-47.
0: Perfect,
1: what?

0: 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Which one do you want?
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0: Copy, audible 3839 North 3rd Street, unit 101. Came in at the kitchen door, the lobby, kitchen again, east lobby, entry, front door. That's 948.
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5: We are at in McDowell, northeast corner. Out with Arizona, 9 Charles Adams, 6 David 6.
0: Copy.
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0: No contact, sir. 49.
3: The APD was in the area and might have been looking for information on the night.
6: That person wants the 21 contact. See if one of my units just let them know that it's club related. Nothing else we can do.
0: Good.

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We could get another unit in the vehicle. Can be worked on Charlie 9. I have another unit started at 2834 West Hill Road.

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1: Glen Rosa.
0: Deck 9, reference of 390 David, 2834 West Bell Road, 932 Mary is 17 and asking for one more to help pinch the vehicle again. It's over on Charlie Deck 9, it's the 951.
2: Let me check. Could be a negative.

0: information is in the area 5333 East Thomas Road, the 647 Victor broadcast. I tow truck driving in Complainant's complex. Drove past Complainant Very 647. Somebody's in contact 952.
1: Very. Everything looks code 4, number 3 on the drone search so far, nothing on place or on floors. There is a back storage area, has open double doors that are closed there, just unlocked the key. No access with the drone correct.
0: Okay, copy. So far, everything looks code 4, number 3 on the drone search so far. Nothing seems to be out of place. There is a closed door in the back.
2: All right, 17, if you could just maybe position your drone, you can keep an eye on that. With that, we're going to hand clear.

0: the landing drone to watch the back doors. 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
5: 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Charlie 7, 054.
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5: have a

0: 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Let my partner know that the guy sitting over on the bench took a 51.
1: Negative, the unit's 2831 East Adams Street and 725 Ocean Avenue. Copy, on the bench has a warrant.
2: Yeah, I copy. Thank you.
1: Okay, copy.
3: 11-2-3-2-1-2-1-2-1-2-1-2-1-2-1-2-1-2-1-2-1-2-1-2-1-2-1-2-1-2-1-2-1-2-1-2-1-2-1-2-1-2-1-2-1-2-1-2-1-2-1-2-1-2-1-2-1-2-1-2-1-2-1-2-1-2-1-2-1-2-1-2-1-2-1-2-1-2-1-2-1-2-1-2-1-2-1-2-1-2-1-2-1-2-1-2-1-2-1-2-1-2-1-2-1-2-1-2-1-2-1-2-1-2-1-2-1-2-1-2-1-2-1-2-1-2-1-2-1-2-1-2-1-2-1-2-1-2-1-2-1-2-1-2-1-2-1-2-1-2-1-2-1-2-1-2-1-2-1-2-1-2-1-2-1-2-1-2-1-2-1-2-1-2-1-2-1-2-1-2-1-2-1-2-1-2-1-2-1-
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1: Por favor. John, you can come to 601. Copy 601, 304 West Southern Avenue, unit 245. For completeness, husband. He's a black male, last seen wearing brown shirt, khaki pants. 1 a.m. Trespassing. Chris will take contact if needed at $100.
0: 21, can I just about to message you about that call? It's actually 900. The 20 is going to be 23060 North 27th Avenue. If you also ask you on that.
1: Did you copy?
0: You can send the 900, please.
1: Ten four.

0: Thanks for seeing me. I copy your message for the 647 Victor 677 Palm. Copy of info 21.
1: PJ, so I can call please, man.
0: 10-4.

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0: Assuming that trespasser, before we got our section 23, I'll let you know if she's still here.
1: Definitely.

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1: 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Good work.

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1: You can call.
3: 7:13. Hey, Mary, I caught your 20. Can you tell me it's late? It didn't come back to anything. Can you tell me it's late? It didn't come back to anything.
5: Yeah, it's going to be Robert, 7, Adam, 1, Paul, 5. Yeah, that's correct.
3: Okay. 6. Oh, I'm sending that to your vehicle.

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1: Super. It's 8657 on 31st Avenue. Neighbors have a loud motorcycle that they have just been letting it run doing donuts in the street. 207.
2: Hey, 24 Mary, we just got flagged down. Can you make us up a 459 Frank call 38th Avenue Flower? Can be code 4.
1: Copy.

Vision Venus here, 835 West Lynn Lane. There's a slight overdosing. They were given Narcan and Fire 17 to them. This is the 10 area.

0: 27, John status check, timer going off.
1: 27, John, we're with them, we're called for it, thank you.
0: Copy, thanks.
2: Lincoln, 413,
1: Lincoln, yeah, I'm code 4. Could you put me on a 47 victim card and start me up one more unit? It looks to be unoccupied.
2: Yeah.
1: 15th Avenue, Rozier.
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0: I have a telemetry for any 47 vector syndrome.
1: John, I copy that. 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
2: 231 Lincoln, and send a loud noise.
3: 231 Lincoln, I copy. It's going to be 459, Route 3514, East Hartford. 17,200 North, loud music or karaoke, possibly a party. Client lives in the house behind Jennifer for 21, contact at 111 hours. Is there a unit to follow? I'm Lincoln on that 459, Route 3514, East Hartford.
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4: First Avenue in Adams, Outwood, Arizona. Mary, Mary, Mary. Henry, Henry, Mary.
0: Temper.
3: 15 George, see if you guys are still here.
1: Hey, it's Lincoln. 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
0: 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It's over.
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5: Okay.
3: Three Lincoln, positive on the 101. Positive on the 101 for the next 61 options. Deisha, she's black female, 5, 350 pounds. Just info 113.
6: So, and off duty out on that 14 column, that 914 just created. 818 North First Street.
0: Yes, I'm fine.
6: Okay, I got

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2: You should encourage transport 1 miles from 4,000 North Carolina to St. Joe's. Miles are 536.
1: I got here 101 miles at 115.
3: Pounds,
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0: you at 12? 733,
1: my
2: dude. Sorry. Good. Got the car attached to my call. Would it be possible to see if an 800 unit could do a 1076 for us?
0: So I guess I'm not replacing.
1: It's 1348758. 117. So I don't need to make every message 311. 35,000 McDowell, southbound on the west side of the street. White male, 45.8, heavier, set up walking down the street naked, carrying a big water jug. Calling for contact to 117.
4: Christy Traffic is a 647 Victor, 67th Avenue, Palm Lane, Palm Navy. And for 647 Victor, 67th Avenue, Palm Lane, 815D.
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0: Knight 2 Kings on the horizon. Oh, Jesus.
1: Nine 22 King, it's going to be a 418 Tom, 12033 North 28 Drive. I copy, wrote it, it's 121, is there a unit to follow?
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0: Hey, 24, John, close to me.
1: Go ahead.
0: 43rd Avenue, Roosevelt, South East Corner at the AMPM out with Arizona. Mike, Adam, to North 6.
1: Navigate to Mary, it's going to be at 5912 West Weaver Place, 24,200 North. The silent arrest alarm came out at 119. Holding an audible 2610 West Bethlehem.
2: Please send that check well for our guest, please.
1: Avenue. Unit.
0: Did you get the supervisor for Lieber?
1: That's negative.
0: Hello,
1: Mr. Thank you. Central and King Chuck Welker's been for the unit that was evicted a couple days ago. All property still 23 in the improvement. Not a lot of the property was walking by, though, light on in the old unit. Also saw blinds move on who's inside. Not unable to confirm if new tenants or property management, you have just covered contact. It's 123, is there units follow?
3: We're doing donuts in front of the 20th, asking westbound. Contact Gabriel, it's 124. Copy, 13, can you touch? I'm being a trespasser, 6750 with Van Buren.
4: Copy, 513, John.
5: 513, copy. Eugene. He's going to UPC. It's 124. Can you follow?
2: 7-1, Eugene.
5: 4.
4: 513, John.
2: 513, John.
0: Final, 513, did you have traffic for me?
4: Negative, X-ray 91, just wanted me to advise you that the wagon is going to go into CCP.
0: Yeah, I said got it, thank you.
4: 10-4.
3: 317, loud music. Pretty requested turn on contact at 125, so you can call us.
6: X-ray 914, can you send me a message, please?
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2: 17 Avenue, Purdue, I live Arizona, license plate 2, 1 Adam, 10, I'm sorry, 3 Henry Young.
3: I copy 17th Avenue, what was the other cross street?
2: Purdue.
3: Timber.
1: Any third shift unit to make a wagon?
6: 34.
1: Sam 6, 34.
6: Just pass along a message, anyone on this, Canine apprehension, please download your body cam tonight.
1: On the canine apprehension, to download body cam tonight.
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1: Six 314 tonight.
6: 4 or 5 of those units can just upload remotely to the body cams. 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

0: I can copy your message to trespass at 300 by Ace Thomas. Wait. Can you
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3: I'm 31 Marriott, 539 5020 West Albert. I copy your order, it's 128.
4: 67,
0: cool.
4: If we're going to pull into a garage, it's not sure if you can get out.
0: We pulled into the garage.
5: 636.
3: 636.
5: Yeah, the homeowner's at 3003, or said they're waiting for an officer to come over here. Was there somebody working with this family here, reference to trespassing? I'm getting in my incident number.
3: And unit working with the homeowner at 3003?
6: 914, where would you get down on?
3: 10-4, thank you.
6: 92.
3: 92 King.
6: Did 921 King ever get back up?
3: That's negative, sir. Units follow 2828 West Augusta.
6: That's 92 King. We're finishing up here. I'll head over there in a second.
3: Yeah, sir. Thank you.
2: 912 Lincoln, can you copy Juvie Mouth? 374. 17 Cactus Park Precinct.
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3: 10-4.
6: The ROV 17 to get his vehicle. He's going to be arriving in Nissan Rogue. We'll cover.
3: ROV 17 to get his vehicle. He's arriving in a white Nissan Rogue.

0: pulling out of 3739 West Cross Street.
1: If you can, put me on a tag one prior, please?
0: Go ahead.
1: All right, Sensei King, it'll be Iceland team and, Cactus, just west of the underpass. Arizona, you drink Adam 6, Adam 5.
0: Capricorn, you said it was a 1091?
1: Cancel. Yeah, I'm good, he's just stuck on the road.
0: Cancel.
2: 924 Mary will be with him.
3: Like no one's with him. We're gonna approach him in contact with.
4: Copy, Jerry's on driver's seat. No, I'm with them. You'll push him, try to make contact.
5: Information for units in the area of 59th Avenue and Indian School to 398 David broadcast for Black Jeep, Arizona 87, Adam 824. It's burning all over the road in 510. It's passing northbound towards Camelback. It's information only 163.

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1: 10-4, thank you.

0: 62 John, do we have an update on Mercer? Is he in custody?
1: 65 John, yeah, he's in custody. Can we see if we have a DUI order available to come and help us out on this?
2: Any DUI motor available on Adam 6? Do you want to test me if you have a Mercer 135?
0: Project in Lincoln, I got permits from the trespasser, 1603 East Washington Street. The circle came from five subjects, a female and male, multi-race. Criminal weapons, believe they're camping and want them removed. A copy, you're going to do dispo with 0135.
3: 5'8", shirtless, black pants, and weapons. Suspect has a speaker in his hand, he's dancing and standing at the front door. Was also looking through windows. Complainant says that Bona 415 William. Not specified if it's out. You have Rita for contact. 3, correction, 136 hours.
4: 36 with Alta Mesa Avenue. Referencing a previous incident, you're trying to contact the owner of a vehicle with the license plate Nora Tom Adam 1 Robert Nora and ask if they know where their vehicle is. And it's 136.
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6: 7360.
5: 31 Mary, it'll be on Charlie, 7136, 5
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1: Sam 634. Probably for me. There's no 624 tonight.
0: 10-4, I'm showing him 624, set us to 30th Avenue, and still not on the 647th or so.
1: They were off tonight. It should be me, and I'm out on this storm.
0: 10-4, thank you.

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1: Go ahead.
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0: Code 6.
1: Go ahead. I'm going to be on the I-10 westbound, just west of the 43rd Ave exit, out with Arkansas, Mary King, Adam King, Bravo Charlie.
0: Super.
2: 24 Mary, code 6.
0: Go ahead.
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0: Entry 918, it's a 9 or Bravo at 400 North 2nd Street, unit 720. The caller says they have video of inside their apartment of somebody moving the camera. They're also previously missing money, and they say there's possibly a suspect there. I'm waiting outside of the gray Honda Civic in the parking garage. Just got a duplicate saying that she's inside the apartment now and still wants PD out there for contact. It's 0142.
2: 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Cuthio Road, set 6700 North, 915 feet.
0: I'm working, John. The domestic is at 901 South 17th Avenue, unit number 33. Please call. The caller is nonverbal with their sister, Myra, born in 1980. She's a Hispanic female, heavy build, no weapons, and refusing to leave the blue Honda CRV. Caller's 4-year-old son is inside and saying her sister is also 390. Looking for contact, 0143 is your unit caller.
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5: Okay.
2: So 14 Bravo, 11220 West Glen Rosa. 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
0: 13 John.
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7: For 15 Edward, 3802 East Baseline. Loud music and yelling coming from building 1 or 2, 144.
2: No complaints. Boyfriend Miguel, white male, 20s, thin build, red shirt, white shorts, journal weapons, left in a dark gray Chevy. The Chevy Malibu has no plate and stickers on the back. He's probably now in the area of 35th Avenue and Buckeye. 21 contacts going to be Vanessa. It's 145.
6: 811, John. That's the same address I'm going to right now. If that vehicle is not there because no one's following it, supervisor approval, if I can broadcast that.
0: 5. Can we turn away?
2: 10481, John.
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2: Copy, code 401 and code 3, 67th Avenue, Indian School, 145.
8: What do you need from
2: me? Parsonthing 815, Mary's call. It's the same 20 as 811, John's call. It's for a 390 David. It was holding for about 5 hours. 811, John asked if it's okay to broadcast.
8: Yeah, there's been no other calls and nobody wants to talk to it. That's fine.
2: 815, Mary, do you copy?
6: Simper. 40 down now, you can close me on it.
2: Okay, Simper. Information for units in the area of 11220 with Glenn Russo. Explain boyfriend Miguel, white male, 20s, thin build, red shirt, white shorts, normal weapons, left in a dark gray Chevy Malibu, no plate with stickers on the back. He's 390, possibly left to the area of 35th Avenue and Buckeye. It's 146.

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2: Hey, 11 Lincoln.
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3: There thinks he's possibly casing, but couldn't describe why. Caller was very uncooperative with the call taker and just kept saying that he was going to let his dogs loose on him. Going for contact 0147, is there a unit, fella?

0: 23 on the alarm on Pima.
1: 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RP did request dispatch, and he's not responding. 0149, can we get a unit to follow 51 John?
2: 51 North 28th Street, Unit 213. Follow me to Consorce Planet. Then I'll contact it's 149.
1: Thanks
2: for
1: everything.
2: Can you see my message,
1: please?
2: 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Lincoln is 415, call 1839 East Hubble. Can you copy info? It's 149, unit to follow. 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
1: Thanks, everyone, Key.
2: Thank you.
3: And West Sink, it's your drive. 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

0: No, I thought that, John.
1: Is that John?
0: You have 903 Zebra. Give me a call, please.
1: 903 Zebra. Nine 25 John, I'll send him a message.

information for units in the area of 230 North, actually 230 South Fulton Avenue at Cast. Excuse me, not a location broadcast for a male overdosing on the sidewalk, North Hansman, and Sir Times 2 and Fire 17, information 0153.

47, number 44, North 44th Street, you copy me until it's 154. Information for any units in the area, 5146 East McDowell, the Circle K, it's a 47 fit, correction, 47 broadcast. It's a white male, 46 foot, thin build, blonde hair, blue shirt, blue jeans, two backpacks, and a weapon. They sold about $50 worth of items, last seen standing outside of the store. Plain just wanted an incident number, it's 154.

0: 21 KMP, send that for you. 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
1: Actually, 44, 900 Bravo, 400 North 2nd Street, unit 720. Operating inside Area 20 for footage, with footage of somebody waving and moving the camera in her apartment. 0153, 0153, and I copy, you'll take care of it.

0: information units in the area 66 in Charles Morning Fred 10 broadcast. That's little GBs on many bikes speeding up and down the street and doing burnouts. It's information 155.
1: It's on Miracle 6.
0: Go ahead.
1: 50 that one, Miguel. I went to Arizona 5 Sam, Adam 4 over 4.

0: Papa Tim Lincoln, I got your message for the 487 Victor out of 101 North 7th Street, Unit 238. The caller's Seafoam Marina Vespa scooter, last seen 0815 hour. Any track of the vehicle and lots of damage and saying it doesn't run. There's no weapons kept in the vehicle and negative for impounds for tow. Going to be carrier for contact 0156.
1: We'll take the 415 pole and the 15 beat copy info.
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0: 5-1 for Jerome. 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
0: 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You guys have it something?
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1: 24-45 with me, father 2, white male, only 20, 5'7", white t-shirt, blue pants, two bags with him. A Lawson's and a Hispanic female, 20, 5'5", medium build. Pink shirt, pants and open, both refusing to leave. We're going to contact Jacob's security guard, uniforms and unarmed, hit 204.
0: FR, try the night.
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0: Send the next, please.
1: 7-4. Portable 1100, go ahead.
2: I just heard about six shots on the north side of the precinct, if anybody's in that area.
3: Turn me 487 at 2007 West Pearson Street, 4800 North, 613 East.
2: Whatever's going to be just north of the precinct, probably like, what is that, Sunland and 4th Avenue area?
1: Say the unit for 422 John, 4th Avenue, Sunland.
4: 421 John, I'm already in the area.
2: Time delay is going to be when I cleared over the radio, so like 30 seconds now.
1: Give me a loud noise, 742 West Coolidge Street. Loud music from an unknown 20 on Hazelwood. I'm going to shoot a 21 contact for area. That's 306, units follow.
4: 13 Lincoln.
1: That's perfect. Can you?
0: 13 Lincoln, Mom.
1: Perfect.
2: Okay, probably on the other side of the fence of the precinct.
0: Copy. How many shots is here?
2: Like six. They were pretty fast. Not a Glock switch or anything like that, but pretty fast.
1: Six, 34, Mary.
0: Yeah, 634, Mary. Can you make a suspension error card for 2220 West Mission Lane, apartment 1060? I'm just going to do follow-up over there. And then you can stick our trespass to us.
1: Good for it.
0: Okay.
3: 15, can you back up? And we show me 72.
5: Okay, it's a follow for the residential 4211 East Palm Lane, 720.
0: 715 King.
1: Good
0: work.
6: This is John Hunter. 41 to 10. Code 41 to 10 for cover. 0207. Put you on that car right now.
5: 73 King.
0: 73 King.
5: Are you able to give our 911 supervisor A21?
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1: Negative.

0: 9 Center Rover, how are you looking over there?
1: 956, what are you called for? How are you separated?
2: Copy, 5-4 partners separated for Cobra.
3: Consider 12 King, here's the number 3 on the 21 for your complainant.
4: 12 King, I copy. Thank you for trying.
5: Mercy traffic is a 5 First Avenue, McKinley, 518B.
1: Action 11, switch.
5: Action 11, the back of the on Charlotte, 57, you're clear, 209.
6: Sort of huge on just for info, we are getting a dupe right now. Carrigo heard 6 or 7 shots, but the signal senior heard. And that was at 202 West Sunland.
0: 42 John, copy that. I'll have one of my units head over that way.
7: I looked over the back wall of the precinct. I wasn't able to see anything.
8: 421 John, I'm already at 102. Sorry, 202 West Sunland. I'm getting late, John.
5: Anyone else to go to 202 West Sunland?
9: Mary, this is
3: Yeah, reference your trespasser. You guys can join too. They left.
7: Copy, thanks.
5: 131 North 27th Ave.
8: The compass saying that he heard it just to the west, about 7 shots, but no powers squealing out there or anything. One scene on foot or anything.
0: 42 John, copy that. As I was rolling down from 7th and Sunland, I didn't see any obvious cases.
5: Avenue 9, good to meet.
10: Portable 10, please, 610.
5: Not portable, I'm gonna go ahead.
10: Yes, ma'am, reference that hot traffic. I'll get over on T deck and let them know. But it was a fight across the street. We went over to try to make contact, and everyone took off running.
5: I copy. Attempted to make contact. Everyone took off running. Looks like 914 Mary headed that way.
10: If you don't mind relaying that information over to the CDET, and you stay with contact, we're out here.
5: Jennifer, I don't know. It's on Charlie. It looks like we have a unit 17.
11: Road last seen eastbound 2 with information at 11.
5: 34 being in and out of the lanes, last seen headed eastbound on Greenway. No one for contact information, only at 2, 12 hours.

0: Emergency traffic, so domestic, 330 East Roosevelt Street, heavy Tingy.
1: I just got waved down again by a female. Saying she heard it closer to 7th Ave in Sutherland. She didn't see anything, no cars, no one on foot, and about the same amount of shots.
0: 2 Adam 9 Zebra Ocean. Passway 390 David, serving in and out of lanes, last seen eastbound Greenway, it's information only 2-13 hours.
2: Be a loud noise. 5005 West Edgemont for Banner SUV parked outside with the speakers playing loud music and the trunk parked open. There's 4 people at the vehicle. Note for contact, it's 213 units small.
3: 213 John.
2: Temper.
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3: 231 John, monitor.
4: Temper.

0: I'm going to return for the trespasser in 18B.
1: Question for John, the trespasser. Number one, East Adams Street. It's going to be for three Hispanic males. One's wearing a blue sweater with tank top and jeans. He's wearing a black shirt with jeans. And the third is wearing a blue shirt, blue jeans. They're on the central side of the building, refusing to leave. I don't have any weapons. It's going to be Robert, the security guard for Inc. for contact. 0215, is there a unit follow?
2: Well, license plate 3 John Adam 307, last name 3 ago, 19th Avenue, Wood, unknown direction of travel, info 215.
1: Never.
2: And this is all to 962 Henry, last name 3 ago, 19th Avenue, Wood, unknown direction of travel, information in 216.
0: I'm going to say 9090, please.
3: Number 44 North 44, she's coming back to you at 216. Do you need to call?
4: 722, Mayor.
5: Okay. 24 John, can you show units conducting follow up at 3722 West Thomas Road?
3: Yeah, it's okay.
1: Toyota Corolla. Arizona license plate 3 John Adam 307, last seen 3 years ago, 19th Avenue, with unknown direction travel.
2: John, I just talked to some passion pilot on 9th Avenue, and they're saying that they heard 8 shots near 7th Avenue.

0: 42 Gemini, copy that. Just to the insinuating, we'll start up with near Cove Ave, but if it comes up number 3, we'll all retain.
1: There's 390 refusing to leave. Angel of 87, native male, 38 years old, tall, medium build, gray shorts, no weapons. 3 kids and 3 adults in the apartment. You can contact Randall. It's 217. I use code 4 in your info.
2: Cover. Take it.
1: Okay.

0: Holding 573 Lehman Carter.
1: Information for units area 3rd Street and Roosevelt. It's going to be a 390 David Bronco. Sprague gray or blue vehicle. VW, carrying the license plate. Frank Paul Adam, 1King3. Parked facing the wrong way. Caller was concerned they were going to drive away. Paul in the 21, the vehicle was driving the wrong way, but then the driver corrected. Last thing going eastbound on Roosevelt. Information only at 0218.
2: In the front parking lot, we're not at a apartment house. Inside of apartment, it's going to be next to building 1.
0: 10-4, thank you.

Tenless Osborne at the park. Music coming from a white Jeep Cherokee. Unknown plate parked in the parking lot with 2 to 3 subjects outside. I don't know if any weapons on. No for contact 2 19 can't fall.

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0: Hey, 13, you can copy your message for the loud party. It's 7612, West Clinton, that's up for dispo. That's 220.
1: Tom 4, Adam 6, Mary Sam.
0: Over.

Level 4, six minutes down. Negative and current on a Volkswagen Tiguan. That's got itself. So, Clinton Tessie.

0: I copy. I'm sorry. Tom 4, Adam 6, Mary 5.
1: 232 John for traffic.
0: 232 John?
1: It's going to be 647, 2961 East Bell, at the Dutch Bros, white or Hispanic male 30, small black white flannel, blue jeans, long weapons on a bike, and a Hispanic male 20s medium, black tank top with red spider, gray black Nike shorts, normal weapons with a black or red backpack on the south side of the property once it moves along. No one for contact that to you, 21 hours, their unit to follow.
0: 233, John.
1: 10-4. 330 East Roosevelt Street. If we can get another unit to help out, we have 101 saying she was 901 Charlie. Okay, we're on Charlie 5222.
2: 222. Is there any more units for this domestic? Possibly 901 Charlie, 330 East Roosevelt Street. Still being worked on Charlie 5.
3: Quint saying she wants a male to leave her apartment, that he is being disrespectful to her daughter who is asleep and that he will not be quiet, then hung up. Locations for the phase 2. It's 222 hours. The 30 inch fall.
0: What do you got?
3: Don't worry.
4: X-ray 7-18. 16 is please, Doug. And a 47 Victor, 13,201 South Park Hill.

0: 6.2 down in your phone. I just really can't hear your message for the 573rd landing, Carter, just south. Open line, but verbal going on in the background. Please don't call back. That's all the info is good to me before he needs to call.
1: It's very well tied.
0: 1040.
2: Team East has another vehicle been parked out by the list of 20 with flashers for 5 hours. That's a good vehicle prescription to go to the light. 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
0: Our response center's a couple of units got a physical fight, possibly heard a gunshot, holding on Charlie 9, 225.
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0: 5-1-3. General Clayton, trespass heading 19B.
1: 10-4. 513 John, that trespasser, First Avenue, McKinley, it's supposed to be for a law firm. Expiry Hispanic man, this would be 5'7", 150 pounds. Currently completely nude and is on property refusing to leave, any weapons, and it's been an ongoing issue with the same subject before. He has also been formally 418 time before. It's going to be Rubio, the security guard for contact, 0227 is our unit fellow.
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0: 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Did you need something?
1: There's a 71 for him in the stock. I'll just forward it to him.

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0: 27th Avenue and Indian School, outlet Tom 3 Adam, 01 Zebra.
2: Fishing Marine Code 6.
1: Go ahead.
2: 7630 West Thomas, 3 Lincoln Adam, 0 William Young. And since you guys are slow roll, I think there's another car, like this vehicle we're trying to stop.
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0: Advising of 7P2 holding in 91 area.
1: Who's that, John? That probably inside St. Charles. I need him a call.
2: Yeah, I tried sending a message to 733 Lincoln's MDC. It looks like it's offline. I just wanted to switch back info.
1: Copy that.

0: Jó, mert te felejtett. I'm 31, married to 9, 34, thank you.
1: Goofy.
2: What did you marry for?
1: 8:32, Mary, or else Harry, 8:30.
3: Maybe checking the monitor.

Thanks for Mary. Have your message. Oh, I'm 9 5 4 7 8 West Fulton. And his neighbor and 4 motorcycles are driving around in circles. Roger, contact Christian Prince 213.

0: Burger Flank and all that, right? I ask if there's any 415 Williams in here.
1: That's a male, if a female has access to a 415 Williams in here.
0: Talking.

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1: 1076 5302 East Virginia. I'm going to see if the RO knows where his 2016 Mercedes Benz X-ray exam Adam 5 Lincoln 7 is. Louis PD is out with it. 234, area 12. 1076-5302 East Virginia. Somebody to Johnson if I offer your backup.

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0: of America 6.
1: Good.
0: Thank you, Evan McNeil, out with Arizona. Door 9, Adam, 836. Yeah, sorry about that. Nora 9, Adam, 136.
2: Greenway. 415 George broadcast 30 shots heard in the area 3 echo. Nothing else seen or heard. No one for contact. Information line at 238. 9, you're clear.
1: Oh. She's going to UPC. It's 238. Maybe it's false.
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0: 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It's a loud party known for contact. 239 units follow.
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0: 10-4-3-5-0, complaint saw six subjects on a race on gender, dressed in black clothing, standing next to the vehicle, alarms going off, didn't see him make injury. They thought it was 647, all for contact 240 units tall. 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

I'm 31 married to Phil Illinois, 23,016 or 27,000 Adobe. From the backyard, subject on the mountain using obscene to use a flashing flashlight. Complain that's not happy about the noise. Chris, for contact if needed, 241.

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1: 22 Mary, go ahead.
0: It's going to be 51530 North 52nd Drive, Motel 6, guest Scott, white male, 5'8", thin, blue shirt, with blue shorts, yellow socks, glasses, no weapons, refusing to leave, 390, nothing physical. Paid yesterday, but not today. You're going to contact the security guard, or his uniform, unarmed, that's 242.

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1: 900
0: Henry 16th Street in Maryland. Several subjects walking and standing in the middle of the roadway. I was concerned they'll get hurt across the 961. Known for contact at 243, 30 units follow. Pepper.
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0: for pressing my copy, 102 miles, 244. 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
1: Yes, ma'am. Can you send me that 115 Edward on 23 and everything's code 4? I can just pull it out.
0: Copy 23 for 4530 East McDowell Road. Over to 245. He says there's going to be a loud noise band for contact. It's 245 minutes long.
2: For now.
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2: Now in 24 Mary, can you put us on check welfare at 3502 O's Peoria?
1: Over. Can you code 4?
2: Yeah, we're code 4.
1: Yeah,

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0: 35th Avenue Thomas, with Arizona George, 0 Robert David Adam 8 Adam.
1: Over.

0: 83 King Day, Hill 3 Lincoln. Can you verify that address? We go from 7013 to 7017. Is it either one of those addresses here on St. Catherine?
1: Flying to 53441 West Thomas.
2: Address she didn't know it 100%, but she said 7015 West St. Catherine. Sounded familiar.
0: Okay, copy. The address doesn't exist, so we'll just continue circling.

0: 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It's an open line. Or, sorry, you copy the info, 253. You need to follow.
1: 730 for Lincoln.
0: Care.
2: Information, 253. Here we go. To the freeway. Visual link, 253. Southbound lanes, no vehicle description. Cell phone GPS at 254. Information for 200 units in there, I-451 in Cactus. Going to be a long way driver. Cargo white passenger car headed north on the southbound lanes on the on-ramp. No one for contact information on at 254.

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1: Temper.
2: On in the south on lanes. Vehicle last seen to go by DPS to info 254.
1: It's going to be a DUI broadcast from DPS on the 51, SR 51, and Thunderbird going northbound on the southbound lanes for a Y2 vehicle. Information only at this time, 0225.

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0: 232 John, a backup's going to be in Charlie 2, 255.
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0: Copy.
4: Correction, we're going out the 91st in Holly, it looks like.
0: I see the subject in a gray hoodie with orange pants. He's a black male, laying in the container's front yard, possibly sleeping. It's 256.

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1: Yes, of course. Okay.
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1: Are you trying to clear?
0: Can be a loud noise, 8,000 tour in West Virginia, I'm building more parking lot, live music, possibly drinking, so five bands that's playing in the garage, and all for contact, because the heat can install.
2: Oh, man,
0: so far.
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0: 487 India on the sky. Can I copy on that?
1: Do you want to sort all of the subject down 2nd Street and Fillmore?
2: Plants in a verbal with a white male, 30s, muscular build, tan shirt, dark colored pants, no weapons. He scuffed complainant's white Chevy Tahoe with his red Honda sedan, and then tried to rub away the scuff mark. Contacting Damien, 3M. You have to follow.
3: Seven walking.
1: $900, second string film, or subject on a scooter is bleeding pretty bad. Fire's 23. But if you can just start me another unit.
4: 10% of the unit for external. 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
5: Yeah, upgrade for a 647-7225 North 39th Way, Tower 32 Mary, switch over to Charlie 4301.
6: 4 to John Martyr.
5: Just...
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0: York King Kingston call Merle, please.
1: Proceed.
2: Two one delivering for the past 2 hours. Stopping vehicles on the street, white female sends in a bodysuit and no weapons. Second, a white female heavy sent on weapons, no further destruction, no contact. 3:03 hours, the unit follow.
0: Yeah, we got it.

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2: I'm looking for an AHG and PBT for a vehicle stop 91st Avenue in La Vista.
3: I'll name Jonathan. It's 23 to take the parts from the vehicle. I think it's a customer's car. It's a 647. You're going to contact Daniel. It's 303.

0: 425, John. I just witnessed a 950 on the south on 32nd Street and Baseline. She's storming another unit.
1: Say another unit for 32nd Street and Baseline.
2: 421, John.
3: Good. 42, John. How many more units do you need from her, Lloyd?
0: I don't need any more units, boss. I think this guy's just 390 or something. I just need people to help me control him.
3: Copy that.
4: Imperius going westbound via 390 David broadcast for the caller's friend. Zet, 26 years old, driving a gray Kia K5, Arizona license plate, Mary 0, Lincoln, India. Frank Edward called the caller and told him she was an ID and that was going to drive home, and caller was concerned for her safety. Information only 0305.
5: Johnny One King is unrelated, but this guy's requesting the fire department because he shot a pea and he's burning.
0: Jennifer, is
5: this C20? We're on the east side, 27 Myrtle.
4: Whatever.
0: Six twenty one, John.
6: Yeah, we're code 4.
0: Traffic.
6: Six 21,
0: Judge. Says the gray 7 at 1952 South Street. So SUV driving back and forth, four male subjects in the road. One is with carrying a pump action shotgun, unsure if the rest are armed. Subject with the firearm is Hispanic male, 5'10", wearing all black clothing. Subjects are speaking to each other in Spanish. No 239 currently. No other contact at 306. Any unit to follow?
5: 621, Lincoln.
0: Stop for
7: you. Hey, Lincoln, I'm 23.
0: Thanks for working, Ferris Minting.
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0: Do you marry Sun and Nixon 81?
1: This is going to be a domestic 4626 North Lock Canyon Unit 118 in Nora. It's going to be the mother complainant's child, Selma, 29 years old, 5'10", 110 pounds, khaki shirt, black pants, had a rock in her hand. Call disconnected, complainant was uncooperative with questions. He was uncertain what was actually occurring. I'll take care of. There's no signs of anything physical. If David contacted 3:08 hours.

0: criminal damage, 510 West Basement 424B. Any one star for this criminal damage, 510 West Baseline 44B.
1: 423 John.
0: Watch if you John in the backup, Charlie 4309.
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0: Good.
4: 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Our complaint is bleeding from the head, but also the car is lightly smoking and it smells like it's burning. I don't see any flames or anything, but just for them to check it out, make sure it's okay.
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1: 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Copy this up, 311. Thanks, Paul.
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1: 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It is 0312.
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2: 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Engineer, Kingdom Hunter.

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3: 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Thank you.
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2: 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His info 316.

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0: 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I check key holders 319.
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2: Prefer information if it's in the area 4802 North Pension Tab. It's a loud noise disturbance. 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People are yelling and screaming like they're having a good time. Info 318.
1: Does you have to see them there?
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0: 17 to 27th Avenue Indian School for 1091. It's a white Chevy Cruze, stalls in the middle of the street. Are you able to get eyes on it?
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1: I copy 321.
2: 415 George.
3: Is there two men that can assist us? This guy's going to be transported and we need someone to ride with him.
1: I need two men units. I can go to 32nd Street and baseline.
2: All right, when John, there's no one out here. We'll just take a look for the casings.
1: Okay.
2: Charges hops for 27 and Indian 4.
1: Thanks, Jeff.
2: We'll check that vehicle's on ground. We checked way back. Looks like it was there around. I go there around midnight 30. It took off.
1: Copy.
4: Yeah, I'll just put it.
5: Emergency traffic at the shots fired. 30th Avenue, Flower Street.
2: 825B. Okay, I'll just for info. It looks like around, looks like it's off around 1 a.m. A driver was checking something under the hood and then up from there.
4: Okay, copy. I appreciate it. Thank you. 1915, I'll take the support code.
1: And Spencer King, 647 is going to be 27th Avenue, Hazelwood. Currently 10 to 15 subject, possibly 301, no weapons. 23 units called.
4: I'll be good for it.
1: 10-4.
2: That's 24, Mary. You said that shit falls around, travel back.
1: 24 Mary, the check bluff here, 3433 West Camelback at the ferry foot. 60s, white hat, red t-shirt, green pants, black shoes, no known weapons, with a walker. He's sitting in the south side patio with the restaurant for the last 8 hours. Car is concerned he may be lost or disoriented. You have a trooper contact at 324. Fort Worth, where are you, copy?
2: They need another two man yet.
1: And it's Mary, it's going to be an audible 3739 West Cross Street. The residents are under for activation. No contact, moved to 324.
2: Team just has a V17 to RFS Lodge.
6: I didn't see 4-31 Mary Tash, 424 Donald, we're on the way here, we're good then.
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0: phone, but I think it says rubber and leave everyone on it.
1: Mercy Mary, so next. Mary, next is going to be a 418 Ocean 2701 West Camel, back to the Jack in the Box. Serve a Justin Gordon 80 white male, ponytail tattoo, 6'2", heavy set, black shirt, red shorts. His spirit is in a black or blue Dodge Dart, plate, Lincoln Tom, Robert, India, Charlie, 0. So it's parked at the Jack in the Box facing south. Possibly has a passenger. Doesn't have firearms and going to be violent towards PD. Also, guys, he's going to be an auditor. And live streams PD stuff on social media. You have just a telephone call number 227.
2: Supervisor, I copy that one. 91 Johnny, go.

0: 425, John. My arrestee is going to be transported via ambulance 32 to County, where 31 Mary will be riding with him.
1: 42, John, I copy.
2: You're 11 Lincoln for traffic.
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1: Okay.
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1: Next move to King next in the 914 feet is going to be a 918 Tom 4033 West First Lane. Sure, Williams, 75, black male, brown eyes, black hair, 6 foot, 175 pounds. Interest himself and other possibly has a 415 Williams. Under medication, please go to UPC. It's 332, unit 12.
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2: Information for any units near Scottsdale and Mayo Boulevard. There's another wrong-way driver for a white sedan going southbound in the northbound lane. Just info 333.
3: Going northbound, it's a wrong-way driver. They're going southbound in the northbound lane. It's a white passenger car. Control only, 333.

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1: Hey, T-John, I can shut up.
0: 10-4, anybody to back up 824 John for the last party for 228 number 37?
1: You
0: don't
1: see me. 10-4.
0: Hey, 24 Mary, go for your head.

0: Sid 15 King.
1: He's 15 King.
0: An audible number 25 is Camelback. It's an audible coming at 333. For the info, 337 unit follow.
2: This is John.
1: On this is Thomas Adam McCall with Arizona Tom Young Adam. Shooting Victor.
3: Tom Young Adam shooting Victor.
1: Tom Young Adam 28 Victor. Another unit, he's just rolling, just not pulling over.
3: 10-4, can I get another unit, 6-7-7
4: 21, very.

0: Hey, Jake, I'm just from the Titan unit. Is he just so slow to pull over, or is he 5-10 brake on you?
1: He's not.
2: I copy, he's not.
3: Seven 33 Lincoln, copy your message to 312 Adam, 4212 North 16th Street, unit 4, ER room 10. It's 339.
2: I'm trying to have unit 1, 339.

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1: My next.
2: And for tomorrow, next is going to be 5539 North 32nd Avenue at the Freedom Store we're living. For a resident being in confrontation with a complainant, other residents, Anastasia, born in 91, black female, size 370 pounds, wearing black PJs, so I would like her removed. Yes, Monica, husband, is your contact, it's 341.

0: Thanks, that's Mary for Charlie.
1: Mary 647
0: Victor 7750 Western Kingdom Boulevard, a Burgundy Chevy Malibu, a numbered plate, has been blocking the driveway since 2 o'clock. Security went out to a complaint that they found 237 David and complaint sounded odd that security had called in, but they don't want contact. It's 341.

0: 6 with Jim again.
1: Good.
0: 6647, Wilson, you want East Maryland Ave. Police officer male, son of weapons, for a description, looking into his vehicle windows, heard several male feelings. No other info, no for contact 342, unit 12. The QT.
2: It's a Hispanic female, 40s, long sleeve shirt, blue jeans, black shoes, and a weapon. Been previously trespassed, 342.
3: They didn't speak English. Just give the 20, was open line, was not answering questions. They were advised to call 911 for a translator. 343 hours, 902 Mary, I copy your following.
1: Mary.
3: 10-4.

0: 7-21-20 West Indian School, open line with a very loud verbal, little one crying and screaming, let me out of the car, and a male saying, why are you acting like this? It's 354. Yes, follow.
1: 11, John.
0: 10-4.
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1: I'm a trespasser, 3510 West Happy Valley. Secondhand info from a customer. There's going to be a silver Mazda pump 8. I honestly have someone slipping inside the vehicle and then weapon. He has a police chase for contact at 347 unit 12. He has followed for a trespasser, 3510 West Happy Valley.

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1: Sorry, where are you going on that?
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0: 934 Lincoln, can you please run the test for the license plate? Charles Tom King 6563.
1: 10-4.
0: And just for info, I was at this trip a little while ago, and this vehicle is not here. It doesn't appear that the driver is asleep.
1: And copy, doesn't appear that the driver is asleep.
2: Says if you leave, 21-21 contact, 353. And either for this loud noise, 2219 Lori Lane, 6 23.

0: 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Units for terminal damage at 10-6 Avenue, Fillmore, 518 feet. Copying response, you have to go Charlie 8 and Charlie 8 from 54. Any terminal damage at 10-6 Avenue, Fillmore?
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0: Phoenix Falls.
1: Charlie 8. 4858 heavy set, wearing all black. No weapons. 355 units full.
0: Charlie 8.
1: Charging drone.

0: George 25, John. Go ahead. Can you relate call number 9143 to my call? The complainant is the RO of the vehicle that was crashed.
1: All right.

0: 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There's going to be a firefight activation with her one shot heard. Some information on the answer 5780.
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3: 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Coming from a back door, nodding around the premise that 358 is our unit to follow.
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1: 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Ten 60 to meet up with anyone 20 with me in school. 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

0: 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Repeat.
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0: 423 John, her backup is over on Charlie Lake 4402. Team 12 is to Mercy 4420 South 18th, please.
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7: 6 Lignite, the check will for 1232 South 13th Avenue. Complaint keeps repeating, give me my stuff and leave. 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It's 403, unit 12.
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1: 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Sir, you're next. All
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1: 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Go ahead.
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3: 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Just called in from the Veterans Crisis Line, it's 4-6.

0: 321 John. I have an open door to the south building. Could we get at least one more unit, please?
1: Yeah, for 1731 West Bell.
2: 321 Lincoln.
1: 10-4.
0: Sounds of forced entry right now, just a door that's propped open, and I can clear most of the first story, but it looks like there's some sort of basement.
1: Not a copy, so far no sign of forced entry, just a propped door.
0: And 221 John, can you by chance reach out to the RP if we haven't tried already, see if they desire prosecution for anyone being inside?
1: 10-4.

0: There's a very copy message that you magnified call 6037 West Roosevelt. It's 408.
1: Sit by 2020 West Glendale, 625 feet. Night unit backup, Charlie, sit 408.
2: Back up on 239,
1: 2020, 65 feet. 65 feet,
2: you put me on there.
1: 7106. Switch to provider monitor.
2: I'll
1: need
2: you on the monitor.
1: 7-4.

0: 634 Mary.
1: Six, 35,
0: you're good. Tom, 3502, Cactus Road, Roadrunner Park. Can you help David, 2008, white male, 5'7", 130, blonde hair, shaved left hand, digit himself and others, possibly has a knife or a firearm. To recovery innovation, it's 410, so. Officers in that audible on Bell, the number 3 for the RP's listed. And Charlie 6.
1: 622, I can start up with 40 now.
0: Before I try the 6.
1: I can only make a start, I heard that with a purple.
0: Copy, try the 6.
1: For Lincoln, you can use some of that 647.
0: 934 Lincoln, 647 Victor, 3425 West Deer Valley. Tip a Logan at Deer Valley for 2 males, standing in a line green 4-border vehicle on a plate parked on the east side of the pool. Police possibly selling 237 David in the complex. Known for contact, it's 411 hours, is there units called?
1: Alright, there you go, King.
0: 10-4, thank you.

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0: 10-4, thank you.

Recovery message into the 911. Hey, 5020 West Watkins Street. Looks like it was busy. Tell her to call back to the business. 414.

0: 11 Lincoln. Can you copy the 1 miles for me?
1: Yes, I'm going.
0: It's going to be my location of 300. The last three are 499.
1: Copy 1 miles, 499 to 300, it's 415.

0: 22 for 22 John or 23 John?
1: 23 John.
2: 23 John.
1: Can you look at incident 9409?
3: I will.
1: Thank you. So 239-909 East Camelback Road. Yeah, 10-12 Tango. Client was driving to his 20 with a friend and a male, no description, and was following them in a black truck. And they got to his 20, they got into a 239, and he found a 239 when they came 23. Can contact with clients 416-615, can copy and test.
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0: That unit is a backup, Charlie 914.
1: Fire.
0: Nine 33 King, 934 Lincoln, Charlie 9. Time for us, yeah.

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1: What?
0: 47 Victor, 4411 North 99th Avenue. It's for a green Land Rover, Range Rover. Vin's on the call. No tow, it's no tracking. No waiting by the front office. It's definitely a contact. And all black clothing is behind you.
2: This is going to be an 8 for us.
3: I'm sorry, can I?
2: You can do that. Can I go ahead?
0: The fight, 3501 Western Canton Boulevard. Complaints husband did some work for, Lantera, Espino, number 4, and now they're refusing to pay him. All parties are arguing. I'm taking away Froza. It's 420. Is that useful?
2: Hey, 2, they're done.
0: Thank you.

0: 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Hey, just for info reference, if I call in Canto, we're going to duplicate call now saying there's a complaint in the verbal with the shop employee. Said the claim didn't want to pay the money for the tire for a silver 2016 Toyota Camry. The employee took the tire off, saying that it's a scam. It was a little difficult to understand, but just for info.
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0: going to be a 305 East Thomas, 35E. And you want to start up with this flight, 305 East Thomas, 735E. 318 North 24th Lane. Pickup B, Charlotte of 1986, white female, 5'2", 181 pounds. Blue eyes, blonde hair, dig yourself and others, none of the weapons need to be taken to recovery innovations at 425.
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1: anyone else can be Charlie 9 for 26 hours. Sir, Reservoir Monitor.
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3: Can you show us scope for one in custody?
4: I copy code for one in custody, is 815 or 16 feet at 426.
1: Now, you know, the backup's going to be on Charlie 6, 436.
3: John, you can put me on that call and show me 23, please.
5: 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My partner's going to be riding in that rescue ambulance and Joe's, and I'll be following.
4: I copy.

0: possible, Mary Sat. 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
1: Yeah, we're good for it. Thank you.
0: That's important.

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0: Can you send me the 61 and 832, please?
1: Maybe start off an I-10 westbound exit, white Toyota versus the black small SUV. Curve after the exit ramp near the intersection. That's 432.

0: 30 이상 문제.
1: 6 6 6 6 6 6 6 6 6 6 6 6 6 6 6 6 6 6 6 6 6 6 6 6 6 6 6 6 6 6 6 6 6 6 6 6 6 6 6 6 6 6 6 6 6 6 6 6 6 6 6 6 6 6 6 6 6 6 6 6 6 6 6 6 6 6 6 6 6 6 6 6 6 6 6 6 6 6 6 6 6 6 6 6 6 6 6 6 6 6 6 6 6 6 6 6 6 6 6 6 6 6 6 6 6 6 6 6 6 6 6 6 6 6 6 6 6 6 6 6 6 6 6 6 6 6 6 6 6 6 6 6 6 6 6 6 6 6 6 6 6 6 6 6 6 6 6 6 6 6 6 6 6 6 6 6 6 6 6 6 6 6 6 6 6 6 6 6 6 6 6 6 6 6 6 6 6 6 6 6 6 6 6 6 6 6 6 6 6

0: Juniper 7, domestic on Marshall.
1: Juniper 7, domestic, 2921 with Marshall. Referencing a previous incident, her daughter-in-law, Renee, 22-year-old Hispanic female, 5'2", 125 pounds, white hair, blue leggings, no weapon. She's 390. 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
0: Sorry for Lincoln, you can send me back, I just get Tari 7, Victor.
1: Name Denver Lincoln, District 47, Victor 3425 West Deer Valley. It's Rison 436, is there units following?
3: Yeah, we're special ordering Colonel Damage. Can officers inside the apartment see if there is a broken monitor upstairs, like computer monitor?
4: 625 John, there is.
1: Copy, there is a broken monitor.

0: This is Love America. This is a special for you, please.
1: Hello, this is Love America. Copy for the 415 Edward. Telephone on East Maryland Ave. Planet is hearing approximately 3 subjects hollering with New York accents. They're all white males. Keep going from the front to the back. No, for context, it's 437. Tougher, thank you. Go ahead.
2: 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If I come back to Tesla.
1: Ready to Mary?
3: Ma'am, for 61, real quick, this is going to be DPS. They're 23. They're just asking us to do some quick 508 for them while they're moving circles up the road.
1: Probably
3: going to
1: be DPS. They're just asking for 508.
4: Unit number 1. 4 to 6 subjects drinking and playing music from a vehicle in the description. 4-13-9 units follow. 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
0: 7918, radio 3550 Eastern shot. Picking up Tyrell, born in 93. And he's going to UPC, it's 441 Utesville. It's full for the 1900 3550 Eastern shot.
2: I'm 15 Junior Obama.
0: It's going to be a fight. 817 North 6th Street, 518 East. Any whistle for this fight? 817 North 6th Street, 518 East. 514 Johnny Backup, 600 Charlie 5, 441.
3: Jones. Over. 61 John, I'm on her.
2: Over.
0: Back stated he said Rick are throwing stuff over the wall and he's worried it'll hit his truck. Can't tell what they're throwing. No known weapons and still no contact 442. Correction, Tim will take contact.
2: Information for units in the area of 1018 South 3rd Avenue. It's going to be a shots fired rocket. Cloud goes, a caller heard two gunshots, nothing else seen or heard, and thinks it came from inside the apartment complex. Conventional land 0442.

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0: 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Checking on complainant's it's boyfriend Jack, born in 2001. He's a white male, tall, average build on him, clothing, possibly a black shirt. He said he was visiting a coworker and told complainant if she did not hear from him in 2 hours to call PD. Complainant did not question as to why she needed to call or who the coworker is. 7-Eleven 121 contact, it's 447.

0: 21 Mary, can you say the next one?
1: For the next, gonna be a lot of party at 20 to 48 with Elm area. Gonna be a lot of party with approximately 20 to 30 people known for contact 449.
0: Okay,
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0: Scotch, Arizona license plate, Ocean John Adam Q Edward Stubbin.
1: And from me now is Ocean John Adam 2 Edward

0: age 15 married, and anyone else? 28, 450. For Prism. Sergeant Smaller.
1: Hey, what's up, Mark? Nobody was fighting. And security guard that is also here is also confirming that there was no fight.
2: Also confirming no fight.

0: 715 King, code 6 prior. I'm going to be at 45th place and Indian School out with Arizona, Robert Young, Adam 88 Zebra.
1: Come forth.

0: 415 John.
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0: 447 Victor, 2140 West Chamber. Clayton's tracking his stolen vehicle to this address. He's got an air tag on it. The white Ford F-250. 454. Nine zero for Lincoln, copy.
2: Yeah, I copy that.
3: Male 25 to 45, 9, medium build, black hair, black beard, front of my hat, dark blue shirt, dark pants, black backpack, no weapons, kept out of the fence in the pool area. I was loitering there, he hid when the complainant first saw him and tried to follow the complainant to her vehicle. Last seen out in the pool area, no one for contact at 455, 30 inch fella.
0: I got for 2140 West Chamber Street.
2: So it's 3
0: Over.
2: Probably one Lincoln.

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1: 736, Mary, just code 4.
0: Copy.
2: So 15 King, can you push my call as a citation, please?
0: 10-4. Okay, and then if you want 24-7, we'll let her.

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0: Right, 400 and 500 have been patched. It's 458.
1: X-ray 19, can you show me 10-7, please? Have a good night.
0: Hello, thank you, you too.

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We're holding a 647 Victor at 9941 West Hilton Avenue, 811 feet.

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1: Sorry.
0: 9 15 9 10.
2: Now you do, King. I'll try to get a hold of him.

0: for Miss Audible 1819 West Rose Card Lane.
1: When is Ginger, we're holding a check welfare, 37420 Drive. So we're holding three check welfares. The other two are going to be in the 8425.
2: Three lane, 8300 North, 5 minutes, no contact, 505. Yeah, it's 4.

0: emergency service interview at 1458 East Polk, 513B. Any need to start up on a fight, 1458 East Polk, 513B. I come in response when there's a unit to go. It's coming over on Charlie 5, 508, 7 years clear.
1: Hi, 1458 East Polk Street, 513B.
2: 5, 4, 8. Okay. I'm in at 12028 North 19th. Okay.
3: Yeah,
2: you're 4.
1: For 24 John. Can you take a look at your NBC, please?
3: 10-4. Let me do 585 on the second call of it.
4: Right there on that 4G, Tom.
2: Yeah, so the 802 on 23rd of the church at 510. Very useful.
4: Six, 14, 15.

0: 40 yards first.
1: 40 yards, sir.
0: There's somebody with digi scan.
1: Blank off our digi scan, 12,028.9230. Anyone with those digits scan 12,028.19 path. Hotshot, anyone?
2: 12,028.19 path. 91 John, where do they need to?
3: 600 degree scan for 12,028 North 19th Ave. 1730 West Cheryl Lane, 19,000 North in the alleyway behind that 20. There's two 101s who are barely walking, holding each other up. I'm putting concern they're going to set up an encampment. One has long brown curly hair and a jacket. Second has a t-shirt and jeans. I see backup attached. It's 5:13 hours.
1: John, I could have both that, did you?

0: 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Thanks.
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0: Huntington.
1: Oh, yeah, can you update my 101 miles report to left CF?
0: What about? Coming. Go ahead.
1: And those down miles are going to be 302.
0: Highway 77.
1: I'm very bleeding. Also, do I have the A1060 speed on there?
0: Because I have 1060, I can't get my 35 and get out of here. I'll see if 400,000.
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0: Bridge 2004, 415 George 5828 West Coronado Road, 821B. And it's a setup for this 415 George 5828 West Coronado Road, 821B. I'm there seeking it to go switch over to Charlie 8528.
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2: 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To make a backup for the 415 Georgia, 228 West Coronado Road, 821B.
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1: Okay, thank you.
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1: 10-4.

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About 1 ago, 7 shots heard, nothing further. So with the book, a call for 4 shots heard. It's information.

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1: I copy for the domestic at 1431 North Valley. Correction, 4th Street, Lot 12. I copy out of the info in 724 John. I copy attached at 534.

0: might be relative to 47.
1: Also, 647 at 3rd Avenue Culver. At the park, it's a group of three transients have been camping out in the park using 237 David. One is a white male wearing a hat, no known weapons, known for the description, and the other is a native or Hispanic male. No known weapons, known for the description. The third is a native or Hispanic male. Someone for conflict, it's 535, is their unit still?
2: 731, over.
1: 10-4.
0: Homeland 61 Henry, 239 North Black Canyon.

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0: 10-4, Charlie 7.
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0: I copy.

324 Edward, I call your message was 418 Cone at 4545 North 67th Avenue at the Village at West Meadows, Master HOA. Concerned video monitoring, unknown race male wearing a white shirt, black pants with a backpack on the west side of the property. Houses belongings all spread out and complainant was like and removed. No contact at 541.

0: 623 Mary.
1: 600 Mary.
0: Perfect, left 415 George on Center Street in Charles. We passed by. There's about two casings.
1: Captain, I'll reopen it and put you guys on there. Any of the answers to the shooting, Cheryl?
0: What's up for here? Where's that?

0: 2:30 from Rebels anyway.
1: 2:15 Bravo, copy for that alarm. It's going to be 1819 West Rose Garden, 21,000 North and Suite 5. It's going to be coming from the front motion burglary alarm. 543, any unit to follow?
0: 12 Bravo.
1: Copy.
2: That gray Dodge Durango on Mason State crashed into the gate of the building on the southwest corner. The driver is Hispanic male, 30 to 40, skinny, green shirt, gray Dickies, no known weapons. Left westbound on foot, unknown injuries, and vehicle is still 23, it's 543.
1: No, thank you, as a resident. No contact at 543. Is there a unit to follow?
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information for units in the area 4812 and at 27,000. Today, Latinos are asleep in the box truck that was running in partial state of Marina Adams. 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

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I need 37 or 7,000 at the Starbucks. 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

0: 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Bud Music, complaint try asking him to turn it down. They didn't. That's 604 units, follow.
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3: Morning Drive. It's going to be the trailer in the back. They want PD to check off Brent, maybe Emily. They don't have a last name. She's either Hispanic or Indian. About 20 years old, 5'6", 140 pounds, was posting statements about being depressed and having family issues. Saying goodbye. Also, you said 901 X-ray thoughts went on for any weapons, lives in the trailer with her sister. Plaintiff has not been able to reach her for over several hours and doesn't have her 21. Not the contact. It's 606. Is there units full?
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5: 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It's a white Chevy Silverado and a blue Honda at 606.

0: 7357. Is there a unit that can do a check roll from 735 David? He's nothing at 716th Street and Turney.
1: 735 David. Go ahead, sorry, my radio's down. No, I can hear you rattling.
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1: 213 Bravo, copy for that. 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
1: 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Correction, 812B. 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
1: 647, I-17 and Bell are the underpass. Also, Jackson Street is miles, I-101. I know I've been, I've had a couple of them cast out under the underpass at 616.

0: formerly named Oval at 2915 North 88th Avenue, 8 12th Beat, and a domestic at 2121 North 99th Avenue, 8 12th Beat.
1: For 1091 Building 12, trailer cell phone contact has been in junction against Chasm for the name for Robert Weaver from 28 mile heavy set. All that Polini is known as smoke to the Mary at 619.

0: 4.0 in the 418 now, please.
1: I'm going to be sending some person in Nelson parking lot to leave over speakers. Last thing off to attempt service point mail. Block one picture, decky pants, or if you want to pick up an enclave on the left end. Not for contact 620 and 30 minutes phone.
2: Later for 21st Avenue, Willetta.
1: How are you doing?
2: For identity victim, 41st Lane, I'm here.
0: Can you send me the 47, please?
1: I'm sorry, is it the 47?
2: This is the cover hold alpha. Permission if I'm going to copy permission for the name. Okay.
1: Black shirt covering his face, black pants, and leggings. So they say David is involved. He stole some food and drink. Not $50 worth. Last time I checked, I want PD. I checked them for contact. He's 21. Do you want to have a visit with you?
0: Negative. It's been holding for 2 hours, and he said that he left.
1: Okay.

0: Holding a 961 Henry 3601 East Martell.
1: Holding a 961 20th Street and Grover's.
2: Two thirty-two Bravo
1: at 961 20th Street and Grover's. It's gonna be a white Tahoe versus a white Honda Civic. Civic's in the middle of the street, and the Tahoe went up onto the trailer park driveway, not hit the trailer though. Initial caller advised a male in 101 ran northbound when the call first came in. Male's wearing all black and long hair. 101's purple short sleeve, black pants, white female. I got multiple more duplicates for that, an OnStar duplicate as well, 623.
2: 231,
1: David, male.
0: For the 961 and Henry at 3601 East McDowell, unit 3034. Compliance Park Gray 2015 Audi versus a black car, unknown. Temporary plate, left going unknown direction of travel. Kobe for contact is
3: 623. This is a litter of about 8 German Shepherd pups. There's no mom seen there, though, not for contact 623. Can I get you into Poland? Any into Poland for 22 David for the 651 2750 80 Sorcerer?
1: For 22 David, I'm just going to pick the puppy up and drop him off at rack. I'll take care of it. Thank you.
3: I got me. Thank you.

0: 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Go
1: ahead.
0: Is 33 Edward able to assist with the 961 time for 32 Bravo regarding the 390D? And again, see you going citywide for a PBT slash HGN, please.
2: 733, yeah, we'll have a right up there. I'll call.
1: I copy, and I'll try again citywide.

0: kind of amazing. Can you send me that, honestly?
1: Coming from Dan Hotholes of the 313th Avenue. Coming from the front, name is going to be Buster's Market, 685 Reef Farm.
2: A Fortune Bravo.
1: Okay. 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
2: Good morning. 647.
5: Good morning. 7842 North 17th Drive in the alley. Hispanic male, mid-30s, dark clothing, unknown weapons. They're wanting to move along with no contact. That's 626, unit 12.
4: So we got that secondhand info that the white sedan and the vehicle was close by there.
5: Need a backup for the 647, 7814 North 17th Drive. Simple. Item 6-7, looking for an HGN or PBT, 21st Avenue, Willetta.

0: 45, repeat your dispatch.
1: 10-45, go ahead.
0: Just have a two vehicle accident, small four-door white sedan. Black male is getting transported to GB via rescue 45. And then we have a Tahoe that almost ran into a Cove 1964 East Grovers. I'm sorry, East Grovers. And then they said about a 15-year-old male, Mexican male, wearing all black with white socks, left a four-door Tahoe. I guess that was the driver.
1: Small four-door white sedan, black male getting transported to TGP Rescue 45. Tahoe almost ran into home, 1964 East Grovers. Is that 15-year-old male, Hispanic male, all black, white socks, left four-door Tahoe. That was the driver.

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1: 22 Bravo, I copy just to verify. Are those injuries life threatening?
0: 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Are the injuries life threatening?
2: I'm at 4105 North 51st Avenue and another audible at 5210 West Baseline Road, 833B.
1: 4700. And what are my numbers on?
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1: We're in the PBTH, Gene. I think we're 32 Bravo is pretty close to the freeway. Maybe if you can reach out to DPS, see if there's anyone in the area that can help with those.
2: I'll check.
1: 22.
4: Covering information for unit there, 29th Avenue, FEMA. So 647 Victor broadcast, Hispanic male in his 30s, dark tee, gray pants, and a weapon, and an older white Ford Explorer. Got a partial plate, last year going to be 6 Ocean 8, flashing pistols private, flashing driving eastbound, one for contact 630.

0: 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We just answered up for the 964 Tom detail of the 961 for 17.
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0: Over. Can we take the 900 into the number 9510?
1: Holding. I'm not sure who's casing. I'm yelling first for about 10 minutes. The first came in, honestly, at 6:32.
0: Forwarder to dispatch. You're really hard to hear this morning.
1: All right. Does it sound better now?
0: Absolutely. Thank you.
1: You're welcome.
0: 423 Bravo. Can you see me, Mistress, please?
2: Before it came home at 7434 West Indian School Road. Gate code is going to be 8613. From live monitoring, unknown race male, 5'6", young adult, thin build, wearing a black or gray hoodie with a black backpack, baggy gray pants, no known weapons, has a bike with them, and an unknown race male, 5'10 to 6'10", 20s to 30s, medium to thin build, wearing a black trench coat, blue jeans, no known weapons, on the west side of the building, refusing to leave. Complainant would like to move along. It is 6:33. Is there a unit to follow?
0: 13 Edward.
2: Copy.
1: Doesn't even.
0: No, we don't need HTN PPT. We need a lobotomist.
1: Phlebotomist available for county for 4231. Unit, this one. For county for 4231. Montrose City,
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1: 10-4 for the next is a 14 Bravo 5403 East Washington Unit 3049. Coming in from a text to 911 complaining believes the neighbors are accusing him of things and says neighbors are downstairs and talking about him right now. Be advised, Helena says he has a gun but will secure 1PD23. Rest of information on the call. He's my offer contact at 635 and a copy 725 Bravo attached.

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0: Never can recover the trespasser 4249 on one drop of Walgreens. If you want 3781 3 wearing a white shirt, be a tax or a weapon. If you're gonna leave, contact me, call the manager at 637.
1: Copy, in 11 Bravo, it's going to be a domestic at 2121 North 99th Avenue, Unit 1034. I'm writing a verbal with wife, and she is claiming he has cheated with her. Wife's name is Monica Alvarez, 22 years old, black hair, black tan. We have an unknown named male for contact at 638. Is there a unit to follow?
2: 11 Network.
1: Copy.

0: sequence of forever.
1: Houston, 647, 66, 13, 6 way. Get a Hispanic male in a dress, 30, 60, 70 pounds, black shirt, black shorts, black backpack carrying a blue igloo water cooler. Walking up to houses, looking in the windows, possibly casing, run for any weapons, lost and heading towards the park, calling for contact 639.

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0: It's going to be for a threat. 379 Whiskey, Michigan, number 3. Taking that information from your grandma and Desiree. Her phone was in the call. People are there saying that his money was stolen from a backpack from a birthday party. So, like, inflected male, about 25 years old, speech. Thin veiled and clothing, curly hair. He said he had a gun, but nothing was seen. He rode in a white Suburban. He was not making threats. Complained to family about a residential to the grandma's apartment to bring other people. I'd have a call 640.

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1: Thank you. Number 3104, contact Victoria. Over to Nagel, Sergeant Marcos threw a heavy piece of the 8th unit on her. He looked at containing pieces for the air dives with heart rate to Coca-Cola. Unit declined medic, top 641. Her and his unit together will be holding calls in the 41 area, 1 and 42, 1 and 43.

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2: Roosevelt and 7th Avenue with Arizona 182992.
1: I'm sorry, can you turn on, please?
2: Arizona 182992.
1: Copy. And you can join the final bus, 7th Street and Thomas, 735 feet. In response, when there's a unit to go, it's going to be over on Charlie 7, 642. Any unit to start up for the flight, 7th Street and Thomas, 735 feet.

Your license plate 1802-9092, contact negative. It's a 2015 Ford Edge. Mission to return to Aaron Fulton with that Peoria 20. Bravo City 21 with Pontell Road 824B. On this scene, it's going to switch over to Charlie 8 at 643. Into the hot traffic. Have you 20 numbered? AP for all monitor. Copy.

0: operator. Can you put my call through as a ticket and keep me on it, please?
1: Okay.
2: Nine 34 Adam. Yeah, can you let the Patrol 91 look at incident 9701?
0: Bro, he's on the phone right now. I'll look at it.
1: Okay.

0: Three screens in the area 4509 19W. So the food run from the Circle K occurred about 2 hours ago. White male, 5'9", 200 pounds, black shirt, blue pants, took some candy and drinks. Took off northbound 19W and information at 6:47 hours.
1: 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And then she said him.
2: Sorry, 34-7.
1: Bye.
2: Yeah, 101 miles, 719, and then for my 20, that UPC.
1: I'll
2: 42-7, copy that.
1: Thank you. Journey into survival 4 level Bravo. 822-32-7. Follow the neighbors. Sorry. Hey, I'm going to copy your message for the Audible at 5210 West Baseline Road at the Applebee's. I'm coming from Bar Motion and Front Door Contact. Received at 621 hours. It is 648. Is there... How do you see that last part?
3: That's Amelia Lane, Agro 101. She was crying at 648. The unit's full of...
2: Robert 219, head of 5.
1: Robert 219.
4: They kill a DPS now, I-15 northbound, just north of Van Buren. Looks like there's a car off perpendicular to the 17 with airbags deployed and the driver door open like there's involved in 961 or 62.
1: Are they on the on-ramp or main line?
4: No, like they're in the... Probably the number 3 lane of the freeway. I just saw it as I was heading southbound.
1: Are you going to see any people in front of the car or standing around it?
3: Incredible. 9-0, not going to follow.
1: Probably.
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5: It's at 90 pickup order. We're going to try to have an officer try to 21 him. If he picks up, he's loading this out in the street. We will transport him if he is okay with it. If he does not pick up or refuses, then we're just going to push it to CID.
1: Okay.
4: Good.
1: Did you see anyone around the vehicle so we can start fire or no?
4: No, I didn't see anybody around it. Just the driver door open and everybody was deployed. But again, I just saw it from the other side of the freeway.
1: Thank you.
6: 34 Adam, you can send it to the IP number. I'll take it.
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1: Is there a unit to follow for this audible at 3552 West Baseline Road, 834B?

0: English Rainfall Unit heading out to 21st Avenue, reference to 647. Fuzzing Railway had a duplicate caller saying there's an individual passed out for about 20 minutes now. They think possible OD related.
1: I-21 Scram, they say white female on a 40-50 is getting tour. I take jeans, shorts, currently on the property with own weapons. Once moved along, there's no trespass and signs posted. No for contact 652, is there units on?
0: Write a letter of retest.
1: Thank you.
2: Four zero one Charlie. Can you send me the 962 Henry?
1: Okay, there's 962 Henry, 2640 West Bunbury Street. Okay, pedestrian versus a white Chevy Tahoe. License gonna be Paul, Adam, Nora, David, Adam. I'll take northbound, but the pedestrian is up and walking. Send me outside. He's Hispanic, male, brown, long sleeves, some jeans. Corny for contact. 253.
0: 911 David, can you show me 23? I'm having computer issues.
1: Copy.

0: 16 Edwards, give me 1091 7th Avenue in the I-17. Various sedans, hazards on. Complaining I didn't see anyone in it, but was driving around the furniture of Cynthia. But they are on contact at 654.
1: We're copy for that. Rick, it's going to be 41889 North New River Road, just south of the northbound lane for a gray 22 Toyota RAV4 versus donkeys. You complain it doesn't take injuries right now. It would have moved partially off the road. Vehicle's not drivable. States that the donkeys keep crossing in the roadway, though. 654 hours.
2: 3-13-1-1 for the 960-100.
1: Copy.
2: Spencer Bradley from the 415 George.
1: I copy.
2: He's been over in the 418 town.
1: Map 418 town, 2625 East Greenway Parkway. A dark complex map, tall, heavy set, white shirt, dark pants, currently at the entrance on the east side of the property near the street. There is an APA on file and no 418 Tom signs. 6:55 hours, you need to follow. APA Tom, 2625 East Greenway Parkway.

0: 92 Sac Bravo. 92 Sac Bravo. Yeah, River 20 call, Tom, Mike Finley, all still inside. See if you can give me another unit. I'm code 4.
1: And then I 3035 slots under the first row, so convert to relay, that's a 56.
2: Copy.
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0: Thank you for probably copying your message for the 1076 at 7414 South 39 Drive. Toronto PD is out with a 962 Henry at Scottsdale McDowell. Found the vehicle involved a mile away at 68th Street and McDowell. Tip on the vehicle is Paul John Adam 4 John 3. Comes back to the list 20 for this call. Found in vehicle the ID for Aaliyah McFalls of 2003. Light skin, black female. Star was contacted 21 Scottsdale PD at their PD only line. We have Alisa Scottsdale PD dispatch for telephone contact at 658. Is there a unit to follow?
1: Everyone.
2: Yeah, his MVD 20 comes back to 4602 East Belhaven, so that's the address I'm going to change it to.
1: Copy, thank you.
2: You're welcome.

in Sarasota and a 918 Tom. Marcia's lane as well as a trespass to 3636 West Southern Avenue.

0: 4-13 Bravo, you send me back. I need to talk about Jessica.
1: Okay, it's going to be a 9-3-7-9-24, which is just like a pick up a Laura number two. She's boring it. And 80. Change yourself, change your others. No weapons. To bring a UPC. And if for contact, 7 o'clock, because I get a phone. Whichever way I call you, PJ.
2: I'm Robert the monitor.
3: Copy.
2: Oh, yeah. They were out here for people that were out here.

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1: Santa 390, no response to question, no answer on callback times 2. Rapid SOS was mapping outside of 5113 West Rural Drive. It is 702 hours.

0: 之声。42 John, for that 918 sound, 435 Edward, is going to, that could be canceled. He was already picked up and he was booked for, 245 on appeal.
1: Edward.
0: 10-4, we were gonna notify the complainant. 42 John, copy that.
2: For any units in the area of 36 shooting practice going eastbound at the 390 given broadcast. Subject in a white hooded Camry with an Arizona plate of a 77 Adam 9 William Zebra. Driver swerving all over the road, hitting curbs. They pulled over, threw up, and then started driving again, swerving all over the road, last view eastbound. No one for contact, it's just information at 704.

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assessing 3636 with Southern Industry Information for units in room 6206 South 16th Street. At this point, there's a interruption broadcast. Man is overdosing in the bathroom. He's breathing. Fire 17, go at 705.

0: David, can you show me what computer issues at GCU?
1: Okay. You can go ahead and clear 33rd Drive South, 101st Drive back to Upneck at 7:06 hours. Direct to Central Paso, 3636 to Southern, 2 Phoenix Mills, 30 is 5A, Media Belt. First one's going to wear a blue shirt, black pants. Second line has a black shirt, black pants. There's a third Hispanic female, she's in her 30s. 5'7", medium bill, black shirt, and weapons for 1237 David. 3 minutes ago, I also saw somebody else. It was a black male, 35. 5'7", medium bill, yellow shirt, black pants, running a motorcycle, and they made threats to 911 charger complainant. Has Jack ready for 21 contact at 7:06. Is there anyone calling?
0: 311 Broadway, Phoenix,
1: thank you.

0: 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You're taking back that audible at 3552 West Baseline Road at 707 hours. Is there a unit to follow?
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0: Okay.
2: 22 Mary before sign out.
0: I copy, no response. 831 Bravo, stand by. I'll keep working on a backup for you.
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1: Hey, copy. Alright, complaining to hearing things through her wall. Her name's Patricia. She is a known 918 caller. Different group for us. It's 709 is her unit's following.
2: Okay, Kimberly.
1: Copy.

0: President of Bravo, coming message for the animal 38 01 East Orchard Road. Going to be coming from the office, motion detector 710. Is there units fallen?
1: 4-17 Bravo.
0: Copy.

0: the white sedan and the red sedan occurred in the street, and they pulled into the parking lot. I was called in by an employee at Terminal Open Arms.
1: 31 Everett.
0: I'm sorry, which one did you want?
1: 418 Thompson. They're both in the same location.
2: 32 Tom, 321 West Indian School, the QC. It's a black male, skinny, 30s, and a hat, a black long sleeve with red writing on the back, those jeans, and has a bike. Known on weapons, is refusing to leave, and it's an ongoing issue. Tiffany for contact at 7-11.
1: Hi, 16 Edward for the backup.
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0: Thank you.
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3: And for the flight team 3334 was ready to drive $18,000. Cortez Delita referenced the boyfriend from Mel. He left her clothes in the room. She's wanting to pick up her items. She's out front wearing a black sweater, great pants, black shoes. Aqua and 14. Years old.
1: Adam 7, Charlie 5. Jumped the curb and hit the drivers. Unknown injuries. They haven't seen the one who exited the vehicle. Looks like it was called in by a passerby at 714.
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0: Okay.
4: Nice little problem. Can you test your test?
0: Okay.
3: On the 418 call at 4415 East Monroe at Curly's. On his 26 West and Bill's, no shirt, gray sweatpants, no known weapons, possibly on 237 David. Renee, for contact and I copy, you're coming from away, then we'll advise at 7:15.
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0: Timberland, Bravo, you can send me the 647.
1: 647, 3001 North 38th Street. This is subject by complaint of stripway. It's a white male in his 20s, small build, is hunched over wearing a baggy black t-shirt, blue over white shorts and a red handkerchief around his neck and a blue backpack. 760 and a copy of 17 Edward attached.

0: Northwest at 47 Victor, 4141 West Wendell Avenue. 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
1: Prisoner 960 for Transit Charlie 9, 4141 West Glendale. 6224 East Greenway Road, the 510 broadcast. Road situation for a white BMW SUV that threw a bottle at another vehicle. They're swerving in and out of lanes, 510. Last seen heading eastbound on Greenway 5 ago. It's information only at 717.
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3: It is going to be a 487 at 7424 West McDowell Road at the Circle K. Incurred mobile white man, 5A, thin build, blonde hair, blonde in a brown beard, white t-shirt, blue jeans, gray bag full of Circle K items, is now on the west side of the building, known on 11. Complaint I would like to prosecute. But Justin for contact at 7:20 hour. Is there a unit to follow?
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3: Sending you your P3. Zone P, Paul, India, Robert, 18. It is 721. Is there a unit to follow for this 487 at 7424 West McDowell Road, 815B? A33 Edward, I copy. You're taking back that audible at 5210 West Baseline Road at 721.

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0: information for units in the area of 16th Street and open the southbound lane directly to 390 David broadcast. It's a white small passenger car that crossed the double yellow lines and almost hit the curb. It's information only at 722.
1: 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It is 722.

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0: It's going to be 901-13241 North 18th Street, Fire 17. This community PD can start heading their way. Sounds like it's possible. 901 Henry, Dick's doing CPR. 723 hours, unit to follow. They're back up for this 901-13241 North 18th Street.
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0: Okay. Okay, information Brandon Singer, I have number 10, East Buck River. So that broadcast, 2 minutes ago, Hispanic and wearing all black clothing. Take us numbers are left and westbound on the neon colored five. You want for contact number 25.
2: We're 22 David. And actually, I didn't give my subject. Go for one in custody.
0: Hi, Gary. Go for one in custody, 5211 5th Fourth Street, 726.
2: We're 22 David. Changes to attempt you one and then push it through to Premier 1, please.

0: 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Cooper, voice approval for a tow for this 961.
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1: 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Dante Apartments, building number 14. They can hear a male yelling and cursing. No description. Care for contact 728, variant swollen.
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0: can see if they're going viral for info.
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0: It's at 901. Fire did call us back. They did pronounce at 726 hours. We have fire's info inserted in the call.

0: Thanks, Ibrahimov.
1: Go ahead.
0: Can you have one of the first shift guys, whoever is, once they're done interviewing or in custody, make sure that we get a GSR on them, please?
2: You got them interviewed and GSRW are done.
0: Copy. Hi, copy. Thank you.

0: probably consider 585.
1: Okay, 12 Bravo, copy for that 585. It's going to be north New River and I-17 for a large adult cow has crossed the cattle guard and can't get back, has nowhere to go. So it could get hit by a vehicle. Again, it's on New River Road. 732 hours. Do you want to back up for that?
0: No, you just advise me.
1: I'll be okay.
2: Four thirty-five Edward.
3: Yeah, it's gonna be over Charlie 4732.
2: What are you calling about?
3: Okay. Can you put myself and 15 David on a 900 at 1950 West Basin, please, for code 4? We're holding a 418 Tom at 4700 North 51st Avenue, 823B, and a tip welfare at 3000 North 91st Avenue, 812B.
4: Information for you, Sir, 43rd Avenue, Northern, reference to 390 David, playing Northbound on Slack SUV, George Matt Adam, 57 King. 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
5: Regarding the 900 Henry, have there been any duplicate calls or just that single call?
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5: Copy. 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
3: 10-4. Information for units in the area of Central Winter Oak Drive, south on the west side of the street. It's a white, female, early 60s, 5'5", 5'6", wearing a black dress, stolen weapons, currently stepping on and off the sidewalk, and at times in the roadway, but keeps getting back on the sidewalk, blasting headed southbound towards Thomas. I think he might be on 237 David or has some behavioral issues. Information only at 754.
1: Two subjects are trespassing, Hispanic male, mid-20s, medium build, 5'8", black shorts, with a black hat, no known weapons, with lots of bags, and a 101 small build, 5'2", thin build, that is bent over wearing all blue. We have a Jacob, uniformed and unarmed security guard for contact at 734.
0: 14 Edward, can you push this as an access, please?
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1: This is, you know, we get in Ottawa and then also send me a message, please.
2: Send more 1202 East Camelback. 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
0: Name, Sunny Gidley. Go ahead.
3: Yeah, so you can cancel BHQ. Our 918 is up, and he is grabbing his stuff.
0: Okay.

0: 231 David, on your neck.
1: The employee William is late 50, rides a bike, works at Circle K. He's not showing up for work, they're not calling in, had a secret at work about a month ago, telephone contact. So yeah, it's going to be 737 unit 12. Anyone to fall in, please check welfare 2902 East Charleston F.
0: 22 problem.
1: Okay. Posted in the entrance, 3 transients are in. So they came out, people were leaving to walk the dock. White male, black female, Asian man on weapons on their contacts at 3. Is there any call in? Sorry, I'm falling at Crane 14, so it's just past 317 near 6th Street.
0: X-ray is 10.
1: X-ray 13, that help me. Mercy traffic for 240, 6037 West Desert Cove, 11,000 North, 621 Beaton.
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0: Cup.
4: Yep.
1: 92 Hunter. 922 to anyone else. It's on Charlie 9 at 739.
0: Nice Bravo, Hunter.
1: Nice Bravo, Hunter, Maddie.
0: Mission for units in the area, 54th Street and Shea Boulevard. Red and black. Red, black, and white Camaro, speeding westbound, say, going about 90. It's information at 739.
2: Looking rolling, Mother.
1: Okay.

0: 3 Charlie for the 61.
1: I'm sorry, could you guys tell me right there? And one of the callers heard it, said it sounded bad. I'm gonna duplicate it, saying it was a great Kia Forte and another great car.
2: Okay.

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1: Triple 11, it was me, Uncle 4.
0: Thank you.

0: You doing, Bravo?
1: Yeah, 811 Edward. Joe Pryor on there calling. Come help us out on this 911 George, please.
2: Copy. 811 Edward.
3: Go ahead.
2: Are you able to go prior and help them out at this 901 Georgia 67 Avenue McDowell?
3: Yeah, absolutely.
2: Copy. On East Indian School.
3: Yeah, 24 for the call, are we?
4: 10,220 in Mike Metro Parkway at the Temple Tree. Carmen Sean is an employee of the subject. Has a white beard, 6 foot, no shirt, jeans, ongoing issues with him. He's near the entrance at 7:43.

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1: Good.
0: It's a 627 27th Avenue in Benton, on the northeast corner. I'm out with a gray shirt, blue pants. Urinating it on the building, total 5 feet, but are sleeping. No mention of any weapons. Sensor contact, 736, copy of 13 Bravo, we're calling him in. For 23 Bravo.

0: 34 Adam, we moved to 35th and Happy Valley at the Circle Gate. Go for it.
1: Super.
2: Can you send me the 917 and then can you send me a message, please?
1: Thanks,

0: 4 to Duval.
1: Okay.
0: That's a stolen license plate in 209 this moment. No one had occurred to take Victor Adam at 19-6. Taken off a gray Tacoma, possibly non-suspect. You'll want it for contacts at 47.

0: 12 and 647, 13 and 615. Correction, 13 and 651, or 20, okay.
1: Ray, are you trying to clear? Engine 40, were you trying to clear on 8?

0: We're holding a fight at 9023 West Pebble Street, 812 feet. 291 David 637 2410 East Tower Lane. Is still washed behind. Hispanic male or white male, white hat, and I'm closing and setting up camp in the bushes in the wash. Unknown weapons, working to move along, ongoing issue. No one for contact, 749 units follow.
1: Firearm, not sure he has it on him. He says he's leaving, something locked the door. He opened it with a key. Said he's doing ID, wants him removed at 749.
2: Where do you need another unit?
0: 637 2010 East Tara Lane, 233B. 224 David, just a touch.
2: Oh, God.
0: We got a backup, thank you.
3: So, dark skin Hispanic male with no shirt, no weapons, see knocking on the complainant's door. He doesn't know who he is. No offer contact at 750 unit to follow.
1: Has the brown hard hat, none of weapons, and the beach clear bike. Contact Jennifer at 750. You just follow.
4: Say
1: so, yeah, I'm copying.

0: Having an audible at 1200 North 52nd Street. Copy 811 David, it's going to be a 418 Tom at 7445 West Indian School Road. Two subjects. Hispanic male, mid-20s, medium build, 5'8", wearing a black shirt, black shorts, and a black hat, no known weapons, but has lots of bags, and a 101 small bill, 5'2", thin, bent over, wearing all blue. We visit Jacob, he informed an unarmed security guard for contact at 751. Is there a unit to follow?
1: Running into traffic.

0: it's unfortunate.
1: Fuck that came out against me that way.
0: Okay. Back on black t-shirt, and I feel white t-shirt, shorts, three outside, the picking table by the pool. That's the complainant if he's leaving for work. My brother, he's seen there's been a lot of forfeiting opportunity. They don't live in the home, so it's at 7:53.
2: Anyway.
3: All right, I'm going to send VG instead.
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3: 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Well, I got it.

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1: Copy that. Well, first of all, we're one because it's a 415 Frank. And we'll just go make contact with her. Thanks for letting us know.
0: Super.
2: It's going to be Biz for Weird Audible. 17435 North 7th Street, the Sonoran Flats apartment, the fitness center. 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It's 755. You have to follow.
0: Wait a minute.
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0: 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He said he was hit multiple times in the head, and he's got a cut on his throat, so he wants to go again.
3: Yep. You want Edward Cook for our hits?
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0: 415, ring, please.
1: It's going to be a domestic, 609 North 2nd Avenue, Unit 211, Brothers 10, Brenner 974, 398 verbal with four people, nothing physical. Indian male, average height, weight, unknown clothing, unknown weapon, wanted for contact intercourse.
0: Okay.
1: I got it, thank you.
2: And next is a check welfare for 2811 East Monroe for phase two. 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Kind of like a child, possibly 4 to 6 years old, saying there's a creepy eyeball and he's scared. It's 8-1. Bravo, I copy your message for the check welfare at 41st Street and Outlier Boulevard. Male seems very confused and disoriented, says he lives in Casa Grande. The white male, 70 to 80, thin, tall, wearing jeans, shirt, and jeans, black boots, no known weapons. He's sure for contact at 801. Is there a unit call?
1: Got it. David.
0: 13 Edwards, there's no contact desired on that, so you can just make it a broadcast.
2: 10-4. Information for units in the area of 24th Street and Willetta at a construction site, reference of 13 Edward broadcast. Construction noise starting at 5 a.m. every Saturday. Complaint says it goes against city ordinance noise. Information only at 802.
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2: Sheriff Black Shorts and a backpack is walking around the parking lot closer to Walgreens, talking to the elephant, swinging a short metal pole around, not threatening anyone with that. 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It's 803. 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
8: Copy 811, David. It's 38651 at 86 Drive in Minnesota Avenue, eastbound. 4 pit bulls, 1 white and 3 brown, running eastbound into the neighborhood, in the street and on the sidewalk. No contact at 803 hours. Left a message with rabies animal control. Is there a unit to follow? Any unit to follow for the 651 at 86 Drive in Minnesota Avenue, 811B? Response 811 David, stand by. I'll keep working on a backup for you.

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0: 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I'll just have him come downstairs.
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0: 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It's a 6727 Avenue Van Buren. 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
0: Called the agriculture line. They are in after hours right now. Left a voicemail. I called the after hours line. That line has not been updated, so it just led me to the original phone number. Voicemail stated that they would respond out in 24 to 40 hours after receiving the message. I'm sure if there's anyone else that would be able to contact for said cow.
1: Copy.
2: This is serving 24th Street Chandler, the teenage kid with the white shirt. I'm going to let you back doing Willie's knee filming with the white helmet. What's your contact, Willie?
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0: Affirmative. 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Copy A11 data. It's going to be a check welfare at 3000 North 91st Avenue at the rehab facility. I'm calling from the facility saying staff won't allow him to leave in for medical issues in CXT. Because he's been calling for hours and would like PD out. We have a Daniel for contact at 810 hours. Is there a unit to follow?
1: Daniel 3 North.
0: Copy, thank you.

Hey, Fraser Edward, I copy your message for the flight 3515 West Baseline Road at the Blanc Rope Coffee. Two 101s in the drive-thru and a verbal over Postal 961 that occurred in the parking lot. White female, 30s, in a gray Toyota Tacoma and a black female, 40s, in a black Mercedes SUV. Unknown weapons. We have an MS for contact at 8:11 hours.

0: Crown robbery, trying to clear.
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0: Okay.

information as a bull 447 Victor. Said one key as a bull, zero brawl, Adam 8 Frank Tom. Last LPR was about 710 this morning, westbound 36th and Camelback. Some 600 units are heading out there. It's information 832.

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1: 622 Bravo.
0: Yeah, can you see if there's an animal liaison or a snare out here for this loose animal?
1: Any animal liaison or a snare for 1102 West North Lane?

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1: beat. X-ray 12.
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0: line call for any animal liaison or snare, 1102 West North Lane, over on 600.
1: First lane.

0: emergency traffic as well as eventual 2237 East, also there's 425B. Anybody to this resident?
1: 424, yeah, we can go prior.
0: From 423 Bravo, your backup to that gate 50.
1: Okay, Bravo, monitor.
2: Copy.
3: Security Bravo, the apartment, get on the police, also a shirt, please, so we can both leave for that.
1: I'm sorry, sir, tenant.
3: Security Bravo, have security Bravo going out of 10, please.
1: Security Bravo.
3: Security Bravo, can you come
1: in? He's on here, but out of 10.
3: 621 Bravo, just have 6, so have 625. 64 Edward Adam, go out of town.
1: Okay. All right, 64 Edward Adam.
2: Got it. Is that near the front of the business by the shopping cart for sharpening the wood spear with the knife and was seen looking into vehicles? He looked aggressive, no verbal or threats made. It's 8:16.
4: And can you create a chat offer card for us? We're going to be at 712 East Roosevelt with one black male subject at the bus stop.
2: Okay, go for it.
4: Right now, yes. Go for it.
2: Copy. Hi, 1600.
5: Call it, read.
2: So, 637 Victor, 13 Mile East Washington. Two people sitting in a black car drinking 2370, 817.

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1: Go ahead.
0: CO 510 54th Street and Shea. Same vehicle, some sort of wild sports car out there, speeding by about 90. Complaining once, went on contact. At 82 minutes, call.
1: 32 David, I already asked, no phone. All right.
2: Bravo, does that unit still need that fare?
3: Yes, sir, we do.
2: 17, do you guys, can you put me on that call?
0: Yeah.
4: What code 6?
5: Go ahead.
4: 35th Avenue, okay. Boy, 8 Adams, 9 Victor 2.
5: What was the first letter?
4: B-Boy.
5: Bye, copy. Going to traffic is a 962, 3225 East Baseline, 432B. About your backup, Charlie, that 819.
6: 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Supervisor monitor. Heavy.
7: We received a duplicate for an audible coming from the same location you guys are at currently.
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1: Code 4, can we get another unit to 31st Avenue Northern? Can we get another unit for 31st Avenue Northern? Yeah, Charlie, that came out. Retro veteran is a prison monitor. Thank you.
2: Doing Bravo monitor.

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1: Hi, happy code 41 to change. 3205, this is my call, 822.
2: What's on that 239?
1: I'm 3239-2610 West Hazelwood. Welcome Light was driving down the street. The vendor was in the middle of the road and Welcome Light tried to go around. The 101 hit the window with her hand and got verbal. Complaints of black female, black shorts, black top, and high heels. Contact Tatia. It's 823 units follow.
2: I love you.
1: Okay.
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4: hit the floor. 62 Bravo, 2 officers in the unit. What's your 20?
5: It should be the 20 on the call. I think it's like 11th and West Northern. Something on the hand. 102 West Northern.
4: 62 Bravo, you put me on the wrong call. Could you put me on the right one?
5: I'm sorry, 1102 West North Boss, that's where we're at over here, just parked out front.
2: Control
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2: 901 Henry from the fire ring down 8025 North 21st Avenue, and 1, apartment 107, we're pronounced at 805, it's 824.
1: Reference another incident, wants PD to check on the unit above her to make sure they're code 4. Said earlier there was a fight possibly between the email and the 101, unknown weapons, telephone contact Katie, it's 825 units, follow.
2: I go for the dead body, 8025 North 21st Avenue.
1: Donald. The black male, 6 foot, gray shirt, blue shorts that took a strawberry pie and is now in the parking lot, unknown weapons. It's 825.

0: Motion traffic at 240 at first one's going to be 417 King, 2222 West Beardsley to 11B.
1: 211 David, switch.
0: 211 David, back that's going to be in 22, and hold your traffic to second one's going to be Scranny David, 33rd Street, and Cactus 231B.
2: Yeah, 4424 North 94th Avenue. A 4-year-old 101 who fell between their bed and nightstand. Fire is 23. It is 826. Is there a unit to follow?
3: 4 is over Bravo. I'll go prior.
2: Copy.
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1: 233,
0: India. Yeah, that's going to be on 22,
1: 23 Bravo, did you get 2 for the other call for the 390
2: David? Still wait for backup for the 390 David, 32nd Street in Cactus.
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0: It's going to be the Sport Ferdinand Adam 402 East Greenway Parkway at the FedEx King Coast, street number 19. Found this audible or silent, doesn't state, coming from front door motion, came in at 8:13 hours, no answer on premise, 8:28 hour info. Copy.
2: Someone at 3322 West Linwood Street, complainant, stepfather, Julio Hernandez, 41, Hispanic male, 85 years old, has dementia and Alzheimer's. Left in a gray car, license plate, Frank Lincoln Adam 3 Tom Paul. Possibly left in the last 30 minutes. Kept saying yesterday he was going to Houston or jail. Has been in a fight with the TV for the past 2 days. We have a Jose for contact at 8:29.
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0: 7, 25 Robbins. Our complaint want contact so far is number 3 for the subject.
1: Negative, no contact.

0: building at truck class 19 of Pebbles baseline and check welfare as you speak to the 4 South 12 place on 418 Town 920 West Graham. Information for 2600 units in the area of 32nd Street in Cactus, going to be a 390 David broadcast for a small four-door light gold Chevy, license plate Lincoln Sam Adam 965, swerving all over the road. Last seen heading southbound on Paradise Village Parkway, known for contact in Boeing 831, 6 are clear.
1: I got that cleared out. They just gave a good passcode.

0: 11, bro. I'll take the audible on 7th Street.
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3: Hey, can we have an additional unit go over to the Food City and grab the manager and bring him over for a one-on-one, please? We have one in custody.
1: Another unit, 3205, please. McDowell, make contact with the manager for a one-on-one.
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2: City 1 Edwards?
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2: 23 Edwards.
4: 961 China Avenue in Dunlop, black stretch Hemi and a blue blazer. Connor Christie at 833.
5: It's not life threatening, he just has severe road rash.
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6: Manager Travis, they asked for another unit. 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We're before, but we would like another unit.
7: Go for 1012 East Cary Lane, 90,200 North. A neighbor at 1409 East Cary is going over and putting complainant's dog. One complainant's at work, letting him out of the yard. Complainant State has it on the ring camera, has asked him repeatedly to leave the dog alone. Neighbor was also threatened to 240 complainant. It's 834.
8: Copy 11 Edward, it's going to be 8239 at 9023 West Hubble Street. Complainant's neighbors are in a verbal that live at 9022 West Hubble. Angelino Sandoval, Hispanic male, 29 years old, thin, build, average height, tattoos everywhere, black baseball cap, black shirt, black pants, possibly carries a weapon, but didn't see it today, but was reaching for his waistband. Complainant is upset and said he's carrying, and if it comes onto his property, he will protect himself. We have a Jesus for contact at 834. It looks like the complainant said 101 neighbor and her baby came to the house for safety.

0: We're holding a truck Wolfer at 9100 South 59th Avenue, 834 feet.
1: It's for an animal seizure. Advice.
2: Yeah, it's gonna be an animal seizure. We gotta get them out of here before the neighbors won't come out of their apartments.
1: Okay.
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0: Clear trip off there, 4947, Rock Cocktail at 19,109. Nine three two, Edward.
1: Go ahead.
0: Here's the domestic 4020 in our spot cameo, number 370, contact Kristen. I'm going to tell my friends to go over here to make a balance with 200. Right on black. Clothing is not necessary, and I wear a firearm. I just want to get him removed. She did a car officer that he had left. Flame wrap pick up and then play with one himself.
1: Yeah, or Edward, 931 Edward, clear this is India.
0: Chris, 25, 1229 North 35th Street, Unit 9. Humane Society is seeing a seizure of a cat where the owner has been hospital and not returning and requesting assistance. Alicia, for contact is 837. Is there a unit to follow?
2: Ten four.
0: Send a 647 Victor. Copy for that 647 Victor. It's 4th Avenue and West Cary Lane. Unless he's a gray Ford or Honda, and then plate that was parked about 1.5 hours ago and saw the occupant, white male, unknown age, medium build, tall, backwards, white baseball cap, a dark t-shirt, and black slacks. 838 hours, unit to follow. Copy.
3: Make sure he isn't in the yard. Black male, 40 to 50s, black headphones, gray sweatshirt, blue jeans, is limping and has no known weapons. Caliper 21 contact is also 17, a 30 minute ETA is 838. Is there a unit to follow? Is there a unit to follow for the 647 1302 West Whitten?
0: 36 Edward.
3: 10-4, thank you.
1: Mm-hmm. 513 Edward, our subject is going to be transported to Valley Wise by Rescue 11.
0: Cat is being transported to Valley Wise Rescue 11.
4: 3947 Phantom. Completing that the house just south. And one house just left. They hear multiple women on shouting and a man yelling at them. Sounds like the male is breathing. There was no mention of weapons. Complaint LC contact is needed at 839.
0: Tag unit, your breakfast room, on Charlie 7, 839.
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6: 10-4. I'm at their residence, but there's a gate, and the changing through is locked.
0: Copy, I'll call them right now. 11, sitting by the sign, Justin, the employee for contact at 840. You need to follow.
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0: Copy.
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0: Copy. West Walden, 731B. Any of the sign at 311, 2242 West Walden, 731B. Also, there's a unit with some Gilroy, Charlie 7. Also looking for some last lethal for the rest, 901 X-ray, 4139, East McDowell, still being worked on Charlie 7 as well. 841.
3: Unit to start up for the 311, 2242 West Walden, 731B.
7: 736 Edward Prior.
3: 10-4, Charlie 7.
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3: I copy.
10: Five thirteen Edward. My other half is going to be riding along with Fire and Rescue 11 over to County for just possibility of our subject possibly becoming combative during the transport. I'm going to be following behind.
3: Copy. You. Seven.

0: everything out of me.
1: Everything?
0: Hey, just one question. Has Captain Fox had any hits on that stolen vehicle to rent the encounter?
1: Not that I have.
0: At the moment, if you guys do anything, we'll be on trial court.
1: Okay.
2: X86.
1: What?
2: Yes, can you just add on my status? We'll be on David 5.
1: Copy.

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This is 9/11 on a broadcast. Male urinating in the middle of the street. Kids were around, black male, thin build, 20s, under 6 foot, white shirt, dark jeans, long weapons. Was hanging out in a black Ford Focus, partial plate, palm to bottom. The front bumper hanging off the last scene. Eastbound in Walden. Operational at 843.

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2: 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Trinity, the manager of her contact at 844, units follow.
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2: 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I'm sorry, Tenny.
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1: X-ray 13 for interest past
2: 602 North 1st Avenue. Some transients in the parking lot. They're stealing. Six of them, females, six races. None of weapons dangerous for contact, 846. Is there units following?
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0: 9:32 Adam, D-65, the phone number. I'm recognized. Contact the Spinelli social worker. They have a 2 week old baby that has a fractured arm. The monster is not making the level of injury. 8:46.
2: Alright,
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3: call. Super. Hold on this 418 Tom, 2435 East Greenway Parkway. And this 459 Adam at 29405 East John Cabot Drive. Past vehicles. Last thing headed southbound on 91st Avenue. Information only at 847.

0: figure out a way to send me one of those.
1: 231 David. Bingo. Emergency charge and criminal damage, 3001 36th Street, 714B. This run weapons currently at the front door being verbally aggressive with employees, refusing to leave after being asked. ATA on file and Code 418 Tom signs are posted on the building. 848 hours, units to follow.
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0: 5, run it, Shelly. I'll take that 961.
1: Yeah, I'm 961 on Lincoln Street. On First Street, it's just east, and I can find it in a red hot Ford versus a silver truck. Just on the roadway, Bradford, Montague, 61.
0: 9-12-11. 7-7, an Indian school, Southwest Arizona, 180, Young Zebra, David.
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0: What is the 40 Tom on roll?
1: Well, it's going to be a trespasser at 1338 East Monroe Street. Homeless Acknowledge the register carrying bag of the senior at the neighbor's patio and on contact 852, is there units 11? 22.

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1: Thanks, Travis.
0: For the hot call in the 432B of the 962 on 3225 East Baseline Road, we have fire over here saying that they diverted from Good Sam over to County.
1: Not coming for the hot call 3225 East Baseline. They're going from Good Sam to County.
2: Emergency traffic on the untouchable 1645 East Thomas, 735 feet.
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5: 21
3: Yeah.
1: Can I get another unit to fall on 413 Bravo on this 240P3? This is a difficult call saying the suspect is back 23, is in a Tesla Cybertruck. Seems Oscar, he's a black male in his 30s, 6 feet, 220 pounds. Black shirt, white soccer shorts.
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3: $435 for the next, please.
1: Hi, Debbie. Just going to go in and be an audible. 9031 South 81st Street. Unit Edward 122. It's coming from zone 12, 857.

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1: 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It's going to be an audible 2945 East John Cabot Drive. 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
1: Copy. 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
0: That's probably fine myself.
1: Nine two zero. I'm sorry, 10-9.
0: I can do the digging.
1: Copy. Thank you. I'll push on it.

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3: The stolen attempt 3301 East Amdrian 7260. 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
0: There was an offense gate,
2: I copy that, it was an offense gate.

0: 7500 game, I can put up on this 47 Victor attempt, 3301 East Van Buren, 726 B. It's going to be holding on Charlie 7, and on Charlie 7, 902 hours. I need 4500 units to start up on the 487 Victor X-ray, 3301 East Van Buren Street. Is there anybody that can start up in Lage, break a leg, 47 Victor attempt, 3301 East Van Buren?
1: Some 21 Jacob, I'm signing in on. 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
0: Copy, let's follow. 311 miles to 500, it's 903 hours.
2: Yeah, thank you, Bravo. Thank you.
1: Stop the problem. Flexion not on that. I'll also be responding.
0: Yep.
3: David. 721, David. 721, David. Can you put me back on the 901 X-ray? I'm actually 17 to
1: 610.
0: Copy that.
1: 9206, I'm signing on. I'll choose another call sign. Give me a second.
0: Copy that. Airport terminal. Terminal 4. 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
1: I see your call. You're holding that call at 3101. What's going on?
2: I'm calling for a trespasser concealing items in the store.
1: 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We'll take care of it.
2: Copy that. It's going to be a Hispanic female, 30s, 5'2", heavy set, gray sweater, unknown pants, and has a white dog litter. She was concealing items and they want her removed.
3: 23rd out of Washington Park. Kids, wait a minute. Bikes in the park. I'll contact information at 905.

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1: 10-4. 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

0: Yeah, I'm going to call for any officer in 700 that found a yellow lab.
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This is from the Sun State Equipment Trench Safety, Phoenix. That's all the information that we have. It's 9-12 hours.

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0: 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I'll take the 459 Adam up 18th Street, please.
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0: Temperature at a reference to the time of school. They didn't mention a hat on the call.
1: He's in a gray hat.
2: 7:30. He also said that he left with a 101.
0: Yeah, I don't think it's him, but there's a subject with a gray sweatshirt and dark gray kind of sweats with a multicolored hat with headphones. 7:30.
2: 7:36. He said it was definitely a white t-shirt and gray sweatpants.

0: Information for units in the area of 22nd Street, McDowell, reference to 510 broadcast. A white Tesla and a license plate was speeding and swerving through the street last seen headed eastbound. Information only is 0917 hours.
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1: 36 in Diana, Alps, Arizona, Lincoln, William, Adam, 6, Henry, Tom.
0: I copy, Lincoln, William, Adam, 6, Henry, what was the last digit?
1: 6, Henry, Tom.
0: Sorry.
2: That's 36, Edward, you can send our 311.
3: 10-4 for the 311, 13,000 led on the southwest corner. A white or Hispanic male in his 40s wearing a dark blue or gray long sleeve, white underwear, dark gray pants, no weapons. He's exposing himself. It's 0918 hours.

0: the phone number. I'll take the hang up.
1: Just off of the 911 hang up 2333 East Thomas at the Motel 6. Caller started giving a description of black male but didn't finish and did not get for 20 and stopped talking. Unknown what the emergency was. It's 919 hours. Is there a unit 12?
2: The complainant is there to appraise the home and escrow for the VA. The neighbors told the real estate agent there might be a squatter inside. I'm requesting PD to check out the home. Complainant in a dark gray Toyota RAV4. His name is Richard for contact. It's 920 hours. Is there a unit to follow? Any unit, I can make a backup for the Dead Welfare, 1514 West Filmer Street.
3: 513 at Provoco prior to that.
4: 10-4,
0: thanks. 520, yes, sir. Can we just pop all that gas?
2: 10-4. And 520 X-ray, it's the 5-11-25 West Jackson Street. I said there was two males. They were in a pistol, but security has broken them up now. Unknown if they need medical. One's a white male in black, and the other's a white male in green and brown clothing. No one for contact, but it says it was called in by the client named Melvin. It's 921 hours.

0: 4 times 7, next please.
1: The next is a check welfare at 6204 South 12th, please. So this is a possible CIT situation. There's a 56-year-old son on 237 David. He has not slept for 9 days, and he's being aggressive with the complainant. His name is Tommy. He's born in 1968. His thick male, 5'6", medium build, maybe short, maybe shirt and shorts, no lapins. So this is making up stories about the mom being 261 and other 918 things as well. The mom knows if he is for contact, it's not 21 hours. Is there a unit to follow? Any unit that can make a backup for the check welfare 6204 South 12th, please. Forget your most inbound, keep trying for a backup.

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1: 932,
0: Morse code. 39, Edward, 23 for Greenway. Well, I'm moving, and Adam Beckett's 933.
2: 932, just made a dog dip in distress in a vehicle in the parking lot of the Black Suburban, Arizona Plate, 5 Frank Adam 8, XI Mary.
3: Thank you, Bravo. I copy, and I'm monitoring Adam Beckett.
2: Copy.
4: 932,
2: we're
4: just off the
2: northeast
4: side of the building, the parking lot.
2: They're advising to park towards the field.
5: Number 1, West Washington Street, the Breakfast Club, near the front entrance of the black male in 30s, heavy build, 5'8", with a reflective vest that's blue shirt. Or looks like a reflective vest and a blue shirt, no weapons, no verbal with the security guards. You want them removed. Go to the security guard for contact time, 23 hours.
2: Confirm. Right, so they're confirming it is the northeast corner. They're going to wave you down.
6: I got me something to network in 1022.
5: X-ray 12 for traffic. I'm grandpa. Looks like the subject just left. They come back to 22, reference number 1, West Washington Street.
7: 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Leave it on. We got a QR plate on camera activation.
5: 10-4, thank you.
8: 2 Central League, copy your message. Time to look at him in Pinnacle Peak, just east. Complaining is grade, local broken down, tire shredded. Thank you for contact 25 hours.

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0: but it's a little bit code for out here. All the windows and stuff are open for the dog. 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
1: Code 4, all the windows are open, the dog's not panting aggressively.
2: Coming from the kitchen door, I got a call from Nadine, wanting our brother Steve checked on, saying she's unable to get a hold of him. 927.
3: Is there anyone with a lockpick on?
4: Black Alpha, you know, with a lockpick, 22,228 North 34th Place. It's at Dobbins and Central Avenue, Shelby Corner, Companion to Gold, 04 Chevy Impala, hit by a white Kiev, Frank, Sam, Adam, 3U, Lincoln, X-ray. So not at Gendalden for contact, it's 928 hours. 222 Nora from Elise.
3: Okay, yeah, it's going to be that hot call that 14 inches, or 14 Edwards.
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2: 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People are trying to leave from the parking lot.
0: You've got 17 points.
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0: to Bravo for traffic. It's going to be an audible 15,007 on Cave Creek. I don't know where it's coming from, but there was an Elizabeth who requested dispatch. It's going to be arriving in a black Nissan OETA at this time. It's 9:33, where's your call?
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2: Can you show us making an announcement?
0: I have been making announcements since 9:34. Hi, Supervisor Commander. Fantastic. I copy your clearing now. Dr. Fan, would you say you're clearing the house now?
3: I see what line.
4: Yeah, I was complaining. I hope, Evan, that is no 918. Because I have to verify if a crime has occurred prior to putting in a call, but if a call is put in to advise the sergeant before responding, I'm not a... Sorry, the officer advised that there was...
3: I copy. You can 22 the call, no crimes being alleged.

0: It's in Everett from the Con RV.
1: Over. Tiffany, you probably over for traffic. Situation, complainant rambling about someone telling her in her ear about going to the police station to report something. I figured that it wasn't making sense. They got upset and asked to 10-9 and said he was hanging up in at CCP. The name was actually, it's 9:36 hours. On a baby and it's being aggressive. Didn't go time frame and stop responding to the text. It's 9:36 hours.
2: Still holding in Audible 3002 North 27th Avenue.
3: Six, 31 Bravo. A 6:51 item 47. 47 said you said attack the street. There's been since yesterday a large Belgian owner was left outside. The name was backyard, no food in the water. Would have been able to drive out of town at 9:37.

0: clear. 513 Inverdi copy, the building is clear. 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
1: Hey, 13 Inverdi copy message. You're requesting the 418-6755 West McDowell unit 2117. They're waiting by the front office to pick up grandkids from a daughter of Precious. Last name, date of birth, Nicole. Explain as custody documentation, contact Lisa in a white truck at 9:37.

0: emergency traffic is at 707 200 West Monroe, 518. We'll be at the Salon and Grasso.
1: Got me signed up.
2: 62 Bravo, just running as well. Is he trying to really hit my vehicle or anything?
3: 7 East Clover.
1: Sure, sure. Where do I go?
3: 1093.
1: Where was the last call?
3: 500, it was for 707.
4: Does that give me the eyes on our officers?
1: Does it us?
0: Reach an ocean for 10,404 North 30th Avenue.
5: Street. And right, there is a mother too, but she's far away from the child. The complainant does not have a direction of travel. It's information at 9:39 hours.
6: Full alarm from zone 18, shed motion detector. 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The unit to follow.
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4: Texas G, apartment 46. Client's child's father, Misha Davis, a black female wearing a green sweater, blue dress, known on weapons, is refusing to leave the apartment. Daniel, for contact, it's 941. Is there unit 12? Ten four.
0: Fine, Adam, 715 East Pima Street.
5: I-13, Edward, you can put us on that level.
0: Temper. It's at 320 South 19th Avenue, came in to PSAP from the Sun State Equipment Trench Safety. Came from a Vanty Guard. No further information. It's 9:41 hours.
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1: 10-4 for the 647. At number 56 East Mitchell Drive. Cross the street on the south side of the street, 6 to 8 miles, and 101 6th Street. I don't know what then, have an encampment set up on the sidewalk or spilling over into the street. It's 942, is there any info?
2: 736 Edward.
1: 10-4.
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0: 15, I would accept a message for the 647 41st Street in Washington on the southwest corner bus stop. Transient black male is 36 foot, 150 pounds, no known weapons. Flashing, wearing a black shirt, black pants, green bag. Getting into complainant's face as he was trying to wait for the bus, and complainant advised nothing physical, just wants to remove from the bus stop. It's 9:45.
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0: 13226 North 31st Place in 74 hours. 418 Tom, 1450 East Indian School.
1: Six twenty-one Bravo. 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
3: Nine 21 Bravo.
1: Go ahead.
3: Hey, for the call, maybe you can go ahead on 22. The complainant's not at the 20, and she's gonna come back when she can do the report.
1: Copy.
0: Pants. No weapons. They're saying he's 19. They do not know him. He's just a history of him knocking on the complainant's door, saying we arrested him last time. Alexis is for contact, and it's been 46 hours. Is anyone to follow? And you have to make a backup at 647 435 East Sunland Avenue. Four, two, three, David, standby. I'll keep trying for a backup. And there is a duplicate on the call that says that he was trespassed by PD last night and he has now returned.

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1: Engine 20.
0: We've been holding the scene for almost an hour, 901H at 19th Avenue in Orangewood. Do you have an officer assigned to this?
1: Yeah, they're heading your way.

0: 615 Edward on Highland 9.
1: 615 Edward.
0: Hey, one of my partners just took a stolen vehicle. Looks like an LP yard at 946 at 35th and John Deck, it looks like. If you have tried this out, can see where it's at.
1: Test it up. And for traffic.
2: She's in the north parking lot. Security call for contact at 949 Unit 12.
1: Not opening the door and told security to not let him in. Hit the open at 3 ago. They want to pick up items. They're waiting in the front office. The name's Ikari for contact. It's 950 hours for Unit 12. And units, make a backup 423 David for the 647 435 East Sunland Avenue.

0: Hawaii 900 Bravo 4655 West Building Drive, New 647-3739 West Palmy.
1: Thank you, Joe. You're
0: 47. Drive 3739 West Palmy, just off the alley, and then 5237 David in the alley. Here's to the walking around once removed. Courtesy for contact, it's Lance C1.
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1: Copy Audible, 525 West St. John, this is Yelzing North. It's coming from the back door. I did speak to a Judy who advises on site and everything is code 4, but provided the incorrect code. 52 hours here to follow. Copy. 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
2: 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We're still tracking. We're going to check with GCU, see if maybe they have any detections on their flock. So it's the number 3 for me. But

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0: 10-4. 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
0: Copy, is there unit follow 212 Bravo, another sun on travel 2635 East Grandview? 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
0: Copy, Super Zimmer.
2: 233, yeah, we're going to go prior to that call. Well, you put us on.
0: I copy. For Brisbane.
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0: Okay.
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0: Hotel Bravo.
3: All right, it's getting the way it works pretty quick and fires in that area. Can I get a couple more to help evacuate some businesses?
0: Hey, can I get a couple more for 508 for 1026 South Main Avenue to also help evacuate? Did you do? Ever. Any other units to assist for 508, 1026 South 28th Avenue?
5: Davis.
0: 10-4.
5: Copy, Twin North Avenue Metro Parkway East, just south along the canal. White Chevy four-door sedan and number plate with two occupants driving eastbound. Nobody wants contact, 956.

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1: For transfer from Glendale and the holding of road rage to White 48 Arizona Point 06 Adam, number 6. Try to hit complaint with vehicle, but if never and slam the brakes, vehicle hold off into the parking lot, 43rd Avenue, Milk, when it's not following and out of the area. Nobody wants contact information, only 959.
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4: Bravo. I'll see 35 David
0: there. 10-4. Copy. I'm sorry, were you asking for the phone number?
3: Just the incident number. Thank you.
0: You're welcome. 2 is a 14 Bravo 2140 East Broadway Road, Unit 932. The neighbor from 924, a black female, 20 years old, 5'6", thin build, is making threats to take the complainant's camera down. It's a recurring issue with the neighbor. Deborah's for contact. It's 1000 hours. So unit to follow.
5: Location to FAC is going to be 024.
0: I copy 024 at 10 o'clock. For future data, I'll be trying for a backup.
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0: 725 David. I caught your message for the 418 at 3047 East Culver. Exchange when your child's companion's waiting across the street. Advised it's dad's day, but his wife was fighting last night and companion doesn't feel safe leaving daughter there. Dad has been waiting in a white sedan across the street for contact. It's 1003 is their unit 12.
1: Service 21, David.
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0: We have another 418 at the same address as you guys with unit 22021. I'm thinking it's the same complainant, possibly. The other unit is 2021, but the one you asked, 2101.
1: Girl
2: 296. 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She's clothing hanging in a bathroom. I don't know if anyone is inside. They went in to do maintenance and the unit should be vacant. Sergeant will take contact. It's 10:05 hours. Unit 12. Come in.
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0: 911 Bravo, can you push my call to Robert and leave us on hold?
1: 10-4.
2: Traffic is at site 39th Avenue and Van Buren, 411 feet. Any 4 or 800 unit for a site 39th Avenue and Van Buren, 411 feet. There's no response from 4. Understand it to go as a man hitting a 101 inside of a black sedan at the trailer park. Traffic will be on Charlie 4 at 10-6 that you're clear. No worries for the site 39th Avenue, Van Buren, 411 feet.
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2: 10-4, any unit that can be get back over 413, David, for the site 39th Avenue and Van Buren, 411 feet. Any unit that can make it back up for the site, 39th Avenue, Van Buren, 411 feet. Any units that start up or break from a ways to make it back up for the site, 39th Avenue, Van Buren.
0: 411 Bravo, I can attach to the
2: 10-4.
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0: 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We might push up there, but pick up for me, please.
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2: 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It's an ongoing issue. No one contact information at 10:09 hours. Thanks, you're clear.
0: Hey, 25 David, copy you on the 647-3602 West Osborne at the Plaza. This guy, male, Pinville, black shirt, black pants, no weapons, wandering around the area and refusing to leave once I moved along. Contact Zachary, security in uniform and unarmed at 1009 and ID 23 Bravo on 825 Adam will follow.

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4: Phone, possible male's voice in the background, but could not make out what was being said. The line disconnected and voicemail on callback at 10-11. In reference to that check, welfare, rapid SOS is showing the south side of the complex.

That's for 812 for traffic. It's the trespasser at number 1 East Washington Street, the plaza. Reference a prior incident. The complainant said the subject stood back and refusing to leave. They're in the courtyard as a black man in a 26-1 heavy hat, construction vest, and blue shirt, gray shorts, belt, fence, once removed. Security chat is for contact. It's 10-11 hours.

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2: 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Taken to 1201 South 7th Ave. 10-12 hours.
0: David.
1: 2637 Victor, stuck around Pinnacle Peak on the southwest corner for a black Dodge Charger. 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Couldn't tell if it was occupied or not. 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I copy.
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0: 10961, 18820 North 13th Avenue, Building 16 and Wall 23. Silver commercial van that says Elite Integration, Lake Charles Murray, 17507. Coming to the building. I don't know if anyone's in the vehicle. Possible owner lives in unit 143. TNL will take contact. It's 1020 hours.

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0: Roger, Rob.
1: Copy. Go ahead.
0: 418, please.
1: Copy, this is going to be that 418, 355 North Central Apartment, 2021 deployment wing to pick up property from friends that left them out of the apartment. There's black guy in the building inside. It's going to be in 22 hours, you just follow. And you want to follow in 418, 365 North Central?
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1: I'm going to pick up property from a friend that locked him out of the apartment. His backpack and stuff's in there.
5: 61 Henry, 4145 North 83rd Avenue. 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
1: Edward.
4: Copy, we're just leaving that call. How long ago did that call come in? That could be a duplicate.
1: Copy, let's see. It came in at 9:41. For the fire team, Tomac 1450 East Indian Squad, MVP Reality Parking Lot. In the east of the parking lot, Hispanic or Native American male in his 20 to 30s, 5'7", 160 pounds, sure blue pants, no known weapons. Capital, and would like to move along. Jacob for contact is 1023. Chris Hatchman, 719 extra law, full touch.
5: 83rd Avenue, complaint involved in a dark gray 2013 Kia Optima versus white Toyota truck within the zone of plate of Paul 1 Adam 2 Frank Mary. Contact Denali at 1024.

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0: Hey, can you send me another unit? Reference my residential burglary. I think I see the subject. Bicycle at 32nd Street in Thunderbird, heading west.
1: Can I get another unit to 2nd Street in Thunderbird? Is there another unit to assist on the residential?
2: 33 at left. You put it on 231 here before.
3: Eight 23 Bravo for that trespasser, Monday, please.
4: I'm trespasser 3840 North 43rd Avenue, apartment complex, fortified transient, setting up encampment along the fairway on north side of the property. No one has seen those trespass posted. Contact Sean, the security guard, in uniform and armed at 1025. Unit to follow.
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2: 33 Edwards Hazard Detained, 32nd Street in Thunderbird, it's 1028.
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2: Please not letting each other merge. Vehicles were last seen northbound on Cave Creek. Still on for contact information at 10:30 hours.
3: 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I could head that way.
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4: At 647 at 23rd Avenue and Augusta Northeast Corner. Three subjects called running out of white belt and a short white pants that's trying to expose himself to his pants at 10:31 hours. A chauffeur 21 contact unit fall.
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1: Right.
0: To the 52606 North 41st Street in the front office. Client's in a verbal with a tenant from Unit 213 who seems 390. It's a Hispanic male in his 30s. 5'10 to 5'11, heavy tattoos on face and arms, and has a neon vest and jeans. Unknown weapons. Jamal, the manager for contact, is 1032. Is there a unit to call?
2: Hello, Bravo, copy the flight 2009 West Glendale in front of QT. 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

0: 9, I have two for you. The first is the 531st Avenue and Cheryl, North 924B. The next is a residential 3436 West Bloomfield, 12,400 North 931B. When your units go, they're going to be on Charlie 7. Again, Charlie 7 at 1034.
1: Can I get you started for this 531st Avenue and Cheryl?
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1: Copy, Cheryl 7, supervisor monitor. 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Can you start up for this residential 3436 West Bloomfield? Is there a unit to start up for this residential 3436 West Bloomfield? Unit to start up, Blake, where come from, where is reference this residential 3436 West Bloomfield? 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
1: 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Copy, Charlie 7. Units follow 3436 West Bloomfield.
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0: 10-4.
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4: 8-208 East, Dunlap, 6 Micro B.
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0: Anyone miss backup for that 5-250 East Dunlap?
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0: Copy, thank you, supervisor monitor.
2: 62 Bravo, no matter.
3: We did receive a duplicate of the vehicle is actually going to be blocking northbound lanes on 51st Avenue. No one in or around the vehicle. Any unit to follow?
0: 723 Edward, I copy your message for the 418 Tom, 3149 East, I'm bringing up Circle K. Two younger males in the store have an ongoing issue with them coming in 4070. Now are refusing to leave. To Jenny for contact, it's 1037.
2: Seven 33 Edward for the 487.
0: 10-4.
6: The 311 at 3rd Avenue and Adams Street. Without east corner, there's a white male, thin build, no shirt and shorts, no weapons, laying on the sidewalk, having self-relations. There's no kids nearby. No one for contact. It's 10-38 hours. Is there a unit to follow?
2: X-ray 15.
6: 10-4.

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1: Hey, Low Network, copy your request in the check welfare at 2404 North 100th Avenue at a house. Received a text from relative Gabriel, a veteran with PTSD, who sounded, now an x-ray his vehicle, assisting, not answering the door or his cell phone. Turned off his location. He does own a gun and a few swords. No mention of a plan. Him and his wife are separated. Contact Lisa, who's waiting in a black Mercedes, 1040 in the
0: Or too much.
2: They said Banner University with Rescue 28.
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0: Yes, can you push incident number 1350424 through P1 for us, please, to be issued a citation?

0: 33 Edwards. Can you send me an address, please?
1: Okay. 515 Edwards for traffic.

0: 515 Edward for traffic. It's a domestic at 1234 South 11th Avenue. The mother is SMI being verbal and making threats to 240 complainant. His name is John, born in 1982, a black male, 6'2", 145 pounds. Unknown colored t-shirt, but wearing blue jeans, has no weapons. His name is Brian for contact. It's been 43 hours.
1: Nice to meet you. What's your call through and CPS, please?
0: Over.

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1: 411 Bravo.
0: It's the 418 Tom, 5120 South 35th Avenue at Jack in the Box. Black male, 35 years old, beige pants and a jersey on a speaker protesting in the parking lot. Have the subject removed. Sandra, the manager, is for contact. It's 1044, so units below. Any units make a backup with the 418 Tom, 5120 South 35th Avenue.
2: 14 Bravo, give me just a second to dispel my call.
0: 10-4, thanks.

35 West Happy Valley Road to McDonald's. This is a white pickup truck with no license plate running red lights. 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Nobody's contact information on 1045. Old for a year at the birth, but she's 18 years old, thin-billed. Unknown weapons. Complainant keeps hearing whispering from the department that sounds like the subject rambling about podcasts and people changing for 21. Wanted an officer to respond. Catherine is for contact, waiting under the tree in a white shirt and camo shorts. It's 10:45.

0: 3-4, Bravo, Sierra, 961, please.
1: 10-4. Is that 40th Street and Baseline Road, just left 2 minutes in a gray Toyota electric car versus a red Buick. They pulled into the QT parking lot. Laura is involved in her contact. It's 10:47.

0: Great, St. Tommy, 2502 North 19th Avenue. Prince of Holding at 647, 24 for now, West Sierra Buena.
1: And holding an unwanted guest at 355 North Central Avenue.

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1: 10-4 for the 67 16th Street in Osborne, just west on the south side, in an alcove. I see people using 237 Eve. I didn't see them well enough for a description. No known weapons. 1051 is there. You need to follow.
2: 736 covered.
1: 10-4.
3: About Burgundy Volkswagen versus dark blue Hyundai. They're on the street. We have Cheryl for contact at 1051.
1: Temple. After traffic.
4: It's going to be a 37 Victor 3666 East Zachary Drive, 21,000 North. It occurred overnight and also picked up a plane in its trailer. Plane 45346 Henry, no impound. Christopher, contact 52 hours.
0: 37,000
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1: Do me a favor and just holding off on dispatching at 260J. I'm going to be the on-call child crimes sergeant. Contact the deputy so they can work them out. Because it sounds like they're wanting us to do an original regarding this incident, so it's obviously outside of our jurisdiction. So once I get further details, I'll update you.
0: Thank you.

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1: There's a white 4 or yellow cab with a 480-888-8888 on it. An unknown plate. It was swerving and cutting people off, last seen getting off 31st Avenue, unknown direction of travel, and 56 hours.
2: Any problem?
1: Kelly.
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0: 2311 at 32nd Street and Indian School just east on the south side of the street. It's a black female not wearing anything at the bus stop. 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
1: 6 Rider, my computer isn't working. Can you put me on 6-1 Bravo's call, please?
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0: Entry 13.
1: Is there a unit number or is the subject in the lobby?
0: So there's not a unit number for this one, but before when the call came in, it was unit 2101 or unit 2010.
1: Okay, thanks.
0: 10-4.
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1: 614 Bravo.
2: 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Well, time stamp custody time now.
1: Yep, 1101.
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6: Armando, born in 62, is male, 63 years old, gray hair, light gray shirt, dark pants. Known her weapons as being aggressive, and my kid removed from her home. It's been going on for a few days. About maybe he threw a water jug at her. You'll be contacting Polanka. It's 1102. Can I get a unit to follow?
7: 725, David.
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0: Does the 962 at 35th Avenue and Bethany Hill need 508?
1: It's still going to be on Charlie Deck.
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0: I want to copy your message for the 418 Bravo 915 South 15th Avenue. The neighbors are outside calling the complainant derogatory names. All doesn't say if you want to contact or not. Advises that they have injuries against the complainant. It's 11:06.
1: Bravo, you're in 934 Oak Trees, Virginia. 2700 North, the house. In front of this 20 on the corner for the past 2 hours, there's a black female in her 20s, skinny build with a gray shirt and no weapons inside a silver Chevy Malibu with an N on the plate. Our complainant just asked her to move and the subject said, I got a lot on my mind and I can't. Our complainant just wants to make sure she is okay. It'll be crews for telephone contact. It's 11:07. Can I get a unit to follow?
2: Seven twenty, Bravo.
1: 10-4, thank you.

0: 934 David, copy your message for trespassing 316 West Bell Road, the dance shop in Miss Hoss. There's one subject who's K101, 30s, average build, white shirt with maroon long sleeve, black jeans, a Diamondbacks hat, no weapons, out front dancing on 237 David, and they want to trespass. Here are the employees, give me your contact at 1109, and can I get you to follow? To fall for the trespassing, 3316 West Bell Road. And 34 David, stand by while I continue to work on the backup.
1: Weapons. He was evicted. You don't have to complain it now. Right in the Home Depot pickup, you got Zayla, property manager for contact in White Lexus on the side of the property at 1109.
2: You're 647 19th Avenue in Heatherbrae, 2200 North. Complaints, he's subject to 237 David, possibly fentanyl. Only description she gave was... Doesn't show anyone for contact, it's 1110. Can I get a unit to follow?
3: 731.
2: 10-4, thank you.

0: We have a 900 holding at 4820 West Palm Lane.
1: Hold off on the 260, John.
2: 23 Bravo. Yeah, 10-4. I just cleared it. It sounds like Patrick County's going to have all the jurisdiction. They're going to have somebody collect the evidence at a later time and date. So Phoenix PD is not required to assist them with that. And further calls regarding this, go ahead and cancel them. And just let them know that Child Crimes and Patrick County have worked it out, and they're the originating agency, so they will handle everything.
3: I'm going to check welfare, 749 East Portland Street.
0: 23 North 59th Avenue.
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0: toujours avant.
1: Contact Michael Planet said that his trailer was actually towed by HOA and that he doesn't use it anymore.
0: To be.
2: Description of that individual is going to exactly match our 245 suspect with a handgun this morning. If you guys want to stage an area, I'll meet up with you and we can go in together.
0: At 11:13.
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1: Copy.
3: Hey, 25 Bravo, I copy. Yeah, also someone complaining that vehicle and the description of the person is going to match the 245 suspect with the handgun this morning. And you guys will stage, you guys can go in together. Copy that, 71 Bravo copies as well.
4: Any questions through as a report, meet at 240.
0: Copy. 4721 West Peoria Avenue. The brake masters, there's 18 to 20 transients, no weapons, a black male, black pants, no shirt, black and red baseball cap, has a box cutter on the hip. Doing 237 David with foil and dancing in the street, and they appear to be nodding off while standing with belongings, would like trespass if returned on the property. Aisha, the security guard who is uniformed and unarmed, is your contact at 11:14.
5: She said situation, but I could be wrong.
2: All right, well, unless we get some PC verified, then we'll still go contact her, but just info for units on the call. She's got a handgun in her green backpack. And she thinks the police are looking for her.
5: 17, I'm sure. Were you guys looking for unmarks? Yeah, I'll take care of it.
0: Unmarked.
5: Copy, 17.
0: 237, David. Copy, 237, David. 210 East Bellwether, the Walgreens, by mail, black shirt, black shorts, and black shoes. Booking 237, David. Out of a blue and glass pipe behind the Walgreens. Phone for contact, 11:16 hours, due to follow.
5: We're just staged at Virginia and 32nd Street. We'll wait for the guys to get around and nothing to do for us.
0: For hours, normally he contacts the complainant between 0900 and 1000 hours. His 21's listed on the call. He's staying in an Airbnb for a new job. They're worried to take you to Arizona. The wife, Tanya, still in contact until 1116.

0: a new umbrella just for a phone, kind of get in contact with the unit involved, who's that FAC, to get a little bit more information.
1: In contact with the unit involved, 323. It looks like it's going to be on the northeast corner, and it's going to be a white heavy metal bit. Let me turn around and get you a plate.
2: Copy, it's me. The northeast corner of White Chevy, I'll be working on the plate.

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1: Reference incident 0452 on Alameda. You can cancel that call. Sister is going to get taken over to the ER.
2: Bravo, Union. Looks to be empty right now.
3: Yeah, 10-4, that is going to be our suspect vehicle from this morning's 245.
2: She could be in the back, just looked like the front was empty. I can watch for a bit.
4: 7-1 Bravo, just for info, I got a hold of that unit. We have PC for 415 Bravo for the apartment window. And then we have alleged 245 gun being pointed at the victim and strangulation.
2: And just for info, the vehicle's going to be parked on the east side facing southbound.
1: I'm 11 David to 14 Edwards. That driver over here saying you guys have his driver's license. Do you guys have it?
2: Do you have a description by any chance? Like maybe a black female, just showed up on foot, wearing black shirt, red shorts, parked correctly in front of it, facing the west.
0: Senator, do you want Edward Avenue, copy?
5: He does. He's orders me.
0: Copy.
6: Curly black hair, no visible tattoos. I should be wearing a green shirt, green top. I don't know if it's long or short sleeve, and then black pants.
0: To the North 19th Avenue, NS 647, 1536 West Bell Rock.
7: Coven Drive. I've received an email from victim defendant stating that son has bench warrant out for him. David, born in 93, Hispanic, 33 years old, 5'5 average, shirtless, red shorts, no known weapons. Comp does have firearms secured in the home. Son is 23, now sleeping, does have to leave for work in an hour, but doesn't think he will go due to being hungover. Contact is Erlinda.
8: And that is going to be on Charlie 6 at 11-1.
0: Comes to own firearms and rifles. Complainant is not the plaintiff, but says he's allowed to call it for someone. And complainant says the officers who were responding to a prior incident didn't do a job, and complainant says he's been using a police scanner to listen and is upset with the response on a prior call. And per a previous incident, the subject is anti-police and is known to be violent with police and owns firearms. Is going to be your contact who's in a gray Nissan robe at 1121.

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1: One in custody, code 4.
2: 931 Edward, copy. Code 4, one in custody, reference Bell Road at 1122.
3: Just
2: one problem. Just one problem for the traffic. Cover the mark.
4: Crunchy Bravo Motor.
2: Okay.
4: Yeah, so if you guys come eastbound, she's going to see you guys right away, so I'm not sure if you want to switch around and come from east to west.
5: Send me one, Bravo, that suspect is attached to the call if you want to look at that photo and see if it matches.
2: You guys are code 4 out there, and it is going back to an Indiana BMV registration response, so it's not on file. I'll attach it to the call.
0: Copy. Thank you so much.
2: Code 4.
3: Hey, 25 Avenue, code 4.
4: Although that is going to be our target. Black muscle shirt, red shorts.
3: Turn 22, he's on Charlie Deck.
2: 18,000 North, 91 broadcast, 57-year-old sister and 6-year-old neighbor overdosing. Fire 17, information 11-24-hour.
4: I can't see any weapons on her. She does have a face tattoo on the left side of her face, and then a bulge on the left side pocket. Doesn't look like a weapon, though. But you guys can also approach from north to south, and she won't see you because the vehicle's blocking the view north from.
0: Seven 11 Bravo, to 71 Bravo. We've got units on Cambridge that would approach from her north, so she doesn't see us. Do you want us to set up a high risk, or do you want us to keep waiting?
4: To the southeast on Virginia, just to make sure she doesn't go that way, since that's the direction she came from.
3: Fort Cox House, playing loud music, ongoing issue, has I ate against them. Is there anything to follow for the 415 Edward or 5741 Western Canada Drive?
6: Portland Street North.
4: Sorry, child. Frank, you think it's going to be missed if you guys take her off somewhere else? Or would be able to get to her quick enough? We can get to her, dude. She's pretty far away from the vehicle as well, so we can block her access to the car. And we're going to have the unmarked approach from the north and the east. Then I can help cover the west.
2: 11:26, any units follow?
4: Four vehicles marked. Over north here on Cambridge, but if you guys think it advantageous for you to do it unmarked, do that. Copy, yeah, one of the unmarked autos passed through and she didn't really pay much attention to it.
2: So they know officers carrying a skipper and backpack walking through the neighborhood. Casing, appearing a few yards, left northbound, off of 25th Avenue, no longer contacted, 1126, pursuit to follow.
4: From the south.
2: There, you need to go for the system.
3: 2 Bravo, switch.
2: K32 Bravo, and a backup switch to Charlie 8 at 1126.
3: Can we have a backup for the 601 at 2015 South 29th Lane?
6: What
3: are you on it? Copy, Sergeant Monitor.
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8: For 22 David, the subject that this should be a P3 paper call. I got it, thank you. Happy thing for.
3: Fine.
8: SEO Smith 1. 10-4. The 1855 West Buckeye Road at the Dollar General. There's four subjects on this site. They need to be trespassed. Mixed races, genders, and ages. No weapons. Three of the subjects also took items and walked out. No weapons. Employee Alexandra is her contact. It's 1128.

0: 4 choices are available. They may want to make me contact with just something that was on flight rail. Update the location to central and southern right there in the west, northwest.
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0: Northwest corner at the bus stop.
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0: Emergency traffic is a fight at 802 East Siesta Drive, 9000 South, 425 B. Is anyone for a fight at 802 East 422 David Pryor and your backup? It'll be on Charlie 4 at 11:30.
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0: 10-4.
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1: 10-4 for the 418 Tom. 9 East Osborne of the Circle K is a white female, 45 years old, 5'2", thin veil wearing a black dress, nothing happens. Is asking customers for money and keeps coming in and out of the store, wants her trespass, drop on for contact until 11:31. Is there a unit ball?
0: 731 Edwards.
1: 10-4.
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1: 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No one for contact to 1131.
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1: 10 East Indian School and a 961 Henry, 3402 North Central. I'm still holding a 900 India, 350 West Thomas.
5: 73 Bravo, can you go citywide for a digiscan for that 900 India, please?
1: 10-4. Emergency traffic is a 415 current gap 4008 North 63rd Drive, E22B. Unit 2 for the 415 Frank 4008 North 63rd Drive, 822B.
4: Still holding a 962 at 2728 West Peoria and the 450 Bravo 2732 North Thunderbird.
0: 900 Union, will you put me on a shoplifter? 2929 West Thunderbird.
4: 10-4.
5: North 63rd Drive. Okay, 22B.
4: P.
5: 14 Frank, daughter, 22-year-old daughter is attacked, comp, at 4008 North 53rd Drive, 22B.
0: 821 MOS, sir.
5: Copy, is there a backup for the 14 Frank at 4008 North 63rd Drive?
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4: Seven, I have two for you. Emergency traffic is a 459 Charlie at 312 East Windsor. When there's a unit to go, it'll be on Charlie 7. The second is a 240 at 1743 East Camelback. Again, when there's a unit to go, it'll be on Charlie 7 at 1135.
0: 733 Edward for the 459 Charles.
1: 10-4, 27.
5: 73 Bravo Monitor.
1: Okay. The unit to set up for the 240, 1743.
5: I think I'm going to switch to the 240.
1: 10-4.

0: It's going to be for the 962 at 4728 West Peoria Avenue. Complainants in a 25 white Camry versus a pedestrian that is up and on the sidewalk. Fire is 17. Then we got another duplicate vice in a white vehicle, and possibly a Hyundai versus a 6-year-old bike rider. The bike rider, correction, 60-year-old bike rider. Bike rider was on his knees, but got up and walked. Erica is going to be your contact at 1136.
1: The last 3 days, not answering texts, so 21 is attached to the call. Chris, for 21, contact us at 1136, is our unit for?
2: Still ways away if anybody's closer.
3: 21, David. The volume, penalty number 3.
4: So number 34. Shirt, gray pants, rolled up, no weapons. At the name, police for contact. It's 1136. The unit to follow.
2: Picture 16.
4: Senator.
5: Near the Little Caesar Circle, a female in a black dress, no weapons, pen handling, signs are posted. Rival 621, contact 1137 hours. Unit to follow.
2: Police unit? 502 Union.
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2: 32nd Street, Alpha 1, code 4.
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2: 100 Street, congestion.
4: Copy.
6: B.
7: Given to him, Mary, the neighbor, 21 contact at 1137. Is there any available?
6: There is a problem.
7: Copy.
0: $900, do you need on your info?
2: Before you're done.
4: Any unit available to do a check welfare next year 815? Been calling him for a little bit, no response.
8: 831, I'll give him 21.
4: 10-4, thank you.
6: The PD contacted him last night.
7: Yeah, 10-4, they contacted him last night in Peoria. And I guess the third shift unit contacted Peoria. They said they let him go and that he was supposed to be going home.
6: Copy.
2: X-ray 15.
4: X-ray 8. X-ray 15, sorry about that. I was just checking your code 4. I was clear for traffic.
2: Yes, ma'am.
4: 10-4.
0: Then 33, David for traffic.
9: Yes.
0: Charter 415 Bravo at 2737 West Thunderbird Road. The gravitate occurred 10 ago. Black male, white shirt that says, do not push my buttons. Pushed over, complained display name, and was upset that I complained, wouldn't give him his last name. No known weapons, and is heading towards the QT. The employee is your contact at 1139, and do I have a unit to follow?
10: Going cursing at a Robert. Possible child and background. Answering operator's questions, random numbers and letters response to QI.

0: Dispatch, where is that clear? Is that the area? Yes. Officer.
1: 21 Bravo. Calling 2-1 Bravo.
2: Go ahead.
1: Can you go for sure? A couple of my clicks.
2: Yeah, let's go for sure.
1: There's MCS dispersed, but still around each other going westbound. Motorcycles were 510, cutting people off in traffic, known for conflict information only at Lumfree.

0: Emergency traffic is an unknown trouble at 48th Street and Ray Road, 433 beat.
1: 433, Bravo.
0: I'm on your backup, it'll be on Charlie Ford, 1141. Union 10-4.
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3: Evan at 623 North, 5th Avenue, Family Dollar. 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Hispanic female, white t-shirt, red Daisy Dukes, with tats, unknown weapons, taking miscellaneous items, merchandise, and walked out. Subjects got into a silver Kia van with plate 9 Sam Adam 986 and left southbound. Contact is Siobhan, manager.
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4: 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I gotta put it in test. 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
0: It's for a 418 David at 4021 West Mountain View Road. Complaint, it's all a Ford F-150 pickup with a plate of Charles Sam Edward 2962, who is dumping all of his yard waste in the residence dumpster. He was not using it for the residents in the area. Jeremy's going to be your contact at 1143, and can I get a unit to follow?
2: They put me on a 917 14th Street in Marshall, just north. I'm going to be out with 9 King Adam or Victor Robert. Code 4.
0: Pepper.
3: 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And for residential, 1460 East Bell Road, 234B.
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1: 10-4, thanks. Emergency traffic at the 901 at 6360 South 35th Avenue, 834B. Units go for the 601 6360 South 35th Avenue, 834B. We're going to switch it over to Charlie 8, 1145.
0: Well, you can send back the 418 Tom on Osborne.
2: 14 Thomas, 309 East Osborne, we ascend at 1145 if the units follow.
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3: Hey, units for 901, a fire station for late mail, for Hispanic mail, bleeding from a set heavy, very 390, 6360 South 35th Avenue, 34B. Copy. Is there a U for backup?
2: Okay.
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1: For 70A415 West Thomas. We have 5 transients near the rear door. Males and females. No mention of weapons. It's a Victor for contact. 1149. Has there a unit to follow? Anyone does follow a needle in Bravo at 7415 West Thomas?
0: Hey, Danny, now we can follow.
1: 813 Edward 74. Next for Cinder's tunnel of a city next to a red SUV with no front bumper, doing 237 David out of glass pipes. No for contact. I copy 211 David's going to follow. Follow 1139 hours. The 13 West Elm Street, 4800 North. 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
1: 10-4. Flying call for any third shift that still needs to be signed on?

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1: Right.
0: Are you still out at that call at 4404 North 100th Avenue?
1: We are not, but I hear it's all bad.
0: Someone just sent a message saying they were asking if they needed to put another call in, if they were told to have them call back if they were able to get in.
2: Central to the 961-183402 North Central at the Walgreens. Gold Tacoma versus a blue Toyota Prius and unlicensed plate that took off southbound. I'm medical and it's a car on the road. Are you for contact? It's 1151. Charlie is looking for a new drone available for 4431 North 57 Drive.
0: 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And they're looking for a drone to help out. 4431 North 57th Drive, Charlie 8.

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1: 10-4. The 423 Bravo, 418 Tom, 630 East Broadway Road at the Circle K. This is a Hispanic male, long hair, black shirt with arm pants, no weapons. I think they meant army pants, no weapons. He's using no leave, no contact. It's 1154. 423.

0: 721 Bravo, stand by while I work in a backup. Four beat.
1: ML. I don't like people on the south 7000. It's 1155. Anyone to follow?
2: I'm David. We have a black male with a blue shirt and a Hispanic male in a white shirt. No further description, no weapon. Nobody for contact at 1155 and I copy 622 Bravo. Or 622 David, can I follow you?
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3: 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Continue to back up.
0: Nine 23 Everett, are you good to take the call?
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0: Copy it.

0: 811 David, that's how they're going
1: to
0: go. Go for it. I'm still working on a backup for you, and the supervisor is going to send you to 1031.
2: I
1: 10-4 for the 19 Tom at 1632 East Culver. Pick up Carlos Vargas of 1999, Hispanic, male, 540 pounds. Injured himself, no known weapons, and taking him to 1201 South 7th Ave, it's 1157.

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0: Separating Tom, 4575 East Irma, the Holiday Inn Express guest who is going to leave the hotel and want her dress back. It's going to be a skinny white female, heavy set, brown hair, 5'7", and a pink shirt, blue jeans, and a walk in, 390. Reach us at the front desk to contact them in 59 hours. You want to follow? Peter, back up.
1: Yeah, she's on the
0: Okay.

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1: Copy it, sent. I need to send your head copy for the alarm call. It's 4212 South 76th Avenue. It's a residential. It looks like it may be the front door at 12-01-807 Union.

0: emergency traffic at the 240 at 4861 McDowell Road, 824B. For the 240, 4861 West McDowell Road, 824B. When there's a unit, it'll switch over to Charlie 8 at
1: 21 to start up on the 240 hot call, 4861 West McDowell. West McDowell. 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
2: 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Just make Charlie, please, 12-04.

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0: Temper, thanks, guys. Currently 8. If I can get a supervisor to monitor, I got 411 Bravo and 13 David that are going to help us out on that hot call. All right, it'll be over on Charlie 8.

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1: and a backup, it'll be on Charlie 4 at 1206.
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1: 423 David, I copy your message for the 474-01 South 7th Avenue. This is okay. I copy, you copy the information and you'll handle it. It's 12:07 hours.
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0: Okay, 961, 1210 East Indian School, 1912, number 40 East Indianola, and another at 1422 North 34th Street.
1: Beep. And at 459 Adams, 2150 East University.

422 David. 422 David. I'm going to be at Irwin and 16th Street south of the Rick on the call. I'm going to be at Irwin and 16th Street just south of Subject on the call.

0: for current queue data for info. 13. Nice data is cool for this number. Stand by, thank you. A13 Edward, T1 off, over to Charlie 8 at 1211.
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1: King 238, Charlie.
0: 23 at 23rd Avenue and Northern 508 only for the turn lane.
1: That's right. Yeah, that's right.
2: And route is off.
3: 323 North 27th Avenue.
4: Go ahead.
3: 6-487 at 1885 West Buckeye Road, the auto zone. It occurred one ago. The Hispanic male with a rag on his head, dirty clothing, no weapons. Took 2 gallons of oil, ran to the business parking lot next door, would like prosecution. Diana, the employees were contacted 12 hours. Is their unit to follow?
0: 513 is worse.
3: 10-4. 647 at 925 North 21st Street at the McDonald's. A black male, heavy build, 5'4", around 40 years old, no known weapons, wearing a yellow shirt. He's inside the restaurant, refusing to leave. Being advised, this is the same, subject to damage to some signs out front around a month ago. Complaining with him removed from the property, Rocio, the manager for concerts, at 1215, is their unit's pool.
4: 721, Adam.
3: 10-4.
4: 37, David.
5: Copy 5. Do you know anybody else spots that might have on here?
1: PAs, do you have one? Dave, I think he's going to put 22 Adams. That's, I'm not sure if that could have you today.
3: Girls, last thing, went eastbound, approximately 50 subjects on mini bikes, no contact information, only 1214.

0: holding 4 kilometers 6 0 5 Oswego.
1: Right, 4407 West Donner Drive at 7500 South in Arroyo San Deshawn. Lee, born in 2003. Apparently he's not wanting to take medications, and they want him to leave at 1214.
0: Year of 1990. Native American male, brown eyes, brown hair, 5'10", 185 pounds, no known weapons. Thank you to others, and is going to 1207 South 7th Ave. It's 1215. Is there useful? Is there use for the 918 Tom, 1522 North 41st Street?
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0: 2 Bravo. I copy your message for the 585 47th Street and University Drive, just east north side of the street. Want to go? When the call came out in the westbound curb, there was a large piece of metal. We'll call street. 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It's 1250.
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0: Emergency traffic is a 450 Prink at 4834 West and Camto Boulevard, 824B. 9, it's 1216. Can I get you to start for the 601 John at 2601 West Claremont Street?
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3: Hey, bro, I'm on.
0: 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I'm going to start up on a domestic holding 4834 West in Canto, 2300 North.
3: Over, you can send us that 918 tone.
0: Temper. It's at 11,048 South. Milwaukee Street, 4300 East. It's a pickup of carry boarding 1966, white female, 400 pounds, danger to self and others, no weapons, to go to 1201 South 7th Avenue. 1031's been verified by the supervisor. It's 1217. I will have the supervisor send the 1031 to you guys. 450
3: Prank.
0: Going
3: roll.
0: C31 Bravo on the backup switch to Charlie 8 at 1217. Can you follow an 831 Bravo, please? 10,357 West Atlantis. 4,000 South.
3: 34
0: Charlie 8.
4: 8 from Robin Moore.
0: 10-4.
5: You're 961 Henry, 1707 North 24th Street. The Watermill Express. It occurred on the street. Our complaint is in the white Tesla Model 3 versus the gray sedan of an unknown plate that fled going westbound. They declined medical attention. They pulled into this 24 contact. Me contacting Jason, who's involved, at 1218. 721 David on your info.
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1: For 8025 North 21st Ave, unit 318, 4 male, white male, about 5'7". His 21 is in the call. He's a dialysis patient. He was discharged about 2 days ago. His phone calls are on voicemail, not response from text messages. To reach the 21 contact at 12:18.

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1: ADA 250, 1819 West Rocket Shield, 6700 North. Ex-girlfriend keeps straightening in, saying she's going to bring drama and her brother over so that they're en route. Contact at 1219 in the tunnel.
2: Blessing pulled in into the 15 parking lot. 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
3: They're not sick. 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His fit on his 40s, 5'10", medium build, gray shirt, black shorts, and weapons. 5 people in total in there. And he likes to leave through the window before we get there. It's 1220. Is there a unit to follow?
2: 315 was Fall Road and 239 at 4001 was Camelback.
4: Jordan, I caught your message. Your check off here. 4935 East, Cayo Ventura. 4100 North at the house. Your sense of contact, the dad, boarding correction. His name is Gary. Unknown gay birth, but he lives with his wife, the stepmom, Leslie, who refuses to allow 21s to complain or for her to have contact with caregivers. Hasn't heard from him since September 5th. Her phone number is listed in the call. It'll be Janet, the daughter, for telephone contact. It's 1221.

0: information read it's the area of 9th Street of Bell Road 91 Ocean Broadcast. Mill over crossing at the bus stop. Correction behind the bus stop. Subject around him currently doing test completion. Sorry to miss any information at 12 Twin Towers.
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1: 10-4. Nine 1210 East Indian School. Referenced incident was in the call complaint. Still waiting since PD showed up and she went to walk over to them and they were gone. Complaint is near the vacuum lot to pull over out of the car wash and contacting Nora is involved. It's 1223.
2: First Avenue in Roosevelt. Black male, no shirt, green shorts, no weapons, running up to people, yelling and rambling, last seen southbound. It's 1223. Is that your unit to follow? 22.
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1: What?
0: So 14 at 3333 West Dunlop Avenue in Building A in Unit 101. The known subject, Patrick, spoke with us 21 yesterday. There's no tracking, but complainant knows that he's home now. Was at the complex across the street in the northwest corner of 35th Avenue in Dunlop, possibly 3520, but complainant can point it out. Ellie is going to be your contact at Hall 25.

0: 515 Edward for traffic. It's a 647 at 1139 East Pierce Street, 700 North, Unit 2. Unknown white male with a black shirt knocked on the door and was yelling something about an iPhone. He has a gray or white pickup, no weapons. Loretta, and for contact is 1246.
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0: Emergency traffic is the 459 limit 6209 South 15th Avenue, 442 meet. Is there anyone for a 459 Tom at 6209 South 15th Avenue, 414 meet? That unit and anyone else will be on Charlie Fort 1228.
1: Thanks, Mr. Michael.
2: 412 David.
1: 74.
2: We got two running at 19th Avenue Roger. Can you confirm readiness, please?
1: I copy two running 19th Avenue and Roger when you move in it. One Bravo. See if we can get the area. 10-4. 23. Are 15? Are you over here?
3: 17. Roger, where are the descriptions?
1: 413 David description. Or 412 David.
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1: Thanks. Any other info for the other one off the plate, Central Missouri?
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3: Hey, just referenced your staff on Madison. Our complainant called in for a duplicate. I'm advised that they've seen PD pass. Would you happen to be still looking for the complainant at all?
6: Seeing a black male with dreads, wearing a black shirt, black bottoms, white socks, black shoes with a backpack, and a white male, all gray clothing at the bus stop near Sinclair, are doing 237 Davis. A white male wearing red shorts walks up to them as well. No one for contact with 1233 as they're against fall.
7: 26 David, I'm coming from MVP. There's nobody for contact on this, so I'm just going to be able to do observations over there on your advice.
6: I copy your advice for 37 November.
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8: 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Still holding at 240 at 4323 North 27th Avenue and a 14 Tom at 3605 West Glendale.
3: White blue motorhome with no license. They have been parked in the parking lot for over 2-3 weeks. 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No known weapons, who appear to be living inside. 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

0: 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Audio coming from the front door, came in at 11:08 hours. No PS, no permit number. We're going to develop for Forsman and Adam at 6301 West Earl Drive.
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2: For units in the area of Mandan and Warner Elliott Loop, 11,400 south, we have a speeding broadcast for juveniles on electric scooters doing tricks on wheelies in the middle of the lanes. I've seen traveling southbound on Warner. Information on me, 236.
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7: 2 Bravo monitor.

Information for units in the area of 39th Avenue and Greenway Road going eastbound to 5-minute broadcast. There's a beige SUV going 100 plus miles per hour, almost flipped and hit another vehicle, rusting going eastbound. Going for contact information only, 1237.

0: 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Copy your message for the trespassing at 4315 West Bell Road, Defries. Hispanic male, 20 years old, 6 foot 250 pounds. A white metallic shirt, black pants, no weapons, in the front of the Fries. Panhandling and please and please. Here's the manager for your contact at 1238. 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
0: Copy.
2: Caesar, Bravo, you can send incident 0921. I'm coming 23 to go for.
0: 9-2 Edward, copy for the 415 Frank at 4222 West Turn Road. Complainant need a ticket. His belongings, Travis X, BC, born in 77, is a white female, 49 years old, 5'7", skinny, unknown clothing. There's firearm in the house, and they should be secured. The 28th complainant's previous residence after breaking up. Complainant arrived after getting a new home, changed the locks, and won't let him get his stuff. Complainant does have a firearm on him, and will leave it in a vehicle before police arrive. Then we got a duplicate in that the complainant was supposed to get in the house, and he wanted to 22 the call, but the call taker heard a verbal in the background and advised that police get 20 of these calls. Kyle is going to be your contact. He's waiting in the driveway in the U-Haul van at 1239.
3: 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It'll be 030.
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5: Chief Adam to 24 Bravo. Am I heading over to 2827 North 51st Avenue? Alright, the caller, see you guys somewhere.
6: 24 Bravo, just he took charge money. And then I'll let you know what we're going from there.
0: That's 4200 North 731 B. Jordan, anyone else? They'll be on Charlie 7 at 1240. 6, you're clear.
7: 4 miles in the parking lot with all their belongings and weapons. Move along for contact. 1240 hours, you'd follow.
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0: Okay.

0: The 415 Frank being worked on Charlie 8 at 79 City West Trinity Avenue. Can I get any units with less lethal to come over? Again, Charlie 8 at 1241.
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0: probably living in. You can call our flame find killer. We're outside. We're on the street side, not the alley side.
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1: Four twenty-four Edward. Anyone else is going to be on Charlie 6? Again, Charlie 6. 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

0: 511 India, it was a number, it was a voicemail for our 21 attempt for your complainant.
1: 511 India, we made contact with her, thank you.
0: No four.
2: Calling call for any unit at 900 who can give the eye outside. His key is reference at 1070 in the stack. Emergency traffic is a 417 George at 802 ECS to drop 9000 south 425 beat.
3: It's black shirt, black bottoms, white socks, black shoes, and a backpack, and a white male, all gray clothing. West of the south near St. Clair, dealing 237 David, also a white male, and wearing red shorts, black socks to them as well. It's 1244.
4: Alright, St. Clair, 236. The other 236 had more on his tire over there.
3: Who's that unit trying to clear?
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2: So.
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2: Okay.

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1: 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Was possibly evicted from the property yesterday. White male, black clothing, sunglasses, and a hoodie. Always a legend, 237 David Dealings. 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
0: 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There's about two subjects, no weapons in the alley behind, with an encampment doing 237. They want them removed, and they're saying it's an ongoing issue with the transients, not allowing neighbors to sleep. No one for contact at 1247. 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
2: 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That unit and your backup, it'll be on Charlie 4449.
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2: 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I'll ask the supervisor to send a 1031.
5: No one first. I call 16804 North 42nd Avenue, 932B. Okay. I'm still looking to be in China. It's 12:50.
2: Here's car for the site, 16804 North 42nd Avenue. Can you start from Foley's Breakaway for this fight, 16804 North 42nd Avenue?
0: Yeah, I'll move
2: that. Sorry, can I give you a start for this fight, 16804 North 42nd Avenue? Can you start from Foley's Breakaway for this fight, 16804 North 42nd Avenue?
6: 35, I have a reference or call. It says there's a duplicate saying that weekend 22, that it was just a broken down vehicle. So if you can cancel that out and put it on the paper call or people take it.
2: I copy. And what call did you want to be put on?
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2: Can you send me that 647 on Glendale High? 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
1: 20. They heard a verbal between a black male and a white female. No further description. There were unknown weapons outside this apartment unit. Says they live inside the unit, and this is an ongoing issue. Send me no one for contact at 1252 and 911 Bravo. I see it attached.
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2: 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I didn't respond citywide. I did reach out to fire. They said they can send their crew out there to assist. If that's cool.
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5: I'm Bravo, of course. 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

0: 222 Route to get her stolen.
1: Cop 17,425 North 19th Avenue for Unit 47. Prince gonna be listening to the call. It occurred overnight for a 2016 Kia Optima. Yeah. Girl suspect information tracking, no weapon occurring for contact for 56 hours.
2: Hey, Charlie 8 is looking for you. Hello, 101 Mo.
1: Press whatever.
2: I'm seeing the SCS, last order 283.
1: I copy, it's 1256.
2: $656
1: Henry, you can send me the 240. Excuse me, at E10 North 15th Avenue, the next care, urgent care. Unit 80 for Adam. Clients patient, Jaden, born in 2003. My mom came in today, said that she... She's in a DV situation with a boyfriend. She found an underwear in the bathroom that weren't hers, offended him, and then the boyfriend got mad and 240'd her and choked her at their home at 2121 West Butler Drive. No visible injuries. The victim is very anxious. Wants to report with me. Just the medical assistant was contacted at 1257.
3: Colonel, do you think you're going to Van Buren in 20 seconds? Your vehicle, no problem.
2: 20 driver, Virginia, and we're going to report.
3: Before.
2: We're also going to be at 21st place in Van Buren. Just north.
3: Copy, 21st place in Van Buren.
1: Emergency traffic at the 239 at 6120 West 35th Avenue. 34B. Can I give it and anyone else switch over to Charlie 8 at 1258?
0: We have another unit for the 239 at 6120 South 35th Avenue, 834B.
4: David, I'll switch.
0: Copy, and it starts to monitor.
1: I think it's over the house. Yeah. Told her complaining that he had a fraud on a credit card that would be 17. And it would be 17 when he called them. 101 baby 21 listed in the call. She said that she was with Capital One. Client demanded PD out even though no one is currently 17 to his house. Once PD does stand by outside his house, it was subject 23. Miller and Gordon wants contact. It's 1259. Is there a unit to follow?
2: 32.
1: Good
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1: It's a 961 7th Street in Roosevelt, Southeast Corner, City Bus I-698 versus the Weymouth facing eastbound. Two passengers are on the bus. It's 1259.
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0: 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Can you fire our victim has some cuts on her leg? She won't fire.
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3: 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Claims concerned they will go to another Circle K and do this, no one for contact information at 13 Zero Towers.

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0: 933 Bravo, 236 Edward. 25475 North Sand Hills Loop, 25600 North. Completely received an email from a parent whose child is in a group chat that if, quote unquote, if you don't show up to school in the next 5 minutes, I'm going to 41 everyone, and one of them says they will tell Mr. Dyer, and then the center said she will be first. The student that made the threat was listed in the call, 7th grade. She's talking about my name. Her boy was listed in the call as well. It was also in 7th grade. It'll be Brittany, the principal. Telephone contact, 1303.
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4: Oh, send the 240.
0: Van 11 Bravo, you're 240, 4323 North 27th Avenue, Unit 35. 3:10 ago, unknown man 101 with a physical complaint outside the apartment for not opening the door to the business just off the complex. Inclined Medical, the subjects were last seen headed northbound and they lost eyes. We'll be contacting Michelle. It's 1304. 911 Bravo, did you want to back up?
1: Rose. Group of 20 to 30 mixed male to female and female known weapons handing out food with tables blocking entrance on north side of the building. Of them being on property. 18 and file, is there an officer to join for backup before you can time at 4030 North 27th Avenue?
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624 hours for traffic. Excuse me, 459 Frank P3, 3411 West Orange, but it's in Germany, yeah, it's in

Stress 8-8-4 Ever, Stage 418 Bravo, 6839 West Mulata Drive. Pretty male shaved head, no weapons on four-seater, riding around on ATVs. Henry Mary Charles, Robert, 6 Bravo. Playing loud music, refusing to turn it down. Compilee's neighbor is taunting him by his demeanor. Contact a shepherd.

0: Susan and Charlie talking to her mother, 50-88 West Innovation Circle, 4400 North. And the George Henry 3 Adam parking lot. Blue Dutch Ram, David Henry Adam 0, Edward 6, versus a white Chevy Trailblazer. Plate 9, Paul Charles 118, Tetra, California. No injuries occurred in the parking lot, but they believe it's more than $5,000 in damage. It's 13:08 hours. Darlene with Neighborhood Patrol would like 1-1 contact. It's 13:08 and a copy of 11 drops following.
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3: 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Unable to maintain lanes, last seen getting on the highway heading northbound. DVS has been advised that information will be at 13:09.

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1: Just one of those Sergeant Mars for precautionary and subject on our policy transport to Mayo Landing for risk 52 for precautionary.
2: Go to the hospice. 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Is there an officer to follow for the check welfare 918 West Spyman Avenue?
3: 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If AOC Edwards code 4 out there, I can make off and go.
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0: 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Hi, NBC is down. Can you show me 28 to be at 1815 West Glendale?
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4: Rescue 58 will be transporting to Good Sam.
2: Rescue 58 will be transporting to Good Sam. Is it precautionary?
4: 10-4.
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1: 10-4. Columbia 647 at 4515 with 16th Street, Unit 205. 350 to 60-year-old 101 is taking pictures in bikinis with two black male in their mid-20s, medium build with baseball caps, lanyards, and a t-shirt. Phone and weapons are inside the room refusing to give complaint at any info. Claimant wants to verify that all the parties are consenting at 18+. Claimant's underage daughter was inside prior, though. Correction, thought it was a social media event. Donna, concerned mother, is waiting in the parking lot at an Infiniti QX50 for contact. It's 1313. Their units as well. Units to follow 614 Bravo to 647 4515 or 16th Street. I'm going to stand by for Rebecca.
2: 651 Bravo, I'll drop.
1: 10-4, thank you. 13 days for traffic.
3: Street in Roma, maybe just north. Blue sedan at the intersection versus a black vehicle. Not seeing anybody who's involved that called in. 1314.
1: 647, 2606 West Carter Road, just north. Says in the retention area, there's two transients that have an encampment set up under the shade. There's a male, 30s to 40s, thin build, 6'2", white shirt, no fur. Description, identifies no weapons, and a female with fresh down, unable to get a description of her. They have bags and suitcases with them, no one for contact. Call them at the HOA board, it's 1314. Is there a unit to follow?
4: I wasn't here, I'll confer.
1: 10-4.

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0: 614 Bravo, your backup. Charlie 6, 1315. Perfect, secure. You need to follow up with this flight. 5108 North 19, past 313 B.
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0: 19 Tom at number 40 East Indianola Avenue for Jeremiah. 2008, white male, blue eyes, blonde hair, 5'10", 237 pounds. Danger to self, going to 1201 South 7th Avenue, UPC. 1318.
5: They want him removed. He'll be contacting James, who is security. He's uniformed, unarmed. It's 1318. Can I get a unit to follow? Anyone to follow 823 Bravo on a trespasser 5050 with name school?
4: A23
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4: 821
5: I'm off, sir. Good follow, put you on it.

0: 932 at first copy. It's going to be a 601 at 3331 West Orvi Drive. It's entry MBC. For David, go ahead.
1: 38 Avenue,
0: West Peoria,
1: Arizona, Henry 9, Adam 4, 6, Mary.
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0: 15 Edward for traffic. It's at 61 Center Street in Roosevelt, southeast corner, city bus 5698 versus the Waymo. They're facing eastbound. There's two passengers on the bus. It's 1321.
1: Is there a transit unit available for that?
0: I can clear on King 10 and ask.
1: Okay, thank you.
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0: Doesn't look like any damage. There is an open door. Well,
1: copy, no damage, but there's an open door.
0: Maybe another alarm. It was just me opening the door, so I'll just wait for my backup.
1: Copy, we might get another alarm, 10-12 for backup.
0: I can help you for me too, please.
1: Info. 735 Bravo, it's kind of hard to hear you over the alarm. Were you asking for RP info, 10-4?
0: Yeah, if you can find it, or else I can go to info and try to find it.
1: Did you have an RP listed as Felix in the narrative of the call?
0: I copy. If anybody's on the way, if they want to give him a holler, I'd appreciate it, and I'll just stand by.
2: 23, we'll do that, and we're about 30 seconds out.
1: Probably about 30 seconds up.
3: 80. Seems that her truss has been sitting in the street since Tuesday. Kablay and her husband moved it to the side of the house, knocked on the door, but all they could hear was the dog barking inside. 21, contact 1323. Are you doing a trouble?
1: 10-4.
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1: Sure, that was a good liner.
0: Copy.

Manager Charlie, copy your message for the 961 at 35th Avenue Piercy Road. A black Nissan Altima versus a silver Volkswagen. Yeah, who's in the black Nissan Altima? Get your contact at 1328.

0: 723 Edward for info.
1: Yeah.
0: Yeah, I checked the premise history and tried to dial back our original complaint with the security company. Number 3 on that, 21 says it's not in service and there's nothing in premise history. I'll take a look at water billing and see if I can find anything.
1: Happy, thank you.
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1: Are we able to call the complainant? This is apartment 4047. I wonder if it's 2047. It only goes up to 2.
2: Ten four. I'll check.
1: We just call the complainant and verify the number, please.
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1: I copy. Would you mind just updating that? And it's going to be building number 7.
0: 7-4.
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3: To 647 at 230 South 12th Avenue at CAF. The complainant said that PD dropped a note off yesterday that if a Jason, born in 1975, black male, white shirt, blue jeans, green hat, comes to the shelter to call 911 so they can pick him up. This was called in by AJ the security, who's armed in uniform. It's 1331. Trina, Michigan, 233 beat. Units for 532nd Street in Michigan, 18,000 North 233
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2: Trina, turn it down. Complaints the neighbor is taunting him by this is the mayor, which is the safety visit. 10 other units adjoining for 418 Bravo with 16th Man West Love Drive.
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0: 735 David for the 647, 901 West Culver Street. In the alley just south, two transients going to the trash bins and yelling, being loud. Four white male, thin build with tan shirt and dark shorts. Others a white female, 40s, thin with a beige shirt and linen pants. No one for contact. It's 1333. Is there units following?
1: Bravo, I can follow.
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0: Alpha 47 Victor 1540 East Cultures to Unit 4. It's dark gray 2026 Volkswagen Jet. Jetta is missing. On flight Nora Zebra Adam 5 King 6. Negative impounds and no tracking. Eric Wolf contact at 1354.
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2: Copy that. 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The next is going to be a check welfare at 222 West Clarendon Avenue, Unit 129. Checking on Legend, black male, 4-year-old, and Lanaya, black female, 5-year-old, with Grandma Shalon. He has an open case, needs to verify that the children made it over there and they're safe and unharmed. DCS for telephone contact, 1335, is there unit following? 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
1: Hey.
0: It's a 928 at 2522 West Hart, correction, Hayward Avenue. It's an apartment complex. They found a shotgun. Complainant was being cleaned up at an encampment from the transients in the back of the property and found a shotgun. Complainant wants police to take it, doesn't feel comfortable touching it. They will stay in the back of the property and clean it up till police arrive. Marcus is going to be your contact at 1336, and can I give you its follow? Need its follow for the 928 at 2522 West Hayward Avenue.
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0: Perfect neighbors, this is 47230 Southwest Avenue at CAF. Client said he dropped off a note yesterday that Jason reports here, black male, white shirt, blue jeans, green hat, comes to the shelter to call 911 so they can pick him up. Calls him by security name, AJ, it's 1338.
1: Bravo, I just sent you a message about that call. You can take that back with him.
0: I just saw that message. Copy.
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1: Unit 27, 83rd Avenue, Western Cal Road. Control V. We have unit that can break away from 27 and 83rd Avenue, West McDowell Road, 812 Beach.
0: Hey,
1: Jason, we're off on 8. 82 Chinora, in a backup.
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1: Copy.
0: Units for the 14 Bravo 8241 North Central 624B. Copy, no response. Who's goes? Holding at Charlie 6, 1341. Come from away for the 14 Bravo 8241 North Central. Copy, the first one.
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1: Thank you.

information for engineering at 19th Avenue Camelback Road. Is there any need to broadcast for white shirt Dorado with the maroon tailgate? License plate Charlie Nora Robert 4254 was serving out of his lane and almost caused an I-61 flashing going to his phone. Information only at 343-9.

0: 10-4, it's 35th Avenue and Durango Street. It's complaints that a newer gray Honda sedan versus an SUV versus another sedan. Tire 17 is for crossing area. Passerby gave the info, so the drive was not fully coherent. We did also get a duplicate as well, saying there was a gray Toyota versus a white Jeep versus a gray Nissan, and fire was 17 at 1344.
1: It's probably you guys, but I'm just letting you know, they did put in an additional trip at Zone 17 back door, Zone 22 for motion, Zone 20 office warehouse door. That's at 1335 hours.
2: Yeah, we're clearing it now.
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0: information for officers in the area, 59th Avenue, West Navy School Road, and stuff by Tim Broadcast. Sam Buggy is driving in regular traffic, drifting at the turn and the intersection, last seen going northbound a minute ago. Information at 3345.
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2: Attention for 647 at 4515 on 16th Street, unit 205. 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
1: Copy. Cliff Height, 18405 North 27th Avenue, 933B. Any unit for this flight, 18405 North 27th Avenue, 933B? Copy no response. Yes, it goes on Charlie 9 at 1347. Do you clear?
2: Can I get you a star for this flight, 18405 North 27th Avenue? You start up, come full ways, breakaway for this flight, 18405 North 27th Avenue. You start for this flight, 18405 North 27th Avenue.
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0: 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I need you to start up for the site. 18405 North 27th Avenue.
1: Charlie 9 is holding a hot call looking for you, Mr. Starr. It's the 239 at 18405 North 27th Avenue on Charlie 9.
2: Any writing or anybody on a lesser call that's right away?
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3: One for another stop on Charlie 9 has hot traffic holding for 18405 North 27th Avenue, 93B.
0: To break off from your call for this hot traffic fight, 18405 North 27th.
4: Can you start for 5900 at 18405 North 27th Avenue?
0: Can I get a backup unit for the site, 18405 North 27th Avenue?
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2: Bravo. I'll
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5: 21
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1: Copy, thank you.
5: 715 Bravo. Sorry, I'm having some issues with my earpiece. It's pretty plugged.
1: Copy that. Are you code 4 for traffic?
5: I am code 4, yes.
1: Copy, it's going to be 236 at 1941 East Clarendon Avenue. It's the group home. Roommate has between 36 and 240 the complainant. Subject's name is Kaylin. Female, 27 years old, 5'11", average build. Has a dressy top on with blue jeans. Ongoing issue. Subject's currently in her room in the house. Hope, resident for contact, waiting by a school site. She's in a green shirt and blue jeans. 1351, is there a unit to call?
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1: Hello. Okay, thank you.

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1: Hi, we got RP here. Copy, RP's there.
2: On her, or did you get hit or something?
0: So, are we going to duplicate advising that she can actually play 2-15-47 Victor?
3: 5021 West McDowell Road at Fulverto's. On the side, there is a large group of transients in the parking lot, unknown weapons refusing to leave. Contact is you, Lisa.

0: Emergency traffic at a domestic 711 West Indian, slow at McDonald, 732B. Any
1: 6 or 7?
0: Proper, 732, I can be prior, and your backup, Charlie 7 at 1355, 6 are clear.
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0: And 7 West Municipal Road, Flora Apartments, Tower 39, 2018. Finish, this is where Tom, curve last night, red key is total, AZ Bravo, 8, Adam, 0, John 3. Stock, no weapons, no suspect info, negative impounds. Contact is Joanna.
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experience in the area. I went, you know, I can't broadcast for someone else riding e-bikes, being really speeding and going in the wrong direction of the roadway, and all the contact information after 2 to 8 hours.

0: Silver Lima Bravo, I'm at 20th Street in Clarendon. I'm getting flagged down by what I think is a 918 lady. She might be related to her call. Just info for the other units.
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0: 36 Cushing, copy. 647. 343 30 North 5th Avenue with a vacant lot just west. Just one transient at the lot, black male, no shirt and sunglasses with red shorts. Camped out, they'd like to move along. Person 01.
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1: 10-4. And extra 844, I copy your message for the check welfare, 625 North 2nd Avenue, studio apartment. Then I'm finding this friend named Kaylin, a black male, 27 years old, 6'1", with an afro, arm tattoos, and no weapons. His 21's on the call. The complainant hasn't heard from him in 2 days, very unlike him. Complainant has his location, and it showed him at the 20 for the last 2 days. The complainant is concerned because the friend has had heart issues in the past. Alejandra is for telephone contact. It's 1402. It's not work. It's listed in the call. Is 02 going to be unitable?
2: There's no more people, is it? There's no message in the call. It's 1402. Is there a unit of call?

0: Madison Avenue, Peoria. The 417 George 20th Place and Robin Lee, 22,400 North 212 feet. This 417 George 20th Place and Robin Lee, 212 feet.
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2: 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Super is the monitor.
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0: 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Can you shoot me 22, please?
1: 10-4.
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4: I'm already over there. I'll take that one, too.
1: Step.
5: 62, George. I'll switch to one there.
1: Okay.

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2: Since we just reached the area of 19th Avenue and Northern at the 510 broadcast for three teams on e-bike for being over the road and almost got hit by a vehicle. One is an older Hispanic girl with a blue tank top, camo shirt. Other is a younger Hispanic girl with a black hoodie. They were laughing going southbound. This information only on 1408.
3: On 25th Street.
4: Emergency traffic is a 962 at 24th Street and Lincoln Drive, 6700 North 711 beat.
1: Copy.
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5: 34 Henry, I'll switch.
6: 734 Henry, copy, Sergeant. Back up, please. Back up for 962.
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6: 11 Bravo?
8: 11 Bravo, I'm code 4. You can put me on the 962. I'll head over.
6: Copy that. You want to make a backup for 725 David for 1013 North?
7: Bravo, I'll monitor. See if 13 Edwards can follow in so we get 2273 here.
6: 713 Edwards.
2: 633 Bravo, status check.
1: 633 Bravo, are you correct?
2: That's on 4, just checking status.
1: I mean, it's 311 for dispel because I just went 23 over here and there's 9 going on. And then put me on the back of the bus.
6: Copy, I appreciate it.
2: There's an 8600 unit technical support over to Charlie 7. We're holding a 962, 15402 North 28th Street, 32B. Again, holding on Charlie 7, 4210.
9: 22 are second shift, 22 are you might have to help out over there. 23 Bravo's wrap up.
2: Charlie 7. 2 North 28th Street, 232B.
10: 221.
2: Charlie 7, is there unit called 221 Charlie and on the 162 15400 2 North 28th Street, 232B?
10: 222 Henry, I can't.
2: Copy, Supervisor.
11: 23 Bravo, monitor. Said that. Charlie 7.
2: 10-4.
6: Zero 02.
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0: I'm a pain in Dunlop. It's a 647 Victor broadcast for two teens in a red Jeep asking to complain about my alcohol. They're rocking on eastbound 1413.
2: Portable
0: 10,000
2: 10. And keep going back on my PG, please, and send me a message.
0: 10-4. 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
1: 10-4. At 4130 East Rock Ledge Road, 14,800 South. This is a Silver Buick Rapid Bear, license plate, Henry M. Lincoln, Lincoln, India, Adam Nora. Parked on the wrong side of the road near a stop sign blocking the right turning traffic. GW towing stickers on the front. There's a permit number listed as well. Looks like someone has been living inside. Cherries for telephone contact at 1415, 433 George, for attaching.

0: 731 George, can you send the 647 Victor?
1: Copy, 647 Victor, going to be 1st Street in Moreland. A black male with grayish black clothing, 311 Adam on the corner, fully exposed. Subject living in a silver F-150 with a plate in the back window of the truck. We want PD out for it. 4216, is there any other fellow?
2: 731
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0: 931 Edward, you trying to clear?
1: Okay.
0: 10-4. Thank you. Have a nice.
2: Thank you. You too.
0: 10-4.
3: Randy, we'll take our call.
0: Can that first unit 10-9 will sign?
4: Anyway, we're sorry about that. We're code 4. We got to move the vehicle.
0: Okay.
3: 923 India. Can you send us a message?
0: Copy.
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0: 10510 Del Valley and Pullman Parkway. There's have been 4 kids on motorbikes. Been going up and down Paloma for the last 20 minutes, almost hit plant twice. Jennifer 21 contact, and we did get a broadcast for this. It's 1422 hours.

0: There's a homeless player, Hispanic male, unknown height, semi-built, mid-30s, no weapons, black teeth, top black hair, no further description. He's in the alley handing out and throwing trash around, complaining once they're removed from the alleyway. They advise that this is an ongoing issue with the alleyway and homeless subjects being in it. No one's your contact at 1422.
1: I'm just, but they won't PD out. Most of the contact 1422 hours.
2: You were 239 holding at 4235 West Clarendon Avenue.
3: Patrol 22.
0: Patrol 22.
3: Reference is 62 on Greenway Parkway. He has a second vehicle to be called.
0: Okay. Six 25 Ocean for traffic.
4: 6
0: Ocean. Send you the P3 245 82 25 North Central Avenue. I'm referencing the 245, it's actually going to be related to the 418 Bravo P1 from earlier. Looks like this is a call group and the other party calling in.
3: This is Maryland.
0: 621 North.
3: Sorry, new call, man. I live on that 418 Bravo, you can put me on the 245.
0: I'll be up at John. Result, white in the height blue top, blue shorts. Threatening to hit her, but nothing fit has occurred. Took her 21 and threw it 10 ago. Raven is 11 years old. It's 1424. Is there a unit to follow?
5: Five 13, Bravo. Correction, 513 in.
0: Step 4.
3: Center Street and Bell Road. We're close for.
0: Okay.
6: I'm making contact with the guy on the south side of the street with the white t-shirt, white hat.
0: Six 22 George for traffic. 961 at 1101 East Alley Avenue. Flight 360 calling in at 961. They have no vehicle description. Subscriber info is a Jimmy D. If anyone's listening, they call on their map and get the other 20 on tell me. It's 1425. Is there a unit to fall?
3: 622 George.
0: Bags and belongings. Subjects are refusing to leave. One has to do so. Anyone would like to remove from the property? Move for contact at 1425.

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0: Hold in a check, Wolf Rose, 6241 North 27th Avenue. Information for units in the area, 67th Avenue and Happy Valley Road. It's a 510 broadcast. 3 minutes ago, complete assault. Two young males in Ewoks with no plates. They were driving erratically, almost hit multiple vehicles, and they were traveling westbound and turned into a Fry's parking lot just south. Known for contact information only 1427.
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3: Copy, 647 18 South Ponder, 2 North 19th Avenue near the alley of the Ace Hardware, white male 40 to Christian, 34 years old, 6'1", tattoos on the right forearm, black and white check shirt, blue jeans, brown sneakers, black backpack, blue baseball cap. 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
1: 7 Victor broadcast for Corvette 3, George Adam 8, Bravo 6. Was speeding, cutting off other drivers, using the median. Was last seen pulling into a neighborhood off of 51st Avenue and Eastville Road. Permission at 1428.
0: This is on Buffalo property. I don't know what's set up on the south side of the building. There's cutting off trespassing signs posted. There's no one for contact. It's 1428 hours.

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1: 36 School, Central, just west, Hollywood. Arizona, Robert, 300. Should be a Chrysler.
0: I copied Indian School in Central. Can you turn on the plate?
1: Robert 300.
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1: Mitchell Bravo Couples. 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

0: 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Can you push this through as an accident if you haven't already?
1: Copy. Emergent traffic is a domestic at 2230 East Brill Street, 1500 North 721 Beat. Is there anyone for a domestic at 2230 East Brill, 1500 North 721 Beat?
2: Yeah, we're signing in right now. We'll head over to the hospital.
1: And then anyone else, it'll be on Charlie 7 at 1432.
3: 72 George Meyer.
4: Copy, thank you.
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0: 7-8-3, go ahead.
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3: Can you push this through to Robert, please?
4: 2-4.
1: Emergency traffic is a domestic at 2109 West Monroe, 200 North 914 Beat. Is there anyone for a domestic at 2109 West Monroe, 200 North 514 Meet? With no response, then there's a unit to go. It'll be on Charlie 5 at 1433. Anyone like a start for a domestic 2109 West Monroe 514 Meet? 8 at Georgia. 14 Meet.
2: 51 Bravo. I think most of my units are tied up. Second shift should be coming out shortly.
1: Was there a second shift unit that could start it from the station for the domestic 2109 West Monroe?
0: Six, one, two, George, can you advise the supervisor that this vehicle did take down a pole with pliers, but so probably need to get something started for that.
2: 62 George, there's wires on the ground.
0: 10-4, boss.
5: Yeah, the car is the only thing holding the pole off the ground currently.
2: George, copy. Can we keep that area clear, make sure no pedestrians or vehicles are going through that area at this time? And I'll get on the horn and get, I believe it's going to be SRP over there for that.
0: 662 George, yeah, we have 508.
1: Copy, 508. Anyone that can start a breakaway from four-ways for a domestic 2109 West Monroe, 514 Beat. The check welfare at 6241 North 20th Avenue. And someone gets that taken care of. Copy. 9 West Monroe.

0: Contour is going to be audible at 10,000 at 18,009 Street. Copy your info. It's 1435. Is there a unit to follow?
1: Saratoga Bridge, Building 18. Our typical complex is shingles that have black t-shirts and jeans and a female in a floral shirt, and pants on a bike, unknown weapons, refusing to leave. My other leasing office will take contact 1436 hours. Unit to follow.
2: 234 George.
1: Okay.

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0: Copy.
2: Holding a 61 at 22nd Avenue and Southern 900 Bravo at 1117 East Milwaukee and a domestic at 17 January East Chambers.
3: There's 516 is going at 43 unit and 22 on monitor.
2: Top 4, thank you, I appreciate it.
0: Copy that. 312 North Black Canyon Highway, advise comp to take her previous property 961 up with her insurance company.
2: I have a 487 at 4303 South 19th Avenue.
1: 413 Thomas, there's a call on Melvin.
2: Temperate, thank you.

0: 652, Tom. Can you send me 487, Victor?
1: Sure. QB Unit 2103 West Morton Avenue, Unit 8, 2009 Black Dodge Charger, Frank Bravo 008, Kim. Could have the keys, no tracking, no weapon in the vehicle, a negative impound. It occurred last night, an unknown subject, 459 Robert, their point of entry was through the window. The window is broken and they took some shoes, clothes, and they want to report. Also for the vehicle and the missing item. This problem will contact it's 1440.
2: Mercedes, that was just a 600.
3: 10 further, my thing, it went westbound off of the I-17 in Happy Valley.
2: I got it. Does that mean to that call?
3: What else is it today?
1: Motorcycles and stopping walking. He was wearing a helmet number 17 and the vehicle is not blocking. They're between 21st Avenue and 19th Avenue along Bethany Home. Called him a passerby. That's 1440. Reservation for Nissan Altima. You have a listing there for contact at 1440.

0: take the unit on Lincoln, blocking the southbound traffic, and have traffic go southbound from Lincoln onto 24th Street.
1: Copy. Southbound from Lincoln on 24th.

0: Emergency traffic is a domestic at 1708 East Cambridge Street, 5400 South, 423B. Get 1708 East Chambers Street, 5400 South, 423B. Not getting anyone else, it'll be on Charlie 4 at 1442.
1: Who needed that answer for the hot call?
0: Emergency traffic is a domestic at 351 East Thomas Road, 735B.
2: Choose your worst. You can get one of my units to make that backup, please.
0: With no response under the unit to go, it'll be on Charlie 7 at 1442.
3: This is for domestic 351 East Thomas Road, 735 East.
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2: To domestic at 15,817 North 30th Drive. Complaint is brother Carlos, a Hispanic male, 33 years old, thin build, 5'5", curly hair, green jersey with black shirt underneath, black pants, no weapons. He's allowed to stay at the house, but is now being moved to leave since he is doing 237 David in the bathroom. Subjects refusing and sitting in the living room. There's nothing physical. Angel Brother is going to be your contact at 1445.
1: Patriot George, first, for 961, subject to 42 versus white sedan, occurred in parking lot to Klein Medics. 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Patriot One Ocean, it's the Paul and Thomas, 1623 North 59th Avenue, Family Dollar. Black female, 30s, thin build, 5'3", unknown clothing description, no known weapons, known shoplifter. 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
5: Hey. 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
2: That can share spells out with 424 George. Traffic will be on Adam for 1447.
6: What's our Henry phone way?
2: 10-4.
4: 420 is where we're going to get and find in to get this on that too.
2: Is that referring to the hot traffic to just put out? I can put you on there as well if we're told Henry just went over there.
4: Yeah, we'll still go with NRV.
2: Temper.

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1: 10-4, going to be at 1815 West 111 at the Starbucks. Copy, ready, and blue, just holding my pen, bus 1448, is there a unit to call?
2: 614 entering.
1: 10-4, thank you.
2: Notary for 500.
1: Any notary available for 500? Parking lot. For that previous incident, complainant has his Apple ID and now tried to get an updated 20 several times. The caller is hard to understand and had slurred speech. Allie, who's going to be in a gray Honda, is your contact at 1449 924 Georgia. See you attached.
3: 1449.
1: Bravo.
4: Just roll up on that 962. Can you show me 23, please?
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3: Copy.
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0: They were here at the shelter, and the employees up front said they don't know anyone by that name for the complainant. Do you mind just giving her a call and see where she's at, where we can contact her?
1: Come for.
2: All right, for this rec out here, 723 George is going to take the original. Everyone else just needs to do a supplement for their involvement.
3: Still on the check, Wolf, are at 6241 North 27th Avenue and approaching Ocean at 3644 West Monon Drive.
4: Yeah, that's just on the 962 Long Valley Drive in Coral Gables Drive.
5: Cuss up to your position and what you did.
1: Copy goes for 508 units as well. Write up your position, what you did.
4: I'm going to hit this call K3. I when the call came out, there's a Hispanic male, 40-50, 350 pounds. Blue shirt. Checkered white and brown shorts, no weapons, came in and took 1 to 12 packs of Modelo, took 1 12 pack of Modelo, and is currently in the parking lot. Daniel, the employee, is contacted 1352. Is there a unit to follow? And a unit available to make a backup for the 487-4303 South 19th Avenue, the Circle K? Copy.
1: $414, thank you, Empire.
4: 10-4, thank you. Copy, it's 491 Charles, 1335 East Bell Road, the Burger King complaint sent by at the 20th MEPD saying at 17018 North 14th Street, daughter's 2-year-old husband staying with Grandma Maria, has been 42 years old, and bills on a weapons complaint. She received a letter allowing her to have the child back in the grandma's refusing. Cameron's going to be in a black Toyota Camry for contact. It's 1450 Jones.
1: Out of front of her house, and she probably has the video.
4: And I'll say the security guard who's unarmed in uniform is your contact at 1453.
1: And anyone, Edward, 102 miles.
4: One, Edward, go ahead.
1: We're 23 at ITR. Last three are 668.
4: I copy at 1453.
6: Toyota RAV going southbound. Involves a vehicle's pulled up near eastbound on ramp. GPS ring down.
4: Six P Street at the 415 Jordan broadcast for a 2005 grade view at a Tundra with a non license plate that fired 3 gunshots in the air 3 ago. I'm just working for the driver. We're last seen headed southbound towards 16th Street. It's information only at 1454.

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1: Okay.
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1: 621 Henry, copy.
0: Henry, I'm in the hospital. It's kind of hard to get everything. If he wants 21, me, my number's on the room.
1: There's 3 calls the whole thing. I want to touch that.
4: Yep, that's one we're waiting on. Half hour.
1: 10-4. 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
4: Copy. You want us to keep waiting?
1: I have it listed here. I can hit the 2 MDC.
2: Please, thanks.

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1: 715 George, right.
0: Check welfare, 2025 East Campbell, unit 259. Glendale went out for 415 Frank on a 20 on 43rd Avenue. Boyfriend, Avrion and her boyfriend, Hulon. Daughter, Demaya, left them in the house and says signs of struggle. Thinks they went above 20 there. Tweet Officer Hendrick for a callback. Daughter out there, they're at 20. 1457, is there a unit fellow?
2: 17 North 38th Drive. Complainant's brother Carlos is a Hispanic male, 33 years old, Lindell 5'5", curly hair, green jersey with a black shirt, underneath black pants, no weapons. Was allowed to stay at the house, but is now being asked to leave since he's doing 257 David in the bathroom. Subjects are refusing and is sitting in the living room. There's nothing physical. Angel Brothers going to be your contact at 1458 and 932 Georgia, see attached.
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4: 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The East Chambers just north down the alley. Thank you. 10-4. 41-4. 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
5: Not involved, very minor, 961, just by me. 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
1: 10-4, 14 Ocean. 3644 West Monona Drive, reserving a Nicholas, born an 81, white male, 5'6", medium build, unknown left-hand driver, tan Chevy, picked from an extended cab, Jennifer 2021, contact 1502, units follow.
2: Hey, were you the one that was going to help out with that minor 61?
3: Yeah, I'm here with her right now. We're code 4. We're just going to have everybody exchange info.
2: Copy that. There was a call, but did you want me to just cancel it then?
4: Mobile, born May 16 of 95. The watermelon is 35.9 thin, Bill wearing a lime green polo, 10 shorts and a black apron with green Bay Packers hat. He has special needs and is with cognitive delay. He was last seen in the area of 77th Street and Oak on the foot around 1400. Information only at 1503. Courtroom and George.
0: Can you put me on a subject stop? 1544 East Southern, have a Circle K. I'm out with a possible from the incident yesterday. They got written up as a 211, but this guy is extremely old, and he has a walker, so no need for anybody to come over here all fast. It was with a stick.
4: 10-4. I got me the old elderly and has a walker. Do not need another unit to come. Not in a car.
3: Cause action, please.
2: 10-4, should be done.
1: And weapons, nobody for contact, it's 1503, it's follow.
5: Engine 45 to PD dispatch.
4: Engine 45?
5: I'm wondering if you have an ETA on somebody. We're trying to figure out if we need to pull a chief to come babysit this person so we can get back into service for an emergency.
4: Is there a unit to start up on the 961 Henry, 5115 or 23rd Street?
5: It's from 17150 North 23rd Street. We've been waiting about 40 minutes.
4: No units available for the call. The call is still holding.
5: Got you. We'll continue to wait. We'll try to figure out if somebody else come out.
4: Okay. Nobody wants contact. It's 1504. I've got a 91 Henry 17,000 under business 23rd Street. It's going to be building 12 for unit 223. I'm supposed to send the call 1505 hours. Engine 45, do you copy? You have someone en route?
5: Yeah, I copy. Thanks.
0: Mary, Adam, Nora, break. First name, Eddie, Edward, David, David, India, Edward. Date of birth, 0904 of 66.
4: Temper. North 612 feet.
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6: 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The vehicle's not going to be at the 20, but we'll make contact. We're going to make contacts if there's anyone out. See if they know where the vehicle is at.
4: Emergency traffic is at 502 2022 West Madison, 200 South 514 B.
2: Between
0: West Madison, 514. Okay, that unit, you're about Charlie 5, 15, 0. 14B. And we're going to shut down northbound here, north of Sandra on 43rd, so we get an update from the hospital.
1: Okay, we're going to be shutting down northbound Sandra from 43rd.
0: If I can get at least one more unit for some type of weight, because we have people basically going around in oncoming traffic around us.
1: Are you at the 508 43rd Avenue in Sandra?
7: The other information I have from the other hit to see if I can get that.
0: I copy. Any 50, anything?
7: It looks like he has a misdemeanor out of Phoenix for violation of a court order. And that's the other hit is the violation of a court order as well. They're both on the call.
2: 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I seen southbound. 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
7: 655 Henry. Correction Frank.
6: I'm on that 961 at 19th and Troy. I'm out with the vehicle.
7: 10-4.
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0: Can I need to take a backup for 931 George?
1: Washington 934 George. Were you able to get a description of the driver by chance?
0: Since here on a red look, passing train westbound, valid information only at 1508.
2: Negative, I do not have a description of it right now.
0: Copy, no description. I am able to get a backup for 931 George, 15817 North 38 Drive.
1: George, I copy. I'm going to contact with one of the mail right now, stating that his son is the one that drives the vehicle. He doesn't know where he's at.
0: Copy, I can talk. Mail to the center of the vehicle, I'm not worried about.
3: 933 George, I can go prior to 931 George.
0: Copy, thank you.
3: 14 George.
0: It's the fight at 110 North 31st Avenue, Unit 21 is a mobile home park. It came as a language blind complainant in a verbal fight with a tow truck driver, Hispanic male in his 40s to 59, heavy build, gray shirt, brown pants, no weapons. It's in a white Dodge Ram tow truck. Complainant says he had permission to park on the street from the management once an officer out. Daniels to contact 1509. 412 Henry, 411 arrests for touching.
3: I'm clear for it, underlined.
0: Thank you.
4: One I have detained over here is going to be transported by a Rescue 22 banner under the line of the laundry house.
0: 10 for any sergeant copy.
5: Yeah, keep me on the 9206 transfer, please.
0: 10 for. Copy.
6: Catalina Drive. Ready to get our belongings from apartment 528. Just talk to you for contact. It's 1510.
0: Medics and nutritional items around $200 worth of merchandise. 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

0: San Francisco 48, Victor 25,111 North 19th Avenue. If there's one more unit, I can switch over to Charlie 6,000 1511.
1: 212 George.
0: And Robinson.
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0: 31 George, can you send my 900 series? 10-4. 6th Street and Mayo Boulevard, southbound, just off the mail on the west side of the street, going southbound in the road. Sonoma North 101, holding a blue and white umbrella with no description on a weapon. Didn't think that she was trying to 91 extra. Once we said she's okay, it was called by Pastor Blair. 1511 and 631, hand me your backup.
2: 1.
3: Henry, can you push I for me?
0: Yes, sir.
3: Can you have pass off send me a message first?
0: Pass off.
3: There was a message.

0: is off. What unit wanted us?
1: 932 Ocean. 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
2: I'm trying to figure it out here, then. Just a verbal argument with a family. Go far here. Just have not a unit about it.
1: I thought you guys were close far there. They're verbally arguing. Your message for the audible at 23,616 North 19th Avenue, Suite 2. Came in from the emotion.
3: George, I answer for that hot call. I sent that message earlier.

0: Air Ocean, can you just have this citation, please?
1: And four should be done.
2: In Sylvia, Manager Bravo, 1117 East Milana Drive.
1: Adam Norling, red lights cutting people off. 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
2: Normal 37636, no tape aboard.
3: Roger, Jacob, what is on it?
2: Stand for tuition, ambulance Charlie 9 at 1514.

0: is going to be 510 at the Valley and Paloma Parkway. It's been ongoing. Four kids on motorbikes have been going up and down Paloma for 10 minutes and almost hit the complainant twice. Please get in the duplicate for approximately 7 male juveniles on electric motorcycles popping wheelies spinning through the neighborhood. Park for 30 for 70.
1: Thanks for George.
0: You
2: can send me the check over. George. Hello, George. 917. 10-4. Number 21. Cooper Sola is outside and leasing off in a white truck. Next for contact at 1515 Utah.
3: 924 George.
2: Copy.

0: 7 is my friend Ocean. Can you send us the 647 RP, please?
1: Can I copy this, please? It's 37 Moreland and 25th Street, just east on the south side. There's two people using 237 David next to the client's property. White male, no shirt with jeans, and a white female with a blue spaghetti top and shorts. They're both in their mid-30s. 1516.
2: Did you come?
0: Is CDC available to come to my location?
1: Fly home for 1050 to assist at 2435 West Dollar Drive.
3: The crew traffic on the I just north of the above 20 Hispanic female, 31 years old, black shirt, blue jeans. The officer pointed to the door and told the she was in a fight in the alley and subject took her gold Ford Explorer temporary tag. Nothing else been out. Subject Hispanic male, 30s to 40s, heavy build on clothing, declined medic. She's waiting on the street in front of the above 20. We have David, who lives at the 20, for contact at 1517.
4: Anyone, bro, like, we copy.
3: Sorry,
2: my boy, I copy. 24th and Lincoln, King 238 Charlie.
1: I copy, you King 238 Charlie, your vehicle got through. Sorry, my boy, I copy, you copy. Apple 631 Hen on an audible, 13,636 North Eden Boulevard.
5: 10-4.
1: Have your messages for me, 647, 2727 East Thomas Road at the condo. Hispanic male in his 50s in jean shorts, gray shirt. He's laying on the ground occupying a parking space reading a book. He's just refusing to leave at 1518.

0: MRT traffic is a 311 3502 East Cactus 63. I need 2 or 600 units for a 311 3502 East Cactus 634B.
1: 634 George.
0: 634 George, and your backup, Charlie 7. Again, Charlie 7, 1518.
2: Yes. 10-4, Charlie DeMeyer.
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5: Copy, Charlie, supervisor monitor.
6: Order 1.
5: 2-4, thank you.
6: 834, also, can you put us on the subject?
5: Go ahead.
6: Going to be out with one at 35th Avenue and Southern.
7: 421 George.
1: 421 George.
7: I'll be at 1544 East Southern restart in my city issue report, then that doesn't work.
1: I copy your on scene, 2044.
7: 1544 East Southern Avenue at the Circle K. I'm just restarting my computer because it won't connect to the internet.
1: 10-4. Emergency traffic is at domestic 9017 South 15th Street, 425 8. When is Union to go, Charlie, 41521. 10-4. For 425 George, for who's the unit?
7: George Mother.
1: 10-4. Whatever breakaway for this 240-4403 San Beard Street, 1026 feet.
7: 715 George.
1: I copy, thank you. Is it back up for 715 George?
8: 720 PM, the old open.
1: I copy, all right, thank you. Should be on Charlie 7.
7: 72 Georgia Monitor.
1: I copy, thank you.
7: Four, the two tour have come from 40s and Vineyard.
1: And 440s and Vineyard.
9: Dex medium belt on the weapon drives a team ship pick up the next extended cab. Jennifer for 21 contact 1522.
1: 413, Tom.
8: Can you get over that 459 Adam on Washington Street?
1: 10-4. Is that 4110 West Washington Street? Came in ASAP to PSAP from just a two-way zone, man door one, burglary alarm two-way. No further information on the call. No contact was made. It's 1522. Is that unit to follow?
7: 413 George.
1: Temper.

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1: 54 India.
0: Give me that 47 Victor, attempt at 217 Eastern Love Avenue in the Ross parking lot. 10 ago at 7 o'clock, open it to grade 2013 Chevy Malibu, Arizona George 2, Adam 0, Charlie Tom has damaged the steering column. It was taken from the vehicle to the unknown point of entry. Complaint assisting that she locked her vehicle. Thinks that Ross possibly has video footage available. The George is in her vehicle and lost contact at 1623.

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3: 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At 23751 North 23rd Avenue, Tulum Beach. 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
1: 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To pick up items at 3515 East Sherry Lynn. I'm going to be waiting in a blue and gray Chevy Silverado at 1526.
4: Crystal of Southern, if you want to meet me, I have an affidavit for him.
2: Send
1: 900. Tell me, 2B6241 North 27th Avenue, apartment 329. Well, Clint is at work. Her 12-year-old son was home alone at her 20 in the area of 33rd Avenue in Danbury. I guess her son called the aunt to come pick him up. Clint is 23 at the aunt's house, and she's not being forced to know where the son is at right now. Clint is waiting off outside the apartment for PD, says by Sean Burnett. Looks like the other 101 half called and said the 101 outside was refusing to leave. We have a Giovanna for contact at 1527. I copy, thank you.
5: Oh, sorry, I didn't realize I needed a 9-6-4. I'm still on the phone. 933 George, can you give my numbers to the call?
1: 933 George, number is 438 Desmond, 135 12 96.

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1: Just on. 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
0: Copy unit calling Rose Lane to make sure to close it up and lock the gate.
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0: 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Next of 731. Driver's a black male with drugs, no further description. Tried running the complainant off of the road and got verbal out the window. Passing going northbound, so it goes 1528. 29 North 36th Street. For the 960 for Tom, 10-4.
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0: We have 402 Charlie on the way for the 964, Tom.
2: Happy Thanksgiving.
0: Welcome. Here is the follow 6300 under an audible 13,636 North Tam Boulevard.
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1: Pepper.
2: I've sent you the height 6241 or 27 valve. And then black female, 36 years old, heavy set, dark blue scrubs. Put in a 415 door tubing and she's yelling. She's currently on a white sand blocking plank from going to this apartment. By the mailboxes. Skipping for contact 1532 Unishball.

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2: He's running at cliff 6. 24th drive at Union Hills out with the black Mustang convertible, no plate.
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3: Are you getting a message, please?
0: Temper.
4: Is there a gate code to get in reference, Michael?
0: Doesn't show one here. Let me look in the history quick and see if there's one on another call at this location. So the only other calls from last year, there's not a gate code. Do you want me to try to call?
4: What's 424 George? The gate code is going to be pound 1998.
0: And for you, it's just running 27th Ave. We did get a caller hazard for our caller, Kevin Henry. He's made remarks about Island Georgia PD, possibly a 2025 Mazda. The phone number and the car doesn't match our caller, but just as us. It's going to be a criminal damage at 4639 North 21st Avenue. Can I go with the time that calls subject pulls complaints, car door and ring camera off the wall? It's a black male, 18 to 20 years old, 5'10", Ben was wearing a white shirt and dark pants and a purple hat, no arm weapon. So I'm going to issue with the same subject to the ring camera over the wall into the complainant's patio. Joe wants contact, it's 1534. So I don't have the subject to fill out that in the area. Is there any other fault? Criminal damage, 4639 North 21st Ave.
2: Unfortunately.
0: Yes, ma'am. Reference 911 Georgia's call. Kevin Henry has a caller hazard on him, but it's different 21. Just seeing if he can do a workup, see if this number is associated with the guy on the hazard.
2: Call was a caller. Keep us on it, please.
0: Definitely. A personal alert? I don't see a hazard on the call. Yeah, it's a personal alert. I had a F1 and then put his name in the call remarks and it popped up. It probably won't let me append it to the call. I added it to the remarks.
2: Well, an R for the call might be.
0: Simpler.
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0: 431 Henry for traffic. It's a schedule for 3511 East Baseline Road, Unit 1012. Pigman's two roommates, Israel and Ishmael, all black clothing, Stephen, white male, no shirt, black shorts, knives, and machetes, are in the home in the kitchen. Complainant wants PD out because they are 250ing her, eating her food, and drinking her fluids. Lana said they are also keeping her medication from her. Minima is for compact. It's hitting 37 is their unit to follow.
1: Everyone, George, you can send that.
2: 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Plus, white male, born 81, 6 being adult. Unarmed weapons, drives a tan Chevy pickup with a semi cab. Shadow for 21 contact, 1537 unit 12.
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1: Hey, Lynn and George, you're back up Charlie 8, 1538.
0: It's a follow for the fight, 91st Avenue and Thomas.
2: Hey, Lynn, Henry Carter.
0: Copy, it's going to be working Charlie Dyke 8.
2: George Meyer.
0: 4.
3: 431 George, based on the history of this 20, who was the BHUs available?
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1: Hey, 14 Henry, I'm having MGC issues. Can you show me 23, please?
0: 10-4.
2: 9 and machetes that they listed here in the call, and that one, so everything's good, we're not going for you guys.
3: I copy, I appreciate that. 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
2: 10-4.
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0: 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Copy, it's going to be the Twist Desert 6719 of Thomas at 15-4-3, and copy, it's code 4.
1: 17, so there's got to be a 3 vehicles in the Metropolitan 961. I am not involved. If you want to let TPS know, it's got to be right before the Camelback off ramp.
2: Copy, I'll let them know.
1: Sorry, before Bethany Home to off ramp.
2: Copy, before Bethany Home. 6-1, do you want me to put you on the call?
1: Negative, I'm transporting one down to ITR right now. I was just thinking about it for you, bro. If you want to let TPS know.
2: Copy, I'll let TPS know.
4: 654 India.
2: 654 India.
4: Yes, ma'am. Can you do me a favor and tell me when our call first came out?
2: Yeah, 10-4. It came out at 15:16.
4: Copy, thank you.
2: You're welcome.

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1: Police still in vehicle, 2802 West Foothill Drive, Lot 23. It's Red Forte, John, David Adam, Ryan, Lincoln 1. It's Carmen's and Tech 1545.
2: 82 Ocean, anybody else? It sounds really 1545. Frequency's clear.
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5: Food City parking lot at 25th Avenue, Green Hills, Arizona, north from Adam, 9 Mary 7.
1: What was the 20?
5: 27th Avenue and Van Buren.
1: 10-4.
6: George, can you send me the 502, please? Copy and stuff.
1: 10-4.
7: George, can you send me 23 on Fuller Norris?
1: 10-4. And that place coming back down associated with a vehicle, it says an offer of vehicle, I attached it to your call.
4: X-ray 83.
8: Yeah, he's holding a wreck over at 57 and Clarendon.
4: Can I, what did you need at 57 and Clarendon?
8: There's a 951 holding over there.
1: George. 6-7 George.
0: Message, please.
1: Camera.

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1: You can send it 647, please.
2: So far.
3: It's going to be at 11,645 North 25th Place at the Senior Living Unit 150. For white male, 40 years old, with a rose colored top, dark pants, scraggly hair. He's vulnerable, tall, no weapons were seen, he's knocking on doors and possibly on 37 David asking the complaint about political questions. William, a resident, wants to contact it. 1548, is there a yes call?
4: Thanks for our official.
3: And broadcast. Agree, BMW 645 CI, Adam William, Bravo, Charles, Lincoln, Zebra, George. Speeding, running lights, going eastbound, personal lane 15.9. Oh, thank you.
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3: 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Nobody wants to contact that copyright info at 1549. Sorry, Mr. Boss.

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0: What's your call through 10-4? Did you want it as an R?
4: They asked to be put on the hot traffic.
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0: 459 Adam, 2125 South 11th Avenue, Suite 100. It came in a TSAB from office number 1, GLS break. So they called, oh, glass break. Called the premise, they got an answering machine, no message. It's 1551, 411 David, thanks for attending.
3: Caller was anonymous, it's 1551.
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0: 625 Ocean for traffic.
1: Go ahead.
0: It's going to be at 1025 at 880 East Clinton Street, 10600 North, unit 1142. Morning, morning, behavioral health technician, Mom, Eileen, morning, 87, disclosed that she tasted Saturday night a week ago. The newborn on the bed during the incident. Clinton needs a clearance from a sergeant to make contact with the family. Brenda from DCS is waiting in a gray Ford Explorer for contact. It is 1555.
2: Tow gets here to get the bike out of the road, and then we're going to open it up.
0: 73 Georgia, copy.
3: We got to check over at that same 20 inside the church. Were you guys sure that was an Emilio?
4: He's 5'8", 130 pounds, gray shirt and jean shorts, laying on the ground, occupying a parking space, reading a book. No medical emergency, just refusing to leave. Parking lot right off the Thomas Road on the north side of the property. 1355, is there units below? Units to follow for 647, 2727 East Thomas Road, 721B.
2: George.
0: 3647 Victor, 7515 and 16th Street at the Terrace of Phoenix. We're supposed to go white female, light complexion, with long black hair, bright red lipstick, looks heavily 390, he was using 237 David. She was last seen right next to the Terrace of Phoenix and it parked the black Acura. Quinn said that she threw some med bottles at his vehicle, complained to want contact. He was out for his daughter's birthday, just wants officers to check on the subject. Nobody wants contact. It's 1556, is there a unit to follow?
3: Yeah. Good for her. She's another driver using direction and information and started getting into a verbal with her.

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1: Hey, 13 George, next for you is going to be domestic 8502 with Campbell. Complaints to never both his parents because they thank you sneaking someone into the house. Nothing physical, just wants PD out. Contact Geraldo at 1558, unit to follow.
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0: Okay. Information for use in the area of the Cadenture in Greenway into 647 Victor Protest or Kramer or both. Chevy truck chasing a Nissan sedan, possibly with roadways, and they were last seen going westbound. Information only at 1559.
3: Nora, code 6.
0: Hello, Nora, go ahead.
3: 27th Avenue in Portland, out with a resident dealership plate, Edward Davis Lincoln, young 93, it's going to be a black Jeep.
0: 10-4.
4: 17-5.
5: 625 Ocean Sniper calls for respondent.

0: Russia. Can you send our domestic 423 on it?
1: Possibly a motorsport health.
0: That's a dealership plate.
1: Temper. I'll have to turn it off.
2: Male, 25 years old, 5'4", 150 pounds, green shirt, gray, pajama pants, no weapons. White female crying initially in the middle of the street. Male, barely to the sidewalk. Female's now talking to him. Inside is area of apartment complex. Known for contact at 600 hours.
1: Arizona Victor at Cave Creek in the Norton Desert, 2 miles west. 2 miles west of the above 20 at mile post 6. The white Range Rover, Robert William King, Tom 51, Florida plate, was fully engulfed in flames. Fire is not out. Unknown how the fire started. No one's inside the vehicle. When fire came for 23, fire was waiting for PD to be. Came in from the fire ring down at 1601 and that copy to 1200 and 10. 9017 South 15th Street is 1601.
0: You send that 1025, like I'll be in photo.
1: Temporary. 888 East Clinton Street, unit 1142, 1601. Just stop. Unit 1025, 888 East Clinton Street, 622. Temporary.
0: So
1: far. 1830, what's next? Jumping March 11th, 1056, March 28th Drive. I have more units. If you guys are not responding, switch to Charlie in 1602.
3: Yes, Charlie, 11666, 28th Drive.
0: 10-10 for Georgia. I'm going to disable my call in the hold touch.
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0: Coordinator Josh, you got
1: it. It's 900 Bravo at 1117 East Milano Drive. Complaining to neighbor, a black female across the street. The garage has been open for the last 3 days. Haven't seen any activity. The neighbor's vehicle is in the garage. Hasn't moved. Complaining not. No response. Jody is the telephone contact at 1118 East Milano. It's 1603.
2: And 24 Georgia copy, 901 Henry at 1121 North 44th Street. Present up mail pronounced 1544 hours. Fire's advising going to be on the southeast corner of 44th Street in Bellevue. 1603 LK, other call stack, 203 units follow. Follow for 901 Henry, 1121 North 44th Street, 724 feet.
1: 414 George for traffic.
3: Ten four 2710 West Bell Road. Sheer Prairie Salon at the trespasser. The 390 white male, close to 36 foot, medium to large beige ears. Tattoos, gray shirt, black pants, and weapons at the salon. Refusing to leave, but he was some racial things. Elizabeth for contact at 1604 Unisol.
1: 15th Avenue, the Davis Elementary. There was a silent motion detected alarm at 1557 hours from the cafe and cafeteria. RP named John, his 21 is on the call, was contacted and requested dispatch. No call reference number. No one for contact at 1604. Is there a unit to follow?
4: 413 George.
1: 10-4.
2: Can you report the health authority, but still in support, contact Antonio 1604. 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
1: Five 11 George for traffic.
5: George.
1: It's a 459 Adam at 901 West Buckeye Road. It came beneath at the PSAP from the BA entry exit zone east door. They left the mail on the answering machine. The reclamation 1605. Is there a unit to follow?
6: Do the other units out? Charlie 810 Charlie 1605.
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1: I'll take 1689.
0: 3747 is placed in Sheridan. Male, 46 foot, skinny bill of bright orange shirt. Got a cactus on it, black pants in a backpack. Walking up the house and in the driveway seems to be casing. Last seen walking southbound. Clay has a picture, he was to. Did say no contact at 1607 units follow. Follow 647.
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0: There's no there.
1: Copy. Sunny evening, 19th Tom, 9013 West Elm Street at 1610. Copy. Last of you, it's not there. Go for it.

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1: For my call, can we contact the caller? The intersection is clear. I don't see it on 961.
0: Time for a living call.
2: Okay, the front end of the vehicle caught fire while they were driving. They were able to pull over in time. Both occupants got out. There's no injuries. Fire came out and extinguished the fire. They were both brought here.
0: And it says they had a headache, declined medical, and then advised that they were no longer 23. It says info was exchanged.
3: Stage for this one.
0: I can check. Do you need them?
3: If this is stage, do you have them come and roll in for our victim? He said his elbow is pretty numb.
0: 10-4.
4: You can send a 918 Henry, have the info.
5: 918 Henry, 3550 East Kinshot Avenue. If you copy info, it's 1612. Is there a unit following? For 918 Henry, 3550 East Kinshot Avenue, 713 8. Anyone to make a backup for 715 George, 918 Henry, 3550 East Kinshot, 713
0: beat. George.
4: Call him IB.
0: 10-4. That's 733 West Portland Street, the Dakin number 510. Came in as an audible at 1552 hours from Zone 11 East Warehouse Motion. ARP Louise is 21 is on the call. No contact was made. They're still attempting. And they did confirm the permit. It's 1612. Is there anything to follow?
5: Go ahead.
4: I'm going to be on the subject in the orange shirt at 28th and Oak. Like he's going to be a solicitor.
5: Copy. I have a subject in the orange shirt. Looks to be a solicitor. Can you 10-9 where you're at?
4: 28th Street and Oak Street.
5: Copy 28th Street and Oak.
4: 715 George, I'm about 2 miles.
5: Sorry.
4: Code 6.
0: 411 North, go ahead.
6: West Van Buren Street. I with a blue Honda Civic, no license plate.
0: I copy. Can I get another unit?
7: We're called George.
0: 10-4. Going to be in unknown trouble, 2757 East Ware Avenue, 423B.
3: What's the square here?
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0: 10-4.
6: George, Sir Robert, 724, are you code 4 fast?
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0: 4427 West Kathy Circle.
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5: Are you code 4 for now?
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0: 7:30 Charlie, copy Red 47 Victory 1313 North 2nd Street, parking garage level 4. Heard that 20 overnight. Press Chevy Volt, Arizona 2, Paul Adams 6, Robert George. No tracking, no SP info, and no weapons kept in vehicle. Customs contact. It's 1616.
1: Go ahead.
2: So you said that was a red log. 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
1: Jennifer.
3: Is there any way we can work on getting water billing for this residence we're at? Possibly get a 21 for the owner.
1: Jennifer.

0: 24 George. The person I'm sitting here with is trying to get in contact with the RO for the apartment.
1: 10-4. Thank you. 622 at the city.
2: Okay.
3: George. It's just an update since 2041 George knows. Fire's out here with us as well. They heard an alarm go off. And as well, 41 Bravo got called out earlier too, and they cleared the entire property. We're just going to stick with fire so this way they can shut the alarm off, but we're not going to be clearing this property at all.
1: 41 George, copy.
2: I'm going to get a couple vehicles out and then we can break it all down.
3: For 24th Street and Lincoln, going to start breaking it down soon. Give the tow truck a few minutes to get some vehicles out, and then we'll start breaking it down. Hey, 24 Henry for traffic.
4: What?
3: It's going to be the 961 Henry, 6515 West Indian School Road, occurred on the street. Complains dark gray Tesla. First on the vehicle, thinks other vehicle went into the same parking lot, but does not know what it is. Complaint does have video footage. Contact Mario at 1618.
2: Administrator Fire 17, Operation LA 1618.
0: I'm going to be vague. He is a solicitor. He's 204. He's 23. My backup.
3: Okay. Subject solicitor, code 4. 732 George, you can talk to him.
5: 732 George, I copy. I'm just right around the corner anyway.
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3: I'm Victor, 34 Search, signal 23rd Drive, gray BMW 740, India Lincoln, with washed off paper plate parked in front of Complainant's house for a few days. Random males keep moving the car from one side of the street to the other during the afternoon and evening. No one around it now. Wants to check out the vehicle, but something 647 moved out. Sort of the neighborhood kids. 1619.

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3: Sergeant Simone.
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0: Ocean. Joe's doing follow up at 2050 West Camelback Road, please.
1: Copy. President David, right next to the terrace of Phoenix in a black Acura. Client says she's put some bottles of meds at his vehicle. Client doesn't want to make contact, just wants officers out to check on her. No one's going to die since 1623.
7: The cop wants to come and take pictures of property before anything gets started taken up. Is that okay to go?
8: Just hold for a second. Have you gotten contact with the RO yet?
7: Thank you.
8: Yeah, let's try to make contact with the RO before we start letting start to take pictures. You can take pictures on our end.
3: 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Subject Gabriel. 446. The other Lawrence, 445. Christine, staff for contact at 1624. 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
1: Correction, 4415 South 28th Street, Unit 346. They last talked to this friend named Jason, a white male, 45 to 50 years old. His 21 is on the call 3 to 4 days ago. No weapons. Advised that he lives by himself. Complainant usually sees him every day and has not responded to text or 21. Doesn't drive a vehicle. Thomas is for contact. Looks like he's in Unit 340. It's 1624. 424 Henry, thanks for attaching.
4: Looking ready.
3: 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You still go for out there?
4: 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Need another unit. Transport some folks on the highway for me.
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0: 47 Bravo, 4515 East Thomas Road at the Target. 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I did try to give them the 21 to see if the subject was still there, but I got no answer times two. It's 1620, is your units, fella?
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0: 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Charlie, 5-1631.
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2: Stepper.
6: George, anybody need to break off their low priorities and have that one.
4: Mr. George, I'm going that way.
2: I'm copy. Supervisor Meyer.
6: I'm with George Meyer.
2: I'm copy.
7: And so you can just loop that into this call.
2: I copy. I'll go ahead and do that.
8: Before you finish, copy your message. 418 Tom, 1919 East Camelback Road at the PetSmart. White male, 26-foot average build, gray shirt and gray shorts. Passed out from 390 on the stairwell. Was asked to leave before. Brian, uniform security for contact. He is unarmed at 6033.

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0: So far.
3: To Charlie Coffee for the 961 2335 East McDowell Road. Red 2013 Nissan Altima versus a gray Chevy Malibu occurred on the road. Which one is involved for contact? 1634.
0: RC traffic 415 Frank 6635 North 19th Avenue 611B.
4: George.
0: 611 George, near backup, it's going to be on Charlie 6635. 611 Henry, copy, George. 10-9 that unit.
5: 650 North.
0: 10-4. State Supervisor Monitor.
6: Sixty-two George, I'm switching on there.
0: Copy. Thank you, George. Can you back up 961 and 830 West Lower Buckeye 1635?

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0: Blue jeans, black shoes, no weapons, holding a can, screaming.
5: Good this morning, near 29th Avenue and Greenway Road, committed 17-year-old son's money motorway, missing the apartment complex. Richard Sauer for contact at 1637.
6: Yeah, we're going to have a 401 transport is for precautionary. Is there a two-man that would be able to help us out?
0: Any two-man that can help out? 3111 West Pleasant Lane.
7: .652, Tom. Can you read me my numbers?
2: For your numbers for Glendale are 1351848.
6: Is there anything I can make the backup?
2: Copy, thank you. Which one?
7: Tom, can you 1090 those numbers again?
2: 10-4-1-3-5-1-8-4-8.
0: George, did you copy regarding Pleasant Lane, the one-on community transporter precautionary?
6: I copy.
2: Sure. 1412 North 32nd Street at the Circle K. I copy read the info. Champs, the employee wants contact at 1530. Is there units call?
4: 32 Henry, I'm going to call the top and see if the subject is even still there. It's been holding for like 45 minutes. Apologize if I'm not over there.
2: I copy. You also don't want to complain and interrupt before you head over.
8: 33 Henry. Hey, 33 call. We copy. The ambulance is transporting her right now. Is there another two-man unit that's closer to us that can assist?
0: Any closer to me? I'm for 3111 was Pleasant Lane.
6: But Henry, send me the first restaurant on that.
2: 10-4. Can we add 111 East Elm Avenue in front of the Walmart? Prismatic on his 20s, skin filled with a white shirt, unknown shorts, have a yellow vest in hand. I don't know if he's trying to get people to sign a petition. Client wants them removed. He is refusing to leave. After 1630, they're going to fall.
6: More.
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3: You have to get the stop with their hazard zone for contact the Jose, it's 1641. Rolling address, St. 15,002 North 26th Street, 52B. Baseline Road, Circle K. There's a white Chevy Equinox versus gray Toyota RAV4. No injuries occurred on the street. Well, in the parking lot, we mic for contact 1641.
4: Yes, ma'am.
3: Could be a truck driving at 1101 East Missouri Avenue at the Renton Consultations of Arizona. For a white male in his 40s with an orange shirt, jeans, and something over his head. No one weapons, and he's hunched over, acting erratic, yelling at nothing. He has his stuff sprawled all over, complete at once and removed. Stephanie, the employee, 121 contacted 1642. Can you get a unit to follow?
2: 612
3: Temper.

0: 6-2 over here.
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0: This is a supervisor responding to our location.
1: Flight call for a supervisor to respond to 888 East Clinton Street, or from 6823 Henry's.
2: Hands on a weapon, she's refusing to give it back to Daisy for contact, 1643.
1: First Sergeant. To George.
0: This is 65 Frank, I'll head over to Clint.
1: Copy, that's what you want.
0: Sorry about that, I was on the wrong channel. Core 4. No, I am. I just missed the request. I was on the wrong channel.
1: Copy.
0: Says 2-3, I'll give him a party one. Can you see if there's just one more unit available, please?
1: Copy, one more unit available for 880 East Clinton Road to Denver.
3: 650, 600.
1: Just for contact, 1641.

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2: 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You can just serve at Jonathan, morning 2005. He's currently at work
3: at the Walgreens.
2: He is known to carry weapons. He'll be Crystal for 21 Club Check, 1546. Is there a unit to follow? Super.

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0: Toby Pryor and Charlie 2, 1647.
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0: 24. 67th Avenue and a check welfare, 4435 West St. Anne.
3: Copy, thank you.
0: 10-4.
1: 32 Henry Frumpa.
0: Good.
1: Just making sure supervisor copies that our in custody is going to be transported to AZ Gen for precautionary.
0: 83 George, you copy that traffic?
4: 82 George, I sure did. Thank you.
0: Thank you.

0: 9 for status check.
1: Go for it, you'll be hit.
0: Go for it. And for status check.
2: Five eleven George.
3: Can you put the 319 back on the stack since it's a 21 detail? I can't use language line and it's Spanish speaking only.
0: 10-4.
4: Copy. Grace, Madison. Madison, who's involved for contact at 1649?
3: There's George on the 647 MIB.
0: It's going to be 1111 North 67th Avenue, Circle K, 10 transient snakes races, generous no weapons at the above 20 unit front doors. Complaint wants them removed. Deadline contact is 1650 units above.
2: 830 David.
0: 10. 10-4. PD out to help retrieve it. Hasn't made a report yet. Has $1,000 in tools stolen as well. It occurred yesterday, or occurred at 7th Street in Bethany Home Run last night. Josh is for contact, waiting in a white Chevy Colorado. It's 1650.

0: 611,
1: Harrisville 410. Javier, code 410 at 1739 West Glendale Avenue and 65th Bund.
0: Door, turn on 415, correct?
1: Yeah, 2220 West Mission Lane, Building 2, Unit 1005. Plans are verbal with their brother Christopher, born in 1980. He's a black male in a 46-foot sunbelt wearing a white shirt, blue jean shorts, one of them weapons in the apartment, four people total. 0237 David or 390 involved. Subject arrived on foot and complained about the room says that he doesn't live there. Share a sister with contact at 651 if you're UFO. 26 West Monroe. They got 2220 West Mission Line.
2: 621 Henry.
1: Denver, thank you.

0: Round 28.
1: Go ahead.
0: Message you up right in there.
1: Yeah, it's up right. Just want to make sure you're still code 4 out there.
0: Yep, my code just showed up. I'll be down here in just a moment.
1: Perfect, thank you.
2: And you go, I can do this to friend Veronica. Said a female, late 40s, black shirt and shorts. Gave friend some bags and left. When they returned, the friend had the door locked, not answering. 20 minute dogs were barking. Complainant concerned something was wrong. Friend knew the complainant was coming right back to the 20. Her name's Tammy. She's there for contact in a green shirt and ripped jeans in the front yard. 1653.
3: 712 SES.
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4: Ready to climb medical. Christina, who's involved for contact, 1653. We're straight up in the area of 2515 with Brenda Providence. We have best broadcast. Two Hispanic house 30s. One's going to be 5'4", thin build, all black clothing, gray hat. The other's going to be 5'6", red hat, red shirt, gray pants, and weapons, left wing, west, on the back, Volkswagen, and they'll play after spending a bunch of snacks. It's information only, 1653.
5: 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I copy info.
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1: Tomorrow. It's going to be at 128 East Piping Rock Road. 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Plans 2014 Toyota RAV4 versus a green Ford freestyle van. 087 Sam Paul Edward. Client followed the other driver home with an elderly woman and verified this was unaware that she hit the complainant. No verbal on the other driver being civil. Judy A.M. also contacted 1654. And 232 Henry is back up for 232 Bravo on the number to you.
0: E25, India, 204.
1: Thank you. It's the threat, 3731 West Atlanta Avenue. Traffic of the child killer named Samuel, born in 2002, Hispanic male, unknown if he still owns guns. Made threats, or made threatening comments to 451 and everyone in the house. There's 3 juveniles and 4 adults. He said him to take his son back to Mexico, said he will be back later tonight, but didn't give a time frame. And who the call taker, he did make the threats and then leave. It's 1655, is there a unit to follow? Hey, 23 Frank, help your message to 61 Henry, 6515 West Main School Road. Via dark gray Tesla versus unknown vehicle, thinks it went into the same parking lot, but it has video footage. Mario for contact, 1655. Denver thinks
2: so. The wash off paper plate parked in front of Glenn's house for a few days. Friend of Mills keep moving the car from one side to the other. Doing an afternoon and evening time, no one around it now. It's needed to check it out because they think there's something 647 about it. 1656, is there a unit, fella?
7: 731 George.
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0: 7 TRMBC. On the street, there ding dong ditching the unit that wants contact. His name is Travis. It's 1657. Is there a unit to follow?
1: Where are they going?
0: 10-4. Car 23rd Northern, 623 meet.
1: 6-7
0: Northern, back up for the exit. 15-1657.
2: Yelling and waving his arms around. Alternate employee for contact 1657.
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0: Orion's contact at 1658 is our unit to follow. 413, huh?
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0: 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Copy, I'll put you on, thank
3: you. 11, George.
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3: Send it up for
0: you. 10-4. Can you add 5235 North, 16th Street at the extended stay? Hotel is charging for damages in the room. Subject wants to see the room. Quote Jason, black male with a white shirt, black shorts, power weapon. Needs PD to escort him to the room. S3, the employee wants contact at 1659. Is there a unit to follow?
4: 611, honey.
0: 10-4.
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2: 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Google with girlfriend Joanna, no weapon. She's refusing to give complaint at car keys, clips. The room speaking slowly, says they've both been 390 since last night. Nothing physical. We have Daniel for contact at 1700 Unit 12.
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0: Hey, 30 David, got a message you want the next 93. It's going to be a check welfare 4435 West Hainan. Check on the subject. Victor, last name's in the call. Goodyear got a call from Felipe, who sent a 19, was concerned that his family was being held captive, but didn't explain why he thought this. They're requesting a check on the family that lives in Phoenix to make sure they're okay. 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You need to pass on that check welfare 4435 with Dana.
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2: 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Emergency traffic is estimated 722 West Southern, 413 Beat.
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